0: Got Shay here for your My Days all the way up until 3 p.m. and we are celebrating you and your work colleagues, my whānau. Because I wanted to know on 463 or 0800 WinMy, that's 0800 946 624, would love to hear your beautiful voices. But I wanted to know, who are we sharing the love, the support, the mana, the energy to? Who is that one person that's holding it down at mahi? And it could be as simple as they covered your shift. Maybe they share their lunch with you. Things like that is what I like to see on 463. Looking over at the text machine though, my name's Eddie. I work at Ngāti Manuhere Settlement Trust. I want to shout out Kia May for always making sure I'm fed. See, here we go. Always making sure I'm fed and giving me a shoulder rub when things get tough. Are you guys together? I would love a shoulder rub. You know who gives a good massage, actually? Web guy Tony for the My Home Run. He is the man to go to if you need a massage in this office. Another one here come through on 463 wants to give a shout out to Ashley Fisher. She is our drug rehab coordinator. She lives and breathes love. She's a special woman who loves nothing more than people in recovery. And this one here from Stu. I work Best Care Whakapai Hora Charitable Trust. I select Moana Woods for my workplace shout out. She is an amazing wahine tour. Now I do believe I have Dylan on 0800 with my calling through from Tokoroa, talk to me, brother. Who is that workplace shout-out going to today?
1: Could I give it to Aaron Ding?
0: Aaron Ding? Yes. Why? Why is that? What is he doing?
1: So he's currently a work colleague, and he trains me and stuff at the Tokoroa District Court. So I just wanted to give a big shout-out to Aaron today.
0: Oh, mate. What does that training kind of look like, Dylan?
1: So day-to-day, it's just generally working with prepping case files for core. It could be anything from going through emails, prepping, and just being a good colleague in general. So,
0: So he's training you, he's a good vibe, and he's been doing it for the last 4 months, you said on your text?
1: Yeah. I've known him for a few years now too, so.
0: Has there ever been a moment since you've known him for a few years where you've actually shouted him KFC?
1: We have actually for his final, he shouted us KFC for his final leaving day at our old work. And then also when I started here, he shouted KFC again.
0: Oh my goodness.
1: I shouted KFC. So there's the KFC vibe is there. And, it's just a part of our lives, I guess.
0: Yeah, oh, absolutely. So I'm pretty sure that he's going to appreciate this. We'll hook you up with that $50 KFC voucher because I don't think on your last day you're supposed to be shouting other people.
1: No, you're not. Sweet. No, that sounds awesome.
0: Hey, well,
1: we're currently listening to my FM too at the moment. So.
0: Oh, fantastic. Fantastic stuff. So what we'll do is I will pop you on hold, grab some details off you shortly, and then you can share that KFC with your good mate Aaron. Does that sound all good?
1: Oh, that sounds good. Thank you.
0: No worries at all. Stay right there. And a few more notable names that have come through on 463. Shout out to Jody Stewart. Shout out to Johnny. Shout out to Brooke as well, who's coming through from Access Community Health in Hawke's Bay. We got Shawani up in the shout outs as well. And somebody said, my colleague Nama, the most humble person with abundance of knowledge. Well done. You guys are holding it down at the workplace. If you missed out on that $50 KFC voucher, we run it back every single day, my whānau. So be sure to stick around. We're getting back into the beach just after the break. You're on my kia ora.
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0: right here in your My Days. You got Shay with you all the way up until 3 p.m. And I was saying earlier, my whānau, that I'm going to watch the trailer of this week's My Must See movie. If it is good enough, I would like to bring it forward to you. And I'm not going to lie, I watched the actual trailer from start, middle and end, and I shed a tear.
1: Good job, buddy.
2: 58 miles. No one's coming for us.
0: Starring Brad Pitt alongside his canine co-star Uber, stranded deep in the Alaskan wilderness, survival depends on their bond. The really cool thing about this one, though, is it was filmed in New Zealand. It's for Heart of the Beast in cinemas in 3 days, September 24th. You can get your tickets right now. However, it is rated M, violence and injury detail, so maybe not something for the tamariki. The cool thing as well is that the locations included Queenstown, Lake Wakatipu, Mount Aspire National Park and the rugged mountainous terrain of Milford Sound. If you want to get your hands on a double pass, all you've got to do, text through the keyword movie through to 463, I'll hook you up. But if like you're like me and you watch that movie with Will Smith and his dog and the dog, you know, ooh, very heartbreaking, maybe not one for you. But I'm going to go watch this one. I'm just going to make sure I take some tissues with me. Anyway, movie through to 463, this one is Rihanna and Drake.

0: and one that I'm very excited about. You might know what I'm getting at, my whānau. These guys right here, Fat Freddy's Drop. What do they have in common? Let me know, 463, because going down after the break, if you registered your details for Kingston calling a brand new summertime festival going down Feb of next year, then I could be calling you back and hooking you up with that double pass. Please, my whānau, answer the call. It's very embarrassing when you don't. It's all going down just after the break. You're on my. Let's
1: go! Looking for some fire beats for your lunch break? Peep My Lunch Breaks with KFC. The hottest DJs in Aotearoa.
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0: Ninja Farmer right here in your My Days. You got Shay with you all the way up until 3 p.m. and a lot of you, yes, you're correct on 463. What did those artists that I played out earlier have in common? And it is none other than Kingston Calling.
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0: Now, all last week, we were getting you to register simply just your name and your mobile number because we're playing a little game here in your My Days called Kingston's Calling. And in this instance, I am Kingston because My is thrilled to present Kingston Calling. It's a brand new two-day summer festival heading to Bay Oval, Tauranga, 19th and 20th of February 2027, and we're putting out that roll call, which is Kingston's Calling. And every day this week, I will now randomly start calling people back who signed up for the Kingston's Call. And if you pick up the call, the tickets are yours. It's as simple as that, my whānau. If you didn't sign up, you can still register your name and number at my.rover.nz or simply text through the keyword call C-A-L-L through to 463 for the link, or head to my.rover.nz once again to sign up, and that's where you'll see all the deets and ticketing info. But I'm looking at a list that has been so graciously given to me from our team in the office, and let's see. Gosh, there's a lot of people here. Let's go this one. And I was saying, my whānau, if you don't pick up your phone, it's actually super embarrassing for me because this is live radio. Oh, surely.
2: Oh. You've reached the mailbox.
0: So yeah. Sorry. Let's try one more, hey? Let's try one more for luck.
3: Hello.
0: Oh, kia ora. Am I speaking to Brooke by any chance?
3: Yep. What did I do?
0: Oh, Brooke, you see, the thing is, right, is you registered yourself for a double pass to Kingston Calling.
3: Oh, yes. Did I win?
0: You won, Brooke! You answered the phone!
3: Oh, nice. Thank you.
0: I'm not going to lie, I tried to call somebody else before. They didn't answer the phone, so shout out to them because you just scored yourself that double pass to Kingston Calling, which is going down next year in Feb. Who do you think you're going to be taking?
3: I'll probably take one of my cousins.
0: Oh, that's nice. That's nice of you. I wish I was in speaking terms with my cousins. Hey, Brooke, what we'll do is we'll grab some details off you shortly, okay? Hold right there.
3: Thank you.
0: Oh, all good, Brooke. Thank goodness somebody picked up the phone. If you missed out today, though, whānau, don't worry. You can still register. It is call C-A-L-L through to 463 right now. Back into your beds. This one's Qualpy. It's Vacation Love on my...

0: until 3 p.m. No mai, hoki mai. Now we're going to get right back into the beats, but it's so funny, you know, now that we have given away the first double pass for Kingston Calling, it's a brand new summer festival, heading over to Bay Oval, Tauranga, 19th and Feb of next year. Now everybody wants to come through on 463. Shay, I registered. Shay, why didn't you call me? Shay, I missed your call. Guys, you just need to pick up the phone, man.
1: All you really need is a little bit.
0: So this is your word of warning, okay? If you have registered, I could be calling you back at a random time or every day this week.
1: Lay your head on my shoulder.
0: We got Coterie going down just after the break, as well as some 50 Cent. We've also got C Breezy up in that lineup too.
1: Tell me who's getting on my love.
0: Now, if I'm calling you back, I'm letting you know right now it's going to come through from an unknown number. Okay, so don't be scared, it's just me trying to give you these tickets, my whānau. We're going to get back into your beats in the next three. You're on my.
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Bruno Mars. Be in to win flights, Acom, and tickets to one of his shows at Auckland's Eden Park, March 2027. Text Bruno to 463 for the link to register. 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

Ja Rule. Sleeping Up For I'm Real right here in your My Days. You got Shay with you till 3 p.m. and I am getting a lot of texts, a lot of calls and a lot of DMs regarding this Chikitita right here, okay? Olivia Dean due to hit the shrills of Aotearoa Tamaki Makaurau 17th of October at Western Springs Bowl. And it's no secret, you know, that we were doing the My Ticket 2 that included flights, accommodation and a double pass to go catch her. Just, let's just feel it for a moment. It's funny in the review. If you manage to get yourself a ticket, my whānau, if you manage to, you know, secure those golden tickets, I will see you there. Now, we have given away that My Ticket to the boys from the My Home Run. They did it last week on Friday, but in the same breath, they announced the brand new My Ticket to. Okay? If you missed it, I'm going to let you know all about it going down in the next few songs. Right now, it is Beyonce, Jay-Z, Morning Dew, Donk the remix on My.

0: Mr. Jeremiah. It's next to you right here in your Maya Days. You got Shay with you all the way up until 3 p.m. Kia ora.
1: This is your ticket to Bruno Mars. Be in to win flights, ACOM and tickets.
0: That's right. Your next My Ticket Too happening this week is for Bruno Mars. And the last time he was here, 2018, and we've got your chance to win flights, accommodation, and tickets to his Tamaki Makaurau show Saturday, 13th of March. Now, you do need to head to my.rover.nz or simply text through the keyword Bruno, B-R-U-N-O, through to 463 for the link, because there's going to be a daily task. Ooh, exciting, mysterious. What could it be? Now, you do need to finish the daily lyric to go in the draw, and each lyric you finish daily does equal more entries, so you've got to be quick with it, my whānau. And also learn some Bruno Mars songs. To be completely honest though, you can do it from the comfort of your own home, so just Google the lyrics. The winner is actually going to be announced with the My Morning Crew. Again, head to my.rover.nz for event and ticketing info. He is here, Tamaki Makaurau, Eden Park Stadium, the 13th, 14th and 16th of March. And to be completely honest, all those shows are nearly sold out. The last time he was here, 2018, he had Dua Lipa opening for him. You're probably sitting there thinking, Shay, why are you playing Dua Lipa right now? Sorry, I am the biggest fan of Dua Lipa. I've gone to every single concert. However, let's get back on track. This time round, he is bringing his near and dear friend, Anderson .Paak. Last time I saw Anderson .Paak, oh gosh, it must be 5-6 years ago when he came for Laneway. Absolutely enjoyed his aura on stage. He's also bringing Tyler. So if that is a little bit of you, my whānau, text through Bruno 463. Go do those daily challenges and get yourself in the draw, back into the beats in the next three. You're on My.
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8: Kenny Hop.

this meal prep, this plan, this health, this health journey. See, I'm not even used to it because it's not something that I typically do. But I am in the process of trying to, you know, lose a few pounds here and there in preparation for Fiji, which is going down in November next month, right? The boss just came in and goes, hey, sis, do you want a donut? No, I don't want a donut. But yes, I do want a donut. But no, I don't. I can't do it. I can't do it. We've come so far, my whānau. So this is just, you know, a call out to everybody who's on their own little health journey. Put it down, okay? We can do this, and we will come back and look at ourselves in the mirror and see the photos that we're finally being tagged in and be like, oh, whose jawline?

0: piece, throwing you back to 2003, Kehlani, Usher in the mix as well. Kehlani's mate, K1, is under some fire and scrutiny at the moment. You probably see it over on TikTok or Instagram in due time, but you'll understand what I'm saying one day. We've also got Sean Kingston. Coming at you in the next three, so keep it locked on my.
1: Two lucky listeners and a friend have just scored flights, accommodation and tickets to two of the hottest concerts coming to Aotearoa.
2: Guess what? Yeah.
0: You've won the My Ticket to Brisbane!
1: And then...
3: 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You're going to Olivia D. Yay!
1: Next My Ticket 2
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our mean Overthink right here on My, your home of the hottest hip-hop and R&B, and she's here to slow it down for us and remind us who she is. 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
1: My Days.
0: And that is wrapping up the show for a Monday. Thank you so much for hanging out with me. It is all thanks to Skills Institute, real world training in healthcare, hospitality, cookery, hairdressing, nail tech, and so much more. The boys, Nate and Randy, are back from their snowing excursion and here to take you through to 7 p.m. So be sure to keep it locked. They've got all the laughs, all the giggles, and all the little bits where you go, did they just say that on live national radio? 9 times out of 10, they did absolutely say that. You heard them right the first time. It's all going down just after the break. I will see you back here, same time, same place tomorrow. And a massive shout outs to our winners today. Mike took away your My Must See Movie. Brooke Kingston calling. Dylan KFC, $50 voucher. If you missed out on any of that, my whānau, we'll do it again tomorrow, okay? Take care, stay safe, love ya, bye.
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2: Hey guys, welcome into the My Home Run. Nate, Randy, we got producer Niz with us as well.
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2: You're a dog, bro.
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2: Hey, welcome into the My Home Run. How are you guys feeling today, man? Actually, no, I won't even start with you. Producer Niz, how are you feeling today, bro?
3: I had a great weekend regardless.
2: Anything else you want to add?
3: Nah, it was good. Saw my best mate on Saturday. He came back from Australia. Announced that we're releasing a new song in a couple weeks' time. We're down in Ōkuni on Friday. That's it.
2: Nate.
4: Kia ora, whānau! What a weekend, eh? I told you suckers. When you were mocking me when my team didn't make it to the finals, I told you. I said, your day will come. And I will be here, waiting. Smiling, anticipating what a great afternoon we're gonna have.
2: La la la la la la la la la la. Hey, welcome into the My Home Run. All thanks to Leader. Whatever's on the menu, there's a Leader favorite to match.
4: Where's Desh gone? He was here just a minute ago.
2: He's somewhere. I'm sure we'll catch up with him on the show a little bit later.
4: Oh yeah, man. There's so much to get through. Should we dissect it now?
2: I mean, while we're here, why not?
4: Nah, just joking, producer Nips. I mean, producer Nips only got a week with us left. I don't want to hurt him like that. Up next on the Home Run, we've got your headlines. And former NRL refs have come forward and have made some big calls about last night's game.
2: Okay. We'll talk about it more after Fabulous Tamia. Right now, though, kickstarting the show, here's Bruno Mars. Dance with me.

0: 2003. So fabulous, Tamia. That one is so into you here on the My Home Run.
1: Headlines. A former NRL ref has broken down those controversial calls from last night's semi-final loss to the Knights, and he reckons the Warriors got hard done by. Ex-referee Steve Kilgallen says the Aliatawa knock-on should never have been overturned, and the Te Maere Marten strip call made no sense given he was falling backwards, and Tyson Frizzell's blocker on the final play was dodgy too. Coach Andrew Webster said the refs were trying to find ways to take it off us, and it turns out he might have a point. You see, producer Nefs, yeah, you're good now.
0: That's the thing with sports, eh? Is like you can't reverse time. So like now that the game's finished, these comments, I mean, like
1: it means nothing.
0: Yeah, like they don't really mean anything. So yeah. It's like, oh man, it's like what if.
1: Mm. Shout out to the guys texting through as well. Shout out to Ken. Ken goes, shut up, Nate. I'm still crying. My bro, you need to have a sleep. That's why. Or at least blink.
0: He said, be careful what tickle you talk today, mate.
1: Oh, mate. At least someone's getting some. Shout out to Sean as well. Sean texts through. How about a 1 minute scraps? Yeah, just keep typing at your job, brother. Relax, my bro. Anyway, those are your headlines. Thanks to Novus Glass. When you choose Novus Glass, you're supporting a greener tomorrow. Contact your local branch director.
0: We're back into the pizza right now. Here's Chloe.

0: Randy and producer Nips.
1: Hey, I just want to say we're all friends here, okay? Right, like just friendly banter with the sports. No one start any fights. It's not about that. We all enjoy our team sports and supporting our team through thick and thin. Isn't that right, producer Nips?
2: That is right. It's dead right. It's sports. No one dies. We go again next year. Still sucks, though.
1: I just thought I'd leave the floor open for you because you are a genuine fan. You bought your grand final tickets to go.
3: Are you still going, by the way?
2: Yeah, I'm still going over with my dad. We do like a father-son trip once a year, so we'll just go and watch someone that's not the Warriors win the grand final.
1: Did you want to shout out your team? I've been seeing a lot of people giving like pretty wholesome shout outs to their boys. Is there anything you want to say to the world?
2: Oh, I actually haven't prepared anything for this, but watching the season from the start of the season, it did feel very, very different. Like you didn't have to worry about them going out and losing a whole bunch of games in a row. And throughout that like round robin table, it was so much fun going to watch a Warriors game and not just having your head in your hands the whole entire time. So this season was so fun to watch, and you know, you just got to hope that we're building for something bigger next year, I think.
1: Yeah. I can apply that speech to the Sharks as well. Shout out to the Sharky fans. Home time!
0: You're enjoying the same.
1: Hey, look, man. If you're not first, you're last. That's the way the game works, you know? I don't want to hear no, but we finished second. I don't care. Is there a trophy in your cabinet?
0: Fair. Hey, fair enough. Fair enough. There's a lot of people.
1: Honestly, as cool as it looked at Eden Park, never have a game there again, man. Straight up. It doesn't feel like a league. Even watching it didn't feel like a league game.
0: There was like 48,000 people there.
1: Yeah, half of them influencers that like kissed up to get tickets.
0: There's a lot of people on social media, like real hearty Waz fans, saying that that's the reason why the game was jinxed.
1: Mm.
0: Was because of the influencers. So said.
1: Oh, bro, I'd have to agree, man. Those influencers got no shame dancing their ass for tickets. Making a clap for a double pass.
4: Guys, come with me to the League of Rugby finals. It's tackle. But yeah, here's me and my selfie. Oh, bro, get the hell out of here.
0: Damn.
1: It was the hottest ticket in town, and I felt so bad for the actual fans of the team that couldn't get them, couldn't go. Even for the season holding membership fans who like support every year and then come to the finals, they have to go back into a lottery to get tickets to go.
0: Is that what happened?
1: Mm.
0: So you buy a season pass.
1: Yeah.
0: And because of the demand of tickets, you also had to be like, you also had to like be into win type vibes.
1: No, like you'd have to go back into a lottery to buy tickets.
0: Oh, that's not fair.
1: Yeah. But anyway, the influencers got to go.
0: Oh, man. And we're back into the beats right now.

0: Janae Aiko, Kendrick Lamar, new music off her West Side Whimsies album. It's called So Good. You got the My Home Run, Nate Randy, producer Nips.
1: Sorry, not to harp on about the game last night.
0: Oh, here we go. I thought we were like done talking about it and then we were going to move on.
1: No. Like when we banter, I just want to reiterate, every time we banter, like me and whoever is in the office here or like me and my mates, it's never about the players. It's always between other fans, right? Because what the players do on the field, that's special regardless of whatever team. But the number of fans that packed out Eden Park, the 48,511, like the people that threw the cans in it,
0: I did see that.
1: At the refs. Just giving you a heads up that the NRL and Eden Park, they're trawling through the footage to identify who's possible. I don't know what's going to come after that, but you guys made it easy by posting your videos online.
0: Oh, bro. I seen the streaker dudes.
1: Yeah.
0: They posted their video on socials and I was like, isn't it a lifetime ban if you get caught streaking at Eden Park?
1: I don't know, but like how many more finals are going to be there in the end? Anyway.
0: Look at Dish's face looking at you, man.
1: But can I just say, those guys that ran onto the field, are they like parkour guys? They were impressive.
0: Yeah, it kind of seems like they were professional about it.
1: Bro, straight up.
0: The way they jumped over the fence, yeah. That was crazy.
1: Anyway, just thought I'd like let you guys know, give you guys a heads up when you get the knock at your door.
0: There was a lot of faces too, like a lot of throwing going on.
1: I saw one video of a guy who did some friendly fire and he was meant to throw it at the ref.
0: And then hit the lady in the back of the head. That's not funny, by the way. It's just like the act is funny.
1: Yeah. Can't do anything right, these guys.
0: We're back into the beats coming up next. 3 minutes away. Make sure you guys are keeping a lock. Not my.
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0: and producer Nips. I forgot to mention this at the start of the show because we were too busy talking about the NRL and the game that happened over the weekend. But we were lucky enough to head down to Ohakune or by Mount Ruapehu for the ski trip, all thanks to Subway. It was mean.
1: How good, eh?
0: It was such a good trip, man. Shout out to Subway for really looking after us, feeding us, giving us a place to stay, but then also giving us the opportunity to go up the mountain and go skiing.
1: I just want to show some love to producer Nips because I was anti this trip. I didn't want to go, didn't want to do it. But bro, once you guys got me onto the snow, bro, there's no holding me back.
2: Yeah, because I had to leave on the Saturday morning to go and see a friend of mine. But I was so jealous seeing you guys up in the snow. I would love to see like your reaction to experiencing it all.
0: It was funny because on the Friday, we were actually supposed to go up the mountain. But because the weather was so bad, we couldn't go, and Nate was over the moon. And then we were lucky enough that it held off on Saturday, so we got to go to the top and experience like the snow, which we don't get at all or very much of. So it was cool. And shout out to a girl from behind the scenes as well, Anita, for looking after us too, and Web Guy Tony for making sure that we were in line in terms of content and that, man. But it was fun.
1: My boy Tony, man, that's my very own Tenzing Norgay. This guy was just leading me up the mountain. I thought he was like, are you sure you're Cambodian, mate?
0: But like, it was so good. How would you rate it out of 10?
1: Oh, it was a 10.
0: 10?
1: It was a 10.
0: Producer Nips, I mean, you didn't get to go up the mountain, but...
2: Even just going to Ohakune and seeing that cool little town, like, it feels like another world away. So it was a 10 out of 10 trip for me. Would have been 11 if I got to go up the mountain too.
0: I would say exactly the same. And we kind of want to give that same experience out to someone who... wants to go or maybe has never been down to the snow before. We still got producer Nips 2 double passes to give away up to the mountain, sorry?
2: Yeah, up to Tudor Ski Field. You can text through snow to 463 if you want to get amongst it.
0: Nice. Text snow through to 463 and let us know why you want to head up to the snow mountains.
1: Hey, shout out to the brothers that they were wearing their jeans in the snow.
0: That's what I mean, because there's an option for you to actually do the skiing and snowboarding, and then for those that just want to go sightseeing, there's a walking option. And
1: yeah.
0: There was a group of people up there just in their jeans. That was gangster.
1: Yeah. Yeah. I couldn't tell what ethnicity or nationality, but they were wearing turbans and jeans. And I was like, damn.
0: One of them just had a skivvy and a button-up shirt on.
1: Oh, so he looked like he was going out. I was like, my man.
0: Or maybe we didn't get to go high enough. Maybe there was a club up there that we don't know about.
1: Yeah, true.
0: Snow through the 463. Let us know why you feel like you're deserving of that that double pass to go up the two Roa ski fields, and we'll get producer Nips to pick someone before the end of the show. Right now, though, we're back into the beats right now. Usher, Juicy J. I don't mind. Here am I.
3: Usher, baby.

0: I'm Ron, Nate, Randy, and producer Nips. You know how we've been doing this My Ticket 2? The last one was Olivia Dean, and it just went crazy. This is where we give people the opportunity to win tickets through My, even when they're sold out or close to being sold out. Your next My Ticket 2 is to Bruno Mars.
1: Nice.
0: So we've got your chance to win flights, accommodation, tickets to his show Saturday the 13th of March. You can, all you have to do is head to my.rover.nz or text Bruno through the 463 to get the link. And this is how to play, right? So you just got to finish the daily lyric to go in the draw. So each lyric you finish daily equals more entries. So you can enter as much as you want, but you can only enter one time a day. The winner is going to be announced next Friday with the My Morning Crew. And if you do want all the details, my.rover.nz. Remember, he's at Eden Park March 13th, 14th, and 16th. And all of the shows are pretty much almost sold out as well. So again, text Bruno through to 463 if you do want all those details. Right now though, we are back into the beats. Here is Blue Cantrell taking you back. This one is Hit 'Em Up Style. Here am I.

0: the Maher Run, Nate Randy, producer Nibs. Just a quick reminder as well. Just after 4:30, we're going to be reading out some people's dirty little secrets.
1: Yeah.
0: All thanks to Burger Fuel. So we've got $500 cash and that Burger Fuel voucher to give away if we think these dirty little secrets are juicy enough. If this is your first time hearing about it and you want to get amongst it, text DIRTY through to 463 and you can register your dirty little secret there. But it's all thanks to Burger Fuel. The dirty little secret is back at Burger Fuel. Grab one and don't ask us what happened that night. So we'll do that after 4:30, but we're back into the beats coming up in the next 3.5 on Mai.
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3: 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And all you need to do to get in the draw is finish

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15: Okay, we'll talk about that more after some Kerry Hilson. Right now, though, we're back into the beats. It's Breezy. This one is obvious here on the My Home Run.

0: Kerry Hilson, Neo. That one is Knocks You Down here on the My Home Run.
1: Headlines. A biotech company claims it's working on a pill that could help humans live to 150 years old. Lonvie Biosciences says it targets aging zombie cells, which apparently we all have, using a compound found in grape seeds.
0: True.
1: So the claim comes from mouse studies where treated mice lived 9.4% longer overall. But don't start planning your birthday yet, your 150th birthday, that is. The scientists say animal results often do not translate to humans, and there's currently no human evidence the pill can extend your lifespan. Keen?
0: Nah, not really, because what can you do at 150? Like, are you, is it, do you get to reach 150 and you're still, like, mobile and active, or are you just, like, old, you know?
1: True. What do you want to do at 150, though?
0: No, 100, if I made it to 150, honest to God, I would be happy if I could at least, like, walk.
1: Oh, yeah.
0: Like, walk around, you know?
1: Yeah.
0: But, man, I'm not being 150 and staying in, the like, in one seat the whole day, like, you know?
1: Yeah. Producer Nips, 150, keen?
2: I don't know if I'd want to live that long. Sounds sad, but, like, nah, probably not that long.
1: Hey.
2: Wouldn't have much to do. You'd hit, like, your fingers wouldn't even be able to play PlayStation anymore. Cause, like, you know, you just have arthritis or something.
1: I think once you hit 100, after taking this pill, that next 50 years, if you wake up the next day, it's just a bonus. So just do crazy stuff like
0: that. No, but that would be the argument, right? Would you be able to do the crazy stuff? Like, would your body be able to do that?
1: Just take some other pills. Anyway, yeah, those are your headlines. All thanks to Novus Glass. Novus Glass have local branches nationwide. They'll even handle your insurance claim.
0: Bro, you're an idiot. It's Bryson Tulum.
3: Just on the couch, eh?
1: Oh, it still works.
0: This one's dropped the low here on my...

0: Nate Randy, producer Nips.
1: Ah, got this weird little situation going on at the moment.
0: Why?
1: So last night after the Knights Warriors game, I was just mucking around on my phone on the couch, just watching all the experts do their thing, talk about the NRL finals and whatnot, but I wasn't really interested, you know, because the excitement was over. And then some notifications started popping up on my phone. And I open it, and it's Instagram. And someone was liking my photos and whatnot. I was like, oh, yeah, interesting. I get a follow from this person liking my photos, and then I decide to look at their page. And I swear, it looked like I was looking at the Māori Charlize Theron.
0: Oh!
1: And I was like, hey, what the?
0: Okay, so she was quite pretty.
1: Yeah, she was quite pretty. Around my age, you know, slightly older. And then I was just like, don't get, you know, into any of that. So I just carry on watching my TV, and they start liking more of my photos. I'm like,
0: damn, how many photos do you have?
1: Not that many. So I just decided to be friendly and start liking some of her photos.
0: Bit of ticky going on.
1: Yeah. So I started liking some of her photos. But there's only like a couple there, right? And then I was like, man, I wonder who this is. Like, must be a fake account. There can't be anyone this pretty in the far north. Because she put her thing there.
0: I was like, where she's from?
1: I mean, there's heaps of pretty people out. I got that wrong, sorry. Heaps of pretty people up north. But I was like, it doesn't seem real.
0: Yeah.
1: Because it looks like a Hollywood celebrity.
0: Like, okay.
1: The photos are all like, I was like, nah, this seems a bit, this must be like one of those AI accounts.
0: Yeah.
1: So I decided to search the name on Facebook.
0: Ah, yeah, as you do.
1: And then it's got her proper account. I was like, oh, nah, it's her. Like, I'm seeing photos of her up north and, like, in Auckland City. I was like, that's crazy, man. She's beautiful as. So I start scrolling down the timeline. I start liking some more photos. I'm like, oh, yeah, you want to play Tiki? Let's go. And then I start scrolling down, and I put my head in my hands. I was like, oh, no.
0: What happened?
1: She's the mum of one of the girls that works here.
0: Oh, Nate!
1: Bro, you know Sound Girl Shiny?
0: Yes, of course.
1: This is the mum. Bro, I quickly trying to like unsend the message I sent. I was like, ah, damn.
0: Did you already send a message?
1: Yeah.
0: Like, what did you say?
1: Nah, I was just, yeah, hey, how you doing this time of night?
0: Oh, man.
1: Anyway, I was like, I was paranoid as eh last night. I was like, should I text Shani now? I was just joking, just jokes, you know.
0: But you wouldn't have known.
1: Yeah, I didn't know.
0: Yeah.
1: It was when I scrolled down and then she had a photo and I was like, me and my baby at her 30th birthday. And Shani's like, oh no.
0: And just for context, anyone that's listening right now, Shani's like our sister.
1: Yeah.
0: She's like our sister. So for Nate, this is you're right. It's a bit of a sticky situation.
1: So I came in and I let Shani know and I was like, it's been awkward ever since.
0: Like, as in, Shani's not fond of it?
1: Oh, no, she was like, she doesn't care. But I was like, no, this is weird. Like, you know, it's the sis, man.
0: Step daddy. Would you, though?
1: What?
0: Like, continue? I mean, it seems like there's...
1: Oh, yeah, I'll go like some more photos after this. Nah, but I wanted to know, why could you never date someone you liked?
0: Why could you never date someone you liked?
1: Yeah. Plus, she told me her mom's got a boyfriend.
0: Yeah, she does. He's actually stayed, like, you know how I used to live with Sound Girl Shani?
1: Yeah.
0: They stayed over a couple of times.
1: Yeah, but can you fight?
0: Nah!
1: Jokes. That was a joke, Shani.
0: Producer Nibs, why could you never date someone you liked?
2: I've honestly got nothing coming to mind, eh?
0: I know. It's because you always talk to girls that are not in your city.
2: Yeah, that'd probably be a reason, yeah.
1: He's always using Google Translate.
0: Catch him outside the hostels, eh? 463-0800 WinMy. Why could you never date someone you liked? And we'll talk about it more coming up in the next 4 minutes. Here's Pharrell, Jay-Z. This is Brunson here on My.
3: Sexy.

0: Tony and producer Nips.
1: We're asking, why could you never date someone that you liked? You know, there's a spark there. There might be something interesting about them that makes you go, I think I can make this happen.
0: Mm.
1: But at the end of the day, you're like, nah, I just can't.
0: Conflict of interest for you?
1: Yeah. One of the girls here, I didn't know that...
0: Her mum was such a bad
1: bro, straight out the gate, bro. I was like, what happened? Oh, no. Because that's the sis, you know?
0: Like, yeah.
1: The sis's mum is like, yeah. So I wanted to know, why could you not date someone that you like?
0: This one goes, I found out he sleeps in jeans.
1: That happens sometimes, you know, when you're really tired from your 9 to 5.
0: But that means, what I got from that is that he does it multiple times. Like,
1: or maybe he's too nervous to show something. She's like, just relax, take it off. He's like, no. It's all good.
0: This one goes, he laughs like a car alarm.
1: Wait, is that about someone here? No. Oh, there you go. No.
0: And then just one more on 463 from me. Couldn't date her because she said espresso instead of espresso. I tried to let it go, but I just couldn't because she kept saying it.
1: Oh, yeah. Nah, bro, what are you up to?
0: That's like ux. That's like saying that.
1: It, honestly, there's nothing wrong with either of those. You know, on your bad days, you just don't feel like trying. You guys say ux. Yeah. Anyway, this text says he's the perfect man, except he's not into sports. He says watching footy is boring.
0: Damn. Okay.
1: Yeah. There's a couple of guys out here that don't like watching sports.
0: Yeah. Just preferences. Mm. Just preferences.
1: This text says she works in a funeral home. G. Straight off, she might bring bad spirits. this is the dad. Oh, this is. The dad and her brothers are both police officers, and I hate parking my car down the road because I never have a rego. You're not dating the brother and the dad. You'll be all right, man.
0: Yeah, and also, I don't think it's the brother and the dad that, like, deal with that stuff.
1: Mm. And last one here, he's a CrossFit athlete that never eats bad, and I love my burgers, so I would rather just be on my own. That sounds sad.
0: I feel like you could meet in the middle somewhere. Like, if there was a genuine spark and it was just about food, like, surely.
1: Yeah. Oh, we're all going to be single till we die. All right, thank you.
0: It's Kehlani, Leon Thomas. Damn. That was real loose.
1: Yeah. You need that at the time of the afternoon.

0: Kehlani, Leon Thomas, that one is Sweet Nothings here on the My Home Run. Nate Randy and producer Nips.
1: All right, this is your last chance to enter Bigger Fuel's Dirty Little Secret. Text it through to 463. What am I texting?
0: Yeah, you're not texting.
1: Oh.
0: Unless you got a dirty little secret.
1: Nah, they're all out there, mate.
0: Text dirty through to 463 to register that dirty little secret of yours. And remember how it works is if myself, producer Nips, and Nate think it's juicy enough, $500 cash and a Burger Fuel voucher is up for grabs.
1: I reckon you would rock New Zealand, eh, if you had one.
0: Me or Nips?
1: Nah, you.
0: Why? What do you mean me?
1: Nah, you just like, I mean, they expect that from me and producer Nips. Like, you know.
0: But what secrets do you want to get out of me? I'm an open book, man.
1: I don't know. Would you let me use your phone for a day?
0: Yeah, there's nothing on there. Just don't go into Google. We're back into the meantime next 4 minutes away. Did a little secret, all thanks to Burger Fuel right around the corner. Oh my.
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4: 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You're calling me fat, but you ain't getting any ass.

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1: The My Home Run's Dirty Little Secret.
0: This is how it works, man. You guys have registered your dirty little secrets through the 463, and this whole week, every single day, we get one of these secrets on, and if it's juicy enough, $500 cash could be all yours, plus a Burger Fuel voucher. And joining us on the show today, we have Anonymous. Anonymous, welcome to the show.
2: Hi.
3: Hello. All right, Anonymous, we're ready for you. We're ready for this dirty little secret.
2: All right. Short story long. So I'm actually from Cook Islands. I was born and raised on the main island of Rotunga and obviously moved here for university. And as islanders, our parents are really strict. And my dad is the secretary at our church. So you can imagine the trouble I'd be in if he found out on what I did. So I snuck out on a Saturday night to party and drink with my friends. I think I was 16 at the time. I planned everything beforehand. I left my church hat, my dress, and my bag at the entrance of our house by the mango tree. So fast forward, I didn't realize the time until my phone started vibrating. It was my mom, and I had to be home before sunrise. So when I got to the entrance, I turned my bike off, changed into my dress, put my hat on, and pushed my bike down to the house. Next minute, my mom walked outside and asked, "Hey, no emakwe? No emakwe?" Yeah. That means she was asking me, "Where have I been?" And I said straight away, "Oh, mom, I just finished the dawn service." And she says, "Okay, go to their shop and buy a bread for us." Well, then I was off to get our bread, and the sneaking out has been going on ever since I left Raro this year. And yep, the secret's out now. And I don't think they get my FM back in Raro, so I think I'm safe. Yeah, thank you.
3: Were you riding a motorbike?
2: Yeah.
3: Oh, yeah. Crazy.
0: So how this works, Anonymous, is we have to collectively as a group vote whether it's juicy enough. And we have to be brutally honest. We're just letting you know, all right? Who wants to go first? Who wants to vote first? Producer Nips?
4: I quite like this one. I thought this one was funny. I'll give them my vote.
0: I'll be honest. It's juicy. It's not like juicy enough for me. So I'm giving it a no.
3: Yeah, it's two thumbs no for me.
0: Oh, unfortunately, Anonymous, that means that $500 and that Burger Fuel voucher stays with us.
3: I thought it was a good effort.
0: I thought it was great storytelling.
3: Yeah, yeah.
0: But it's not what we're looking for.
3: Something with a bit more meat.
0: Yeah, can you, for those listening or for those that have registered or maybe haven't registered yet, Nate, can you just give them of what you kind of expect?
3: Something that'll take us to the edge, but not completely over the precipice, okay. If you know what I'm saying.
0: Yeah, yeah, yeah.
3: We're not saying give us like nasty ones. That's not what we're looking for. Mm. But just a bit more beef to the story.
0: Yeah. Yeah. So we've got another chance for you to win tomorrow. All you have to do to get amongst it is text DIRTY through to 463, register that dirty little secret, and we could be giving you a call then. Right now, though, we are back into the beats.
3: You know, like, if you go to a certain place at night, right? Randy?
0: Not me, man.
3: Oh, yeah, okay.
0: I'm not part of this game, mate.
3: Oh, okay. I thought you were ready to share.
0: It's pretty wild.

0: and producer Nips.
1: You know how early on the show we were talking about a pill that had been developed that could help humans age to 150?
2: Mm-hmm.
1: I don't think it's necessary when you look at someone like this. This guy is a 90-year-old bodybuilder and he's just won a national title in Japan.
2: I did see this.
1: His name is Toshisuke Kanazawa. He won the 85 plus division at the 2026 Japan Masters Bodybuilding Championships.
2: How old is he? 90?
1: 90 years old, bro.
2: That's crazy.
1: That's
2: man.
1: Insane, man.
2: I did see the photos of his like poses and stuff. Mm. Bro, he's in shape, man, for 90 years old.
1: Where did you find the photos? I only had the article.
2: It was all over Instagram over the weekend.
1: Aye. But even crazier, he competed just one day after his 90th birthday. So he took out the title in Hiroshima. It's Kanazawa's 19th Japanese bodybuilding title overall. 90 years old and still stepping on stage, man.
2: I'd be nervous to do bodybuilding.
1: Bro, hardy.
2: It's because from what I heard, when you pose, they move you based on like where you're, like how well you're doing on stage. So for the middle is like the prime.
1: Really?
2: Yeah. So if you're on the ends, it's like, you know, you're really trying to. So everyone starts even keel, right? And then when you're posing, you like get moved next round depending on how well you did that first round. So imagine if you like, you're trying your hardest, but you're like on the
1: so
2: ends.
1: Do they go like, Randy Shaffrey, please move to the left?
2: Yeah, yeah, yeah. Hey. Yeah, yeah, yeah. So that's like, you want that middle. You want that middle. Like the one right in the middle and then the one either to the right or to the left of it. And because like, that's the main attraction.
1: Because like us, we can't hide our disappointment.
2: up here, look up here.
1: Bro, good on anyone that gets up on stage.
2: Really, honestly, man. And I heard that those cuts are crazy. Like on the day, not eating anything for like 3 days straight so they can like get every possible definition there is possible. Like, dude, it's next level.
1: You know how like... I just got so many questions, eh?
2: Yeah.
1: And it seems like you know a lot. You know how the guys wear like the little G-string sort of thing?
2: Yeah.
1: Like, does that get judged?
2: I don't think so. Why? What were you going to do with yours?
1: No, isn't everything a muscle? So if you flex your arms... I'm asking you because you...
2: No, I don't know that part. Oh. I don't think the undies part is judged. Like, I don't think the crotch area is judged. Just the bum, I think.
1: Like the glutes, gotcha.
2: Yeah. Because I don't think you can work that one out.
1: Are you sure?
2: Oh, I don't know. I've never tried. Have you? Mate, in City Fitness, eh?
1: City under rest.
2: It's Eminem. Lose yourself around the My Home Run.
3: If you had one shot or one opportunity to seize everything you ever wanted, one moment, did you capture it?

0: Run, Nate Randy, and producer Nibs. Hey, we're back into the Beats Up next, 3.5 minutes away. Make sure you guys are keeping it locked on my...
1: Two lucky listeners and a friend have just scored flights, accommodation, and tickets to two of the hottest concerts coming to Aotearoa.
2: Guess what?
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1: And then...
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1: Next My Ticket 2
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19: Nate and Randy.
0: We got producer Nate helping us out as well. It's all thanks to Lita. When life's busy, Lita makes mealtimes easy.
20: Up next in the Home Run, we have your headlines, but I thought I'd give you some headlines before the headlines.
0: Okay.
20: This is like some NRL news. There's a whisper going around that the Warriors might be picking up an international caliber second rower.
0: Who?
20: At the end of next year. Jordan Ricci.
0: Really? So he's coming home.
20: Looks like it.
0: Oh, wow.
20: Apparently, he's another one of those players that doesn't like Michael Maguire. But,
0: yeah. Is that a win or a loss for the Warriors?
20: It's a win, man.
0: No, I'm just asking because you're a Broncos fan.
20: Yeah, he's a
0: Broncos player, you know, so.
20: Ah, they're all good players, man. Good addition for the Warriors.
0: Okay.
20: Take it next year. Anyway, up next in the headlines, Air New Zealand is in damage control after two of their pilots had a hiss hassles.
0: Oh, no. Oh, man. Hey, we're back into the beach. Shout out to the Coterie boys. This one is Lay Your Head. Here, I'm mine.

0: Lemma, you got the Mahome Run, Nate Randy and producer Nips.
1: Headlines. In New Zealand's in damage control after word got out about a bust up between two of their pilots. Apparently,
0: Two of their pilots. Oh!
1: It allegedly started mid-flight from Auckland to San Francisco, and then it kicked off again once they were at the hotel.
0: Wait, they were fighting in the plane?
1: Yeah.
0: Damn! Is that not dangerous? Oh, I mean, you got autopilot and stuff, but like, you know?
1: I mean, are you sure?
0: Yeah.
1: This guy talking about autopilot. It got serious enough that two return flights had to be cancelled with passengers copying 14-hour delays, officially blamed on illness. Air New Zealand is now confirming there's an investigation into a matter between two crew members off duty, and the Civil Aviation Authority says they're just keeping an eye on it as well.
0: That would annoy me if it meant that my flight got cancelled.
1: I already know what it's about, eh?
0: What?
1: Take a guess.
0: She's mine!
1: Who are you texting? Texting the same as me? Bro, and in the hotel lobby, eh? His assholes! Next minute, both pilots got wives.
0: That's crazy.
1: Yeah.
0: Like, I'm just buzzing that they had the fight in the plane.
1: Damn.
0: That's some movie stuff, you know?
1: It was probably the younger pilot, eh? I was like, hey, man, I don't know. Older pilot, I don't care, man.
0: She was my everything.
1: Well, how bad is that?
0: Because that would be awkward as in the cockpit, eh? If they had to have a fight and then it got stopped.
1: Yeah.
0: Because you said it was from Auckland to San Francisco, eh? That's a long flight.
1: It started mid-flight from Auckland to San Francisco and then it boiled over at the hotel once they landed. Damn.
0: I hope. Oh, not hope, but if the news comes out about what it was about, I would love to know.
1: I don't think it'll ever come out, but I hope they're all good, man. You know, you win some, you lose some. But you live to fight another day. That's all for your headlines. 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
0: It's Lucky Day. We're back into the beats. This one is Nowhere Fast. Here am I.

0: Pop Smoke, that one is Sunshine here on the My Home Run. Nate Randy, producer Nips, with us as well. Producer Nips, how are you doing today?
1: I'm doing good, man.
0: Yeah.
1: Regardless of Sunday, happy to be at work, happy to be with the fellas. Could have been better.
2: Tough loss for the nation, eh? 12 points to 10. Knights winning, heading on to the prelim against the Panthers. I wanted to ask this question, and like nothing to do with the game itself, right? But I wanted to know what gave your team bad luck. Like you just felt like something bad was going to happen because you saw an omen earlier on in the day or during the week. Because I saw a photo of Chris Hipkins wearing the Warriors jersey and I was like, oh, bro, they're just going to lose now that I've seen that. Do you know what I mean?
1: If there was an omen, that would probably be one.
2: Yeah. Like all these politicians coming out wearing Warriors jerseys, like, bro, up
1: the
2: Waz.
0: They're doing those reels, making those videos, like, up the Waz, like it's going to get them more votes.
2: Game being played at Eden Park is definitely one of them.
0: Do you reckon?
2: Yeah.
0: I thought that was exciting.
2: For the casual, yeah.
0: I mean, like, I am a casual.
2: I am
0: a casual.
2: It just didn't feel like a league game watching it on TV either.
0: True, really?
2: Nah.
0: What's the difference?
2: Just the people in the crowd.
0: So you're saying if they played at Mount Smart or Go Media, sorry.
2: Play at Go Media with the members and the members' seats, you know, like the people that go week in, week out, lose, win, draw, whatever. But then you had every influencer and their dog there with their phones out.
0: Mm.
2: That's why when the Warriors had the ball, all you heard was, oh, very nice, very nice.
0: I saw a lot of brand new Warriors jerseys at the game because I was one of those people that went to the game. I got invited. Sorry, guys, but I did see a lot of Warriors, like, brand new merch. It looked like they just got it from the store.
2: Yeah.
0: That type of vibe.
2: I mean, you had the Warriors faithful there. I saw Mount Smart Joker there,
0: mm-hmm.
2: a couple of the other boys. But, yeah, I just wanted to know, what gave your team bad luck?
0: And this could be any team.
2: No. The Warriors.
0: Oh, yeah. Okay. Producer Nibs, do you have anything on the top of your head?
1: I saw a clip on the news, it might have been a couple of weeks ago now, but it was of Chris Luxon, and he said, up the Tars, like talking about the Tunny Fire, yeah, not the Warriors. True. And I was like, oh, what is going on?
0: Can I put one in there?
2: Yeah, good.
0: And just on behalf of the Warriors fans listening, because I guarantee this is going to come through on the text line quite a bit. Nate Nauer.
2: Oh.
0: Hey. Like, it doesn't affect me, because, like, you know, I don't give that much about league, you know, but man, you always have something to say and they get rocked up.
2: No, we have a friendly rivalry, right?
0: Like, that's what you think.
2: No, because the Broncos got smashed this year and we laughed about it. I never got angry about it. I'm like, it is what it is. That's mm-hmm. sport. I go home, I go to sleep. That's it, you know? I don't go throwing cans at the ref, guys. it's friendly. Like, there's no ill feeling here.
0: Yeah.
2: Apart from the death threats in my DMs. But, like, if you're a grown man and you got to go create a fake page to send me a threat, and you got a vagina. actually, that's offensive to women.
0: It is.
2: Yeah. I don't know what that guy has. Just a very long foreskin.
0: 463 0800 with my 0800 946 624. What gave your team bad luck? And we're talking about the Waz.
2: Yeah.
0: We're talking about the Waz. And we'll talk about them more coming up after this. I know the Warriors fans hate you today.
2: Nah, we're all good. We funny.
0: We're back into the beats right now. On my

0: to My Home Run, Nate Randy and producer Nips.
1: Oh man, it's real quiet today. Real quiet on the text machine. Just asking, what gave your team the Waz bad luck, you know? Not the game itself, because it is what it is. The result that took place between the players, they decided on the field. But I was just like, man, what do you think it could have been? Like, was it a politician wearing a jersey? Or was it the location of where the game was played? But, man, it's like, it's very rare that not one text comes through.
0: I thought there would be more.
1: There's not even one.
0: Yeah.
1: Where's everybody right now, man? Let's discuss. Let's talk.
0: Producer Nez, what do you reckon it is?
2: I don't know, man. We're just still, like, licking our wounds at the moment, eh?
1: Too much licking, mate.
0: Did I tell you about, I told you about the one person I had a run-in with, eh? And I was lucky enough to meet them at the Waz game over the weekend. And keep in mind, I don't know who this person is, but they came up to me and the first thing that they said to me was, hey, can you please tell Nate to take it easy on us on the on the radio?
1: You know when the Broncos, like, end of season, didn't make the finals, every man and their dog tagged me in a AI video of Ezra Mam singing Boys to Men, End of the Road. Yep. You know, and I laughed and I was cracking up about it. Guys, if you give it, you got to learn how to take it.
0: Mm.
1: That's all I'm saying. You know? Anyway.
0: Should we just play a song?
1: What's the draw looking like next year?
0: What do you mean, what's the draw looking
1: like? Oh, no, we'll worry about the Waz season next year.
0: And also, you're asking someone who, like, would have no clue. Oh, look, now they're coming through.
1: Nah, too late. Moving on.
0: Here's Brent Fayez.

0: I'm Ron Nate Randy and producer Nips.
1: Anyway, let's get the vibes back up. Let's switch the teams that are winning. A big shout out to the Black Ferns. 66 points to 14 over Scotland and Edinburgh.
2: Damn!
1: What a scoreline. The big test is this week, though. They take on England, who are number one in the world.
2: What's their team name again? The England Roses?
1: Roses? Yeah, so that is on Saturday, 2 a.m. I can't call it, eh? I've been talking to a couple of guys here who follow the team, but that English team, like every single one of their players are like full-time professional athletes.
2: And I also heard that they get paid hectic, those girls.
1: Bro, they get the same as the, oh, not the same, but like what close a professional to. Club player would get in the UK.
2: That's insane, man.
1: Yeah.
2: But I fully back the girls.
1: You reckon?
2: Yeah.
1: Like, put your betting hat on.
2: I don't really bet.

0: to be our featured athlete?
1: I mean, the bag would just have to be right.
0: Hey.
1: Yeah.
0: So, like, say, Huffer came along.
1: Next question. Hey, we're back into the Beats coming up next, 4 minutes away. Make sure you guys are keeping it locked on.
2: The My Morning Crew. Storm loves like a hot chocolate or a mocha.
3: Yeah, he does.
4: This is my nickname.
1: Leave that.
3: Your nickname was hot chocolate.
4: Leave that, move on.
5: Hey.
4: Huh? Hey. No, that's Sue for my wife. It's hot chocolate or mellow puff.
2: That might end up in the court session today.

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0: Shoulda Never here on the My Home Run, Nate Randy and producer Nibs.
1: Oh, it's a special day today. Our boy's birthday, first birthday, Arthur Nixon Clark. Brother, you went by real quick, man.
0: I know. One already. He had the bougiest first birthday as well.
1: Bro, that guy's definitely going to be a front row for the All Blacks team. He's massive. But I love the kid, man. And you know, like, Nixon's an only child and everyone around here is auntie and uncle. So yeah. I thought, what one piece of life advice you would give to Arthur Nixon Clark?
0: And you can text 21463 if you want to get amongst it or give us a call, 0800 with my.
1: I reckon the best one, we give some my must-see movie tickets.
0: Yes, we got my must-see movie tickets up for grabs for anyone that kind of gives through advice on 463.
1: My first one, I'm going to say, go to school, man. Finish school. Go all the way.
0: I doubt Nixon's wife is not gonna let Atua not go to school, you know?
1: Okay, I'll give you another one. Don't talk to any girl until you're 30.
0: Okay. Yeah. Why? Can I ask why?
1: Finish your school.
0: Do you finish school at 30?
1: Some of us.
0: Producer Nibs, do you have any advice for Atua, 1 year old?
2: I think along the school line is when you're at school, try everything, because like I didn't know what my sport was or what my passion was until right at the very end of school when I started taking music really seriously. So have a crack at anything, whether it's chess, could be music, could be sports, could be, just have a crack at everything while you're young.
0: Nice, I like that one.
1: Oh man, I got another one. I was watching a little featurette and it was on Leka Halasima.
0: Mm-hmm.
1: And he was doing a little chat with Brad Fittler, and this was before the finals. And Leka Halasima was talking about how his dad would take him to the park, and even though he was tired and he was crying, his dad still made him do the exercises and run around the field.
0: Mm-hmm.
1: All right? Yeah, just don't listen to your dad. Get yourself a proper coach. That will push you hard so that you can play for the All Blacks.
0: My piece of advice for Arthur, 1 year old, happy birthday, Neff, would be stay at home for as long as you can and save your money. And save your money. And if your dad is Nixon Clark and you got a house like that, make the most of it. Make the most of it. But I wish I stayed at home now that I've done like the whole flatting and living by myself. Like I wish I actually stayed at home.
1: You lived by yourself for like 2 weeks. What are you talking about?
0: No. As in, nah, because I flatted pretty much as soon as I turned 20.
1: Oh, yeah.
0: Yeah, so.
1: If you can stay at home, stay at home.
0: Yeah, if you can stay at home, stay at home. Like it's all good. You're saving yourself a whole lot of money, man.
1: Oh, one more. Don't finance a car when you're 15.
0: Don't finance a car?
1: Yeah, stay away.
0: Man, what were you up to when you were younger? Hey, if you want to get amongst it, we got My Musty Movie tickets up for grabs. All you have to do is text that advice to for Atua on 463 and let us know what the best advice would be to give him.
1: Yeah.
0: And to celebrate his birthday, because he is born on the 21st of September, we thought it'd only be right. Earth, Wind & Fire. Happy birthday again, Arthur. Shout out to Mum and Dad, Nixon and Sarah. This one is September. Here are mine.

0: September. Shout out to Arthur. It's his first birthday today, man.
1: Arthur, Nixon, Clark. We've got the My Must See movie tickets to give away. And all you have to do is give us your life advice for Arthur. And bro, you guys came through. There's some ones here that I wish I took. This one says, don't borrow money for things you don't need.
0: Nice. That's a good one.
1: Mm.
0: That is a very good one.
1: This one says, don't spend your whole paycheck trying to impress people.
0: Mm-hmm.
1: There's a lot of money ones here. To have an emergency fund.
0: Yeah.
1: You got one of those?
0: That's just a savings account, right?
1: Man, that must be nice. This one goes, just a couple here that you need to know about dating nephew. Never argue over text and don't date someone you wouldn't want your mum to meet.
0: Oh, that's real. That's real gentleman talk.
1: But it's funny though, because all the girls that you don't want your mum to meet are like the best. Did I tell a lie?
0: You're just lucky your mum lives in Samoa.
1: This one says, learn how to cook three meals that will put you ahead of most men. Oh, you can't cook, eh?
0: It's not about me, mate.
1: I don't understand this one, but it goes, never let your girlfriend know how much money you actually have.
0: I don't understand that one either.
1: Hmm.
0: Oh, maybe because girlfriends, like, sometimes for some people is...
1: Temporary.
0: Yeah.
1: My little temporary. I don't know about this one, but it goes, your parents won't always get everything right, but be patient with them. That's a good one.
0: Yeah, that is a good one.
1: This one goes, please learn how to read and write. It is very important.
0: But in the way that the world's moving, man.
1: Probably don't need to, eh?
0: I mean, like, it'll be good to learn, though. Like, you know?
1: Well, it takes up too much space. Like, you wouldn't actually need to.
0: What, to read and write?
1: Just put on your Google glasses and go, what does it say?
0: You better not give our nephew Google glasses. Yeah, for your birthday.
1: This one. What about this one? Eh? Remember her birthday. And that's every her. Mum, sister, grandma, wife.
0: Wow.
1: Aye.
0: Wow, that is a good one. I know some people that don't even know their parents' birthdays, to be fair.
1: True.
0: Hmm.
1: Too many numbers, eh? Don't, yeah.
0: Why, do you not remember?
1: Anyway,
0: got a couple more.
1: If your dad tells you he was a great athlete, ask for proof. This one says, if your parents say they're not angry, they're probably extremely angry. That's a good one, man.
0: Mm.
1: Just to wrap it up, this says, make your parents proud, but more importantly, make yourself proud. There you go, Neff.
0: Nice. Off you go. Again, first birthday. Happy first birthday to Arthur and Nixon Clark. Hope you're having the best day, Neff. It's Teeks. We're back into the beats right now. And this one is my boy, here am I.

0: Tics, my boy. Here on the Mayhem Run, Nate, Randy, and producer Nibs. I was just looking at the My Must See movie of the week, which is, by the way, Heart of the Beast, starring Brad Pitt alongside Uber, the canine, which is in the film. It was filmed in New Zealand.
1: I've seen that.
0: Yeah, Queenstown, Lake Wakatipu, Mount Aspire National Park, and then Milford Sound as well.
1: I remember he was hanging around here, eh? Someone saw him at the bakery.
0: Which one?
1: The one in Grey Lynn.
0: Hey, in Auckland. Yeah. True.
1: He was just chilling.
0: Buzzy.
1: Yeah.
0: Anyways, Heart of the Beast in cinema September 24th, if you want to go catch that. But yeah, it's the My Must See movie of the week, man. Oh, we actually have more to give away. So if you want to put yourself in the draw for that, text movie through the 416. We'll pick someone before the end of the show. We're back into the beats up next, 3.5 minutes away. I'm Mai.
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0: Well, producer Ned's helping us out as well. 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Hey, just real quickly, Kingston Calling. 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But Shay from My Days, she's going to be randomly calling people who signed up for Kingston's call. If you pick up the phone call, the tickets are all yours. Easy as that. So every day this week, you want to lock in from 10 till 3, Shay's got you. But if you haven't registered yet, text call through to 463 or head to my.rover.nz to sign up.
1: How's everyone doing, fellas?
0: I'm doing great.
1: Yeah?
0: I'm doing great. Producer Nebs, how you feeling, bro?
20: Yeah, doing real good. One of my best mates is over from Sydney at the moment, and we're going to go out and grab a feed after this, which will be cool.
1: How are you paying for it?
20: He is.
1: Hey, hey, up next on the Home Run, we've got your headlines, and scientists have discovered something that will make you go, wow.
0: Okay, we'll talk about that more up next. Here's Blast. This one is Just My Type here on the

0: Yeah.
1: Chris Brown, that one is with you here on the My Home Run.
2: Headlines. I may have lied to you guys before. I said that scientists have discovered something that make you go, well, I think I might have read the story a bit too quick because it's not really a well, but I'll tell you anyway.
1: We're here.
2: Yeah, so scientists have identified a brand new species of wild cat for the first time. No, but it's, check this out, for the first time in 100 years.
1: Oh, wow.
2: Yeah, so it's called Leopardus tilkayo. It's found in Bolivia's youngest cloud forest. It weighs just around about a kilo and a half, making it smaller than most house cats with a coat covered in leopard-like spots. So they did genetic testing on it and confirmed it's completely distinct, different to any other species of cat.
1: Damn, okay.
2: Yeah.
1: I mean, that's like a little wow.
2: It's a little wow.
1: It's a little wow.
2: Yeah, yeah.
1: Well,
2: it'd be like finding a oh, no.
1: Say it, man.
2: It's like a new species of like... Nah, maybe it's not the same. I was going to say a new species of human.
1: Nah, that's more wow.
2: Yeah, that's more wow.
1: Because that's more, that's like closer to us.
2: Mm.
1: So it would be like, hey, like, how is this only found out now? Whereas like the cat, it's like, ah. Oh.
2: Yeah, true.
1: If you're a big fan of the cats, then yeah, hard, but.
2: Imagine if you like found another species of human where they had like three eyes, one arm, one leg. Oh, what?
1: Yeah. It would be well. But I mean, that's kind of cool, though.
2: If you're listening to us, we apologize. We're not the smartest people. We're just throwing words out there, you know?
1: There's a new cat out there, guys. Moral of the story.
2: Oh, I'm so intrigued, though, with my little conundrum that I put forward.
1: What?
2: Like, imagine if you could design a human from scratch just using the body parts we already have.
1: Mm-hmm.
2: Where would you place everything? Because I would place my eyes on my forehead.
1: Oh, why?
2: And I'd place.
1: What's the difference between where they are now and your forehead? Does it make you feel tall?
2: 100%.
1: Why don't you just like make your, oh, I was going to say make your legs longer, but that's cheating, eh?
2: Yeah.
1: Oh, that's a good question. Producer Nips.
2: And I'll put the nose at the back of my head.
1: Okay. Why?
2: Oh, no, because then I'd have to wear glasses.
1: And then also, you'd have to. Yeah.
2: I don't know. I'll just wear glasses with a headband.
1: Okay.
2: Yeah.
1: If you don't mind.
2: No, sorry. I tell a lie. I'll put my nose on top of my head. So when I go swimming.
1: You can't even swim in the first place.
2: Don't need to. My nose is on top of my head.
1: Yeah, but you got to be able to float.
2: Yeah.
1: That's not a bad shout, though. That's not a bad shout. But you just have to swim like very close to the top.
2: Yeah. Hard. You got any new recommendations?
1: Honestly, the only thing that I thought of was like, I want my eyes to be like on my chest. I don't know why.
2: I mean, you barely use them anyway.
1: Anyway.
2: Okay, Richard Nibs, like if you could like move around like body parts, you know?
3: I don't know. Could you put your ears somewhere else? Like your ears maybe further down your body to hear more of your environment on your back?
2: Put them on your hands.
3: Oh, yeah. Listening to a conversation through a door.
1: But then you wouldn't be able to use your hands.
2: No, sorry. You put your ears on your palms.
1: Wait. Bro, this is such a... We should come back to this.
2: Wait, if you put it on your palm, bro, it's game over.
1: That's gross. Bro, you're going to be listening to the wrong things at night time.
2: You guys are dumb.

0: Orisho, it's away. Now it is Ready to Ride here on the My Home Run.
1: The My Home Run with Nate and Randy.
2: Sick.
1: Breaking news.
0: Before we play this, we just want to premise that this is what comes up on producer Nepsa's feed.
3: To the paruhua who's been pissing it outside our shop, I don't get paid enough for this shit, alright? Now I've got to clean this shit up.
4: No, and it's been happening to all the shops along here. Most shops along here, the homeless have been pissing outside the doors. Not as bad as what they've been doing next door at hospice. They've been shitting on their doors.
5: Oh, I can smell it.
3: Don't let me catch you doing that around here.
6: Why
7: now? Damn. Where was that, producer Nips?
6: It just popped up yesterday. So someone's been running amok on the shops in some town in New Zealand.
7: Damn. That honestly.
0: I was saying to producer Nips, like, where do you want them to go?
7: It's easy to find a bush, mate.
0: True.
6: Public
0: true.
6: Toilets.
7: Unless it was raining, you know, and you just wanted to do it under shelter. Also, when you're standing in mud, you don't know which is which.
0: Yeah, true. Yeah. But yeah, man.
7: Because you probably need something to like lean against there.
0: I mean, what? To take a number one?
7: No, everyone can. Oh, yeah, number one. Oh, yeah. No.
0: Oh, yeah, not everyone can pop a squat, though.
7: Yeah.
0: Like, that would be embarrassing if you fell over.
7: Damn. A lot of people got bad hip mobility. Yeah. Because when you like squat, it raises your heels.
0: Yeah.
7: You know, if you got really good hips, you can like
0: put it flat.
7: Yeah, hard.
0: Yeah. Told you, man, do those stretches, man.
7: That smell must be crazy.
0: It's not your TikTok news.
1: The My Home Run with Nate and Randy.
2: TikTok.
1: Breaking news.
0: We're back into the beats right now. Here's Mariah.

0: Dead Fresh. I'm a massive fan of the song. Hey, got the My Home Run, Nate Randy and producer Nips.
1: So there's this guy in the States, right? And he's got this awesome technology. He's got thermal drones.
0: What does that mean?
1: Drones that can spot something with its thermal sensors. So like the drone will be in the air and then you'll look at the screen on his controller and it'll show up thermal imaging.
0: Right.
1: So like if someone was hiding in the bush. Mm-hmm. But he's using it to help his neighbors if they lose their pets.
0: Okay.
1: Yeah, but apparently it's so good that it can fly over someone's roof and spot like thermal images in the house.
0: You'd hope that he would be like respectful of people's privacy, yeah.
1: Yeah. But it's a non-profit. Like he says, it's only for pets. Like he's only...
0: You're good.
1: But no, seriously, he's helped reunite families with like 122 pets in just 2 years. This man's going hard.
0: Bro, hard out. <Those ones. laughs> I wouldn't want him to be my neighbor, eh?
1: Yeah. I mean, you're by yourself. You're flying by your roof again.

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0: Let's dance with me here on the My Home Run. Nay, Randy, and producing this. We've got Dash with the My Home 20 in the building.
1: Woo! Kia ora, kia ora, kia ora.
0: How are you feeling, man, after the weekend?
1: Honestly, Oos, man, I reckon I feel the same way the rest of the nation feel. A bit upset. Nah, but proud. Proud of the boys' efforts from Sunday night, eh? In front of 48,000 people. It was an amazing event, and it wasn't the fairy tale ending we were hoping for, but you know, we take it on the chin and head into next year. And shout out to the Knights, man. They did a really, you know, they put on a mean performance. And they deserved that win. I feel defeated, man. Coming into work, it was real quiet.
2: You know what's funny? Every time Dish comes into work, you're always like, I'll be sitting in the studio. He always comes and says hello. And I spotted him when he walked in, and I told myself, I wonder if he's gonna come say hello. Bro, he sat out there for a good hour. I had to come outside and say hi to him.
1: Couldn't do it to myself, eh? It's just... Nah, but again, shout out to the boys, man. What a year. Like, something to be proud of, eh? And something to look forward to. Like, the foundation that we've set out now, bro, it's going to be... If it's going to take another 30 years to wait for another premiership, I'm willing to wait.
0: Your cousin Lems texted on 463, and he's blaming you for the loss because he said that you keep reposting the Warrior stuff.
1: but that's just to tell you guys how I feel deep down in my heart, eh? Shout out to Ashley Klein as well. He did an amazing job of officiating the game.
0: Wow.
1: Three questionable calls, but you know, can't always blame the ref. It's rugby league, and it's the game that we've come to know and love, man.
0: Man, it feels like we're on like the Matty John show or something.
1: I feel like I've stepped back and I've sort of revisited how I've approached the Wires losses throughout the years.
2: Yeah, yeah.
1: And I feel like this one, man, you know, bittersweet, man. Like, it was upsetting, it was sad, but the season that we had was one of the best seasons we've ever witnessed.
2: The best
1: for the
2: Wires,
1: bro. Like, I've been a diehard fan for so long now, and I'll be honest, throughout the years, every time I went to go watch a Wires game, it would be like, oh, 50-50, I don't know if we're gonna win, I don't know if we're gonna lose, but this year it was like a definite, like, oh, we're gonna win. We're always going to win. And then we got to the semi-finals. We made it as far as we could possibly go. And yeah, rugby league at the end of the day told us otherwise. And I guess we had to go back to the drawing board next year, come back stronger. But shout out to the boys again, man. Like, putting it on for the nation. Look at all those fans, man. We got so many new fans.
2: The ones that throw cans.
1: That puzzle, honestly, I don't even want to see that ever again. But other than that, man, shout out to the Warriors Nation.
2: I was very proud of one Warrior in particular. Big shout out to Mitch Barnett. Soldier, man. Soldier.
0: Isn't he a Bronco next year?
2: Oh, yeah.
1: And to the young talent, man. Lekalasima playing with one hamstring on Sunday night.
2: Bro, look, like, shout out to like those young guys. What they did last night, Eddie. You got a good nucleus of players for next year. Just need some wingers.
1: Honestly, for those of you listening out there, if you came into our work office today, it felt like there was a funeral in this office. This building is a diehard Wires building, and it was just, you know, just didn't feel the same, man.
2: I'm wearing a Wires hat for you guys.
1: Nah, I'll give it to Nate, though. Nate deserves this moment. You've been waiting for this day for a long time now, eh?
2: Oh, like clockwork every year, mate. I don't know what you're talking about. 31 years of nothing.
0: Hey, Dish is holding it down after 7 o'clock on the My Heart 20. Show him some love, man. He's having a tough day today.
1: Out the Wires!
0: Here's Nicki Minaj, Lil Wayne, back into the beast. This one's High School. Here am I.

0: Been back here on the My Home Run. Nate Randy, producer Nate's with us as well.
1: What are we up to?
0: What do you mean, what are we up to?
1: Oh, was I supposed to talk about something here?
0: I think so.
1: Yo. Okay, I'll give it to you guys like this. I wanted it raw and fresh. So you know last night's game? No, I'm joking. bro. I just wanted to talk about this. No, I didn't have anything, bro. I thought it was the end of the show, to be honest. Should we freestyle?
0: Yeah, I want to go back to the chat about body parts in different places.
1: Oh, yeah. So we were talking earlier about the story that came out, right? So scientists discovered a new species of cat. We were like, man, what happened if we stumbled across a new species of human, right? Mm-hmm. And then it got to the point where we're talking about, if you could like build a human from scratch, where would you rearrange the body parts?
0: I was saying...
1: To be like... what's the word? Ah, it's just lost now. You know the word?
0: I do not know the word that you're talking about. But that's what we were talking about. Just rearranging body parts. If you could just move them anywhere, where would you put them?
1: I said put my nose on the top of my head. Mm-hmm. Just like if I go swimming.
0: And then you said put your ears in your palms. No.
1: Producer Neps goes, I would put my ears like in his like on his chest.
0: Yeah.
1: But like what a waste to be covered in a shirt. Like everything will sound muffled.
0: Yeah.
1: And then all I said was, what about on your hands? But obviously I didn't think it through.
0: And then you said, well now, in your palm. And I was like, that's a crazy place to put it.
1: Your ears going, what's up? How many times today? Bro, what about when you wipe your mooly ears? It's like, yeah. Ears like, put me back! Put me back on the ear!
0: Anyways.
1: Oh, another one.
0: Yeah.
1: I will put the anus.
0: Yeah.
1: Because it's in a real weird spot right now, right? It's
0: like,
1: it's
0: what like, do you mean a weird spot? It's like, been there your whole life.
1: It's easy to see if something goes wrong. I would move it to the bottom of my foot.
0: One of your feet is going to stink.
1: No, you just clean all the time. Are you saying your mooly stinks all the time? Sorry, then you don't wipe your ass. I would put it on the bottom, like, whichever left or right foot. Yeah. Just so, like, you know, like... You don't have to sit down. You have to take a space.
0: Yeah.
1: Like imagine if you go into a bathroom in a plane, all you have to put the bottom of your foot in like in a hole.
0: True. True. I guess so. Yeah.
1: Anyway, this is why we never win radio awards, ladies and gentlemen.
0: It was Lil Jon. Eastside Boys. This one.

0: Wrapping us up for a Monday. That is us done and dusted. How we feeling, man?
1: Yeah, good, brother. Good. What a start to the week, eh? All the stars have aligned as usual.
0: Producer Nibs, how are you feeling today, bro?
2: Yeah, feeling good, brother. About to go out for tea with a couple of my mates, which would be good.
1: Have you decided where you're going to eat?
2: Yeah, we're going to some deli place that does burgers and sandwiches. I don't know what it's called, though.
0: What is it called?
3: Oh, jokes. Sorry.
2: Yeah, I don't know. Wait, hold on. I'll check.
1: What about you?
0: I feel good. I feel like we had a real wholesome weekend away as a team. And it was a solid experience, something that we don't get to experience every day. So I'm real stoked with it. And I also, me and Nate were talking about it. I really want to learn how to snowboard now.
1: Yeah, that will be a gun move from you.
0: Mm. Like, it's such an aura move. Like, knowing how to snowboard and being able to control everything going down that mountain.
1: Heaps of baddies there too, hey?
0: Straight up though. Nate's not wrong.
1: But then, like, they only talk to the guys that ski back down the mountain. Me and Tony, we had to take the chairlift back down. What else is tonight?
0: I'm chilling tonight. Yeah, I'm cruising. I got nothing on for a Monday. What about you?
1: Nah, I'm gonna go home, check out my favorite league shows, like the Levels podcast, Maddie John's show, the Cooper Croc and Maddie John's podcast, just to see how they dissect the weekend sports.
0: Yeah.
1: League Lounge, Sean Johnson, pretty sure he's got a lot to say. Just as we head into the prelims this weekend, the four best teams are left.
0: Who do you reckon is going to be taking it out this year, Nate, if you had to call it right now?
1: Smart money would be on the Panthers, but I like the Dolphins. They're fearless, they got strike everywhere, they got a tough forward pack, they don't take a backward step, and they've got a legitimate halfback and a cool head on his shoulders and Cody Nikorima at six.
0: Okay. Yeah. Hey, you heard it here first, man. Hey, that's us done and dusted. We'll catch you guys same time, same place tomorrow, 3 p.m. Until then, we'll catch you guys later. Peace. The My
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14: 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With Dish.
15: Yes, sir. It's Alpha Lava. Kia ora. Welcome on into the My Hot 20 countdown for your Monday night. Happy Monday, whanau. First show back. Been away for a minute. Was a bit sick, so apologies for that. But welcome on into the show. Off the back of the weekend, straight away, whanau. Let me know how you're feeling. 463. I'll be honest, but I'm feeling a bit down, eh? I feel defeated. Obviously, with last night, the Wires taking on the Knights at Eden Park. The result didn't go our way, so I'm gonna try my best to be as hype as I can for the show. But deep down inside, man, I feel so at the moment. I feel really sad. But let me know on 463 how you're feeling. I also got some movie tickets up for grabs. I'll give those away later on in the show. Make sure to keep a lock right now, though. We're gonna keep the show going and kick it off with last Friday night's number one song of the My Hot 20 countdown. This song's doing the rounds at the moment, eh? Olivia Dean featuring Leon Bridges. This one is The Hardest Part on My

Last Friday night's number one song in the Maha Tuni Countdown, Olivia Dean featuring Leon Bridges, The Hardest Part, kickstarting off our show. Welcome on into the Maha Tuni Whanau, where we count down 20 of the hottest hip-hop and R&B tracks from around the world and in Aotearoa. I just checked the time and we're running way behind on time, so we're going to kickstart things off straight away. But coming up in the next three songs, we are going to dissect last night's game, the Waz versus the Knights. Make sure to keep a lock right now, though. Number 20, Kehlani and Leon Thomas. This one is Sweet Nothings. Oh my.

Number 18 on your Maha Tuni countdown for your Monday night. Jhené Aiko featuring Kendrick Lamar here on your Maha Tuni with Desh hanging out with you. Now, last night, whānau, Sunday night, Garden of Eden in front of 48,000 rugby league fans. The stage was set. The Mighty Wahs taking on the Newcastle Knights for the preliminary finals. Man, you know, honestly, if I can tell you guys the feeling that I'm feeling right now, it is going to sound emotional because I do feel like down buzz. But at the same time, I'm proud to be a Wahs supporter. Yeah, it wasn't the fairy tale ending that the Wahs Nation were expecting and anticipating. But at the end of the day, man, that's rugby league. You know, that's the way the cookie crumbles. There is a bit of feeling inside, you know, a few calls that didn't go our way. But again, man, at the end of the day, it's rugby league. It's the game that we've known to love. And at the same time, there's nothing, we can't take away anything from the Newcastle Knights. They showed up and they showed out. But what I wanted to talk about is, I guess, man, we've gone through 30 years. We haven't won anything. But at the same time, like, we should be used to this feeling, but we're not. Like, there's always that little bit of hope inside when the Wahs tick on the field. And I think this is a year that we could be proud of as a, not just a fan base, but just as a nation, eh? Like, the Warriors, they carried themselves with fearlessness, tenacity, that never surrender, never retreat attitude, and they put on a show for us this year, and it's something to be proud of. Even though the result didn't go our way, we can turn a new leaf, we can look forward to next year, and I guess the next 30 odd years to come to see where the Warriors end up. I wanted to open up the space here, whānau. Tonight, give us a call, 0800-946-624. Bro, let it out. If you're a Wahs supporter, if you're not a Wahs supporter, any thoughts, feelings, emotions that you might have, not only from last night's game, but from the year that was. Because, bro, let's be honest. Bro, it was a year, eh? And we always say this is our year. Man, this year, we really felt like it was our year. And, man, like, you know, there's no trophy in the trophy cabinet. But, again, man, we can be proud of the team that we support. Because, man, the year was just amazing. Just the highlights, the wins, the losses as well, you know, that we learned from. Shout out to the boys, the young talent that we had come through on the team, and the old talent as well who are moving on and stuff like that. But call through right now, 0800-946-624, and we'll get you on in the next three songs. Bro, just let it out. Just, you know, just be proud to be a Wahs supporter. And if you're not a Wahs supporter and you have other things to say, call through, man. Just call through. Let's have a call anyway. Right now, getting back into the beats of the My Heart 23rd back.

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0: It's my the hottest hip hop in R&B, number 16 on your Maha 20 countdown for your Monday night. Femi featuring Femi, that song is Noble, featuring no one. Now I thought we'd kickstart off the show a bit emotional today, because last night was meant to be the night, you know, the Warriors taking down the Newcastle Knights at Eden Park in front of 48,000 supporters. Unfortunately, rugby league is rugby league, and that wasn't the result at the end of the day. So me, myself, and I feel like many other Waz supporters out there have been feeling very down heading into work and I guess going to school and stuff. So I thought we'd open up the space, if you're a Waz supporter, not a Waz supporter, to call through 0800 Win My and just let it out, eh? Like, just say what you have to say to the boys. We got Joey on 0800 Win My. Joey, brother, do you have something to say to the Waz?
1: Yeah. To all the Waz supporters listening, mate. I feel for you. I feel for you, brothers. I just hope you all had a good night last night, you know what I mean? I hope you had a good night's sleep, you know what I mean?
0: Joey,
1: a good night.
0: Joey, who do you support? Are you a Knights fan?
1: Yeah, brother.
0: Joey, man, hey, congratulations. Bro, you guys, bro, it was a hell of a performance from your team last night. Can't fault anything. You guys deserved it, man. The better team won last night, eh?
1: Yeah, 100% solid, you know. Because you know what they're saying, pressure makes diamonds, and I guess the Waz just weren't made for diamonds, eh? But shout out to all the bandwagons out there, you know what I mean?
0: That's
1: I hope you're happy with your jersey.
0: Hey, that's the one. Well, what are you taking this weekend? Penrith Panthers versus the Knights. Well, what do you reckon the result's going to be?
1: Penrith and Dolphins finals. Dolphins all the way.
0: Oh, you're a Knights fan, but you don't think they're

0: I'm spewing, bro. Fucking spewing, bro. Choke, bro. We choke.
1: That's the way the cookie crumbles, Simon. Waz, I take it you're a diehard Waz supporter.
0: Up the Waz, bro.
1: How long have you been supporting the boys?
0: Bro, way back since my old man took me to the final back in the rah. Years ago, bro.
1: Bro, I can tell you're really upset. Obviously, you said the boys choked, but any positives that you can take away from the game on Sunday night?
0: Positives? Nah. Not really.
1: Shout out to Leka Halasima, man. Leka Halasima, what do you reckon of his performance?
0: Oh, bro, he's always mean. You know, all the boys are mean. Yeah. Now they played their hearts out, bro.
1: Man, Simon, just like everyone else that's the part of the Waz Nation, we've waited 30-odd years. We can wait another 30-odd years to come. Yes. But thank you very much for calling through, my brother. We appreciate it.
0: Cool, man. Thanks, so you have a good one.
1: That's Rugby League, whanau. We're getting back into your countdown after this. Mahotini Hisika, Ariana Grande. This one is Hate That I Made You.

Number 14 on your Maha 20 countdown for your Monday night lucky day with a Nowhere Fast. Now, shout out to Burger Fuel Whanau. Now, everyone's got a dirty little secret, but the question is, are you brave enough to spill yours? Now, the My Home Run and Burger Fuel have teamed up to give you a chance to score $500. Now, all you got to do is text the keyword dirty through to 463 and register your dirty little secret. Now, the juicier the better. If you make it on air and you tell the dirty little secret to Nate and Randy, if they think it's juicy enough, you will walk away with $500 cash and a voucher to grab yourself a Burger Fuel's new Dirty Little Secret burger. Trust me, man, they're hard critics. Like, I think earlier today, the Dirty Little Secret wasn't juicy enough, so the boys didn't end up giving away that prize. But it's all thanks to Burger Fuel. The Dirty Little Secret is back at Burger Fuel. Grab one and don't ask us what happened last night. We're getting back into your countdown after this My Heart Tinny throwback. It's the Game and 50 Cent. This one is Hate It or Love It. On my.

Make up on it, she playing some names.

0: Maha Tuni Heatseeker, G-Eazy. That one is Pretty Girls here on your Maha Tuni with Dish, hanging out with you for your Monday night. We're getting straight back into the beats in the next 3 minutes with your top 10. Make sure to keep it locked on my.
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18: Yes, kia ora, it's Ola for Lover. Welcome on into the My Hot 20 countdown for your Monday night. I'm not going to lie, I kickstarted off the show on a bit of a down buzz. But the vibes are slowly picking up. It's taken a long time to get the vibes back up. But, you know, off the back of last night's game, Warriors versus the Knights, I've been feeling defeated. But as the show's been going on, I guess we can move on, you know, look to next year and try our best to be happy, man. Hey, coming up in the next three songs, I want you to think about, you know, what's that fashion piece that you wish you could pull off? Man, I've been seeing all these, like, cool-ass clothes on my timeline and stuff, and, like, I always see it and like it, and I'm like, oh, man, that looks so cool. But I'm just not built for it, eh? So we'll talk more about it after the next three songs. Make sure to keep a lock right now. Here's your number 10 for your Monday night.
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0: is. I got 5-1 here on your My Heart Tuni with Desh, hanging out with you for your Monday night. Man, on my TikTok, there's always these fit checks that pop up, and they look so cool. Like, shout out to all those content creators who, you know, show off what they're going to wear for the day. And they look mean in a day, like, they're built for it. Now, every time I see a piece of clothing that just looks amazing, I always, like, you know, hope and wish that, man, one day I wish I could pull that off. Like, I look at Dosto Randy from the My Home Run. Every time that guy walks into the building, it's just, he always looks immaculate. Now, every time I look at something he's wearing, I'm always like, man, that looks so cool. But I know damn well I can never pull it off, man. So I just had to sit back and just watch from afar. There's these pants that keep popping up. They're like, they're called pleated pants. I've seen them on my timeline for a minute now, and I've always been a fan of them, but they've just been popping up a lot more. So now I'm like, oh man, I really want a pair. I went to the store the other day, and I asked to try a pair of pleated pants. Man, I'll tell you the thing, eh? Like, so pleated pants, if you don't know what they are, they're basically meant to look like, the way to describe it, you know how samurais have pants? Oh, I don't know if they have pants, but like, they look like that. Like, they look like karate pants, basically. I went to go try on a pair, and it was the biggest size that they had. My thighs are too big, eh? It doesn't make the pleated pants look baggy enough. It makes them look like properly fitted tight pants. And yeah, I don't think I'm ever gonna wear a pair of pleated pants ever in my life. But I just wanted to put it out there that if you're sitting there as well, and you're like watching from afar all these fashionistas put on these mean clothes, and you're like, oh man, I can't pull that off, man, you're not alone, man. I'm a part of that community. But let me know, 463, or give me a call on 0800 with my, what's a fashion piece that you wish you could pull off? Like, it could be sunglasses, hats, t-shirts, crop tops, whatever. You let me know on 463, or give us a call, and we'll talk more about it out there. Number 6 right now. Straight back into the countdown. Here's your number 8.
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just to get ice to chill. 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Kept it 100 on paper like Wilt. Tricking it off on a pay and a bill. That's just how I do the sauce and the spill.

Number 6 on your Maha 20 countdown for your Monday night Drake with Janice STFU. We're just talking about, you know, those fashion pieces that you wish you could pull off, but you just can't because it doesn't look right on you. A pair of pants that I am a big fan of, pleated pants. They're like baggy fitted pants if you don't know what they look like. Like those parachute pants, but it doesn't cuff at the bottom, but they look nice. They're just beautiful pants. I went to try some on. They're meant to fit baggy. Unfortunately, my legs, my lower part is still, it's just too big, man. It doesn't look baggy on me. They look tight, and that was the biggest size they had. So unfortunately, I can't pull that piece of fashion off. And I wanted to know from you, the Mahi Whanau, what are some fashion pieces that you wish you could pull off? Someone texted through. I want to wear those tiny little sunglasses so bad, but every time I put them on, I look like I'm about to explain cryptocurrency to someone because they're so small on my face. Bro, sunglasses, they're very hard to buy when you got a big head, eh? Flare jeans, my legs are not built for them, bro. I put them on and somehow look like I'm wearing curtains. Oh, bro, see, you got the problem I want. This last one. Those big oversized blazers, I see girls wearing them with sneakers and looking expensive. I wear one and it looks like I'm filling in for the principal because they don't look nice on me. Bro, fashion, it's like, it's either you have it or you don't, eh? But at the end of the day, man, clothes is clothes, man. We're getting back into your beats with the My Heart Tini Heatseeker. Coco Jones, Love Me Through, on mine.

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Number four on your Maha 20 with Desh hanging out with you for your Monday night YG Mali with Fire. Now, obviously, after the game last night, there was a bit of a commotion in the crowd where some of the supporters started throwing cans at the referee, Ashley Klein, and the touch judges, resulting in them having to be escorted off the field, which is poor. Man, like, honestly, no room for that, eh? Like, bro, like, that's embarrassing. It's embarrassing for not only yourself, but for, like, the club in general and just for our country. Like, now all the Aussie journalists are going ham on this stuff. But anyways, the NRL have officially opened an investigation where they're going to be finding out who these people were. It's not going to be that hard to find them. They started posting videos of themselves throwing stuff at the refs. So they'll probably get caught very soon. But the consequences might be a fine or being banned from attending any NRL games in the future. Also, the Eden Park boss has come out and said that it's very disappointing to see, and the stadium does not condone this. They also will be looking to identify the people responsible, with reports saying the venue intends to work to track down all the fans who threw objects and find them a hefty fine, and also ban them from attending any events at Eden Park in the future. Bro, 48,000 fans, and it took just a couple of views to just ruin it for everyone else. Like, I get the frustration. I know there are some questionable calls that

0: You know, there's real diehard fans out there who are really upset with those calls, but they know better to not throw stuff at the refs. Like, bro, they're refs. They're just trying to do their job, man. Like, imagine you do a mistake at your job, and someone comes up to you and throws a can at your head. How would you feel about that, eh? Silly. We're getting back into your countdown for your Monday night. Here's your number 3.
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1: That is right. It is that time of the night to crown that number one song. And just looking at the countdown final, nothing has really changed, which means she is running it back, or they are running it back, for another night in a row for your My Hot 20 countdown at number one. For your Monday night, Olivia Dean, Leon Thomas, Leon Bridges. This one is the hardest part. Oh my.

That's your number one song for your Maha Tuni Countdown for your Monday night kick, signing off the week strong with Olivia Dean featuring Leon Bridges, The Hardest Part. I got some Maha Tuni bonus tracks prepared for you guys before we get into your after party. Make sure to keep it locked right now. Throwing it back with the GOAT, Fiji. This one is Sweet Island.

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2: 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Set in stone.
3: 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Huh.

0: Yeah. Rick Ross, Big X the Plug, living large here on your My Heart 20 with Dish hanging out with you. We're going to take a quick break from the beats, Fanu. We're jumping straight back into it in the next 2 minutes with your after party. Make sure to keep it locked. I'm going to let you know how you can score yourself a double pass on My Must See Movie of the Week in the next 10 minutes. Make sure to keep it locked on My.
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done. Quail P, Vacation Love here on your Maha Tuni After Party with Dish, hanging out with you for your Monday night. Our My Musty Movie of the Week, whanau, it's pretty mean. It was filmed here in Aotearoa, New Zealand. It's in cinemas September 24th. It is called Heart of the Beast, starring Brad Pitt and his canine co-star, Uber. Stranded deep in the Alaskan wilderness, survival depends on their bond. If you want to check it out, text the keyword movie 3463. It looks mean, eh? Like, seeing the trailer, there's some amazing shots of Aotearoa. I just got to find out where exactly. It was around about the Milford Sound region. And then I'll report back to you guys, eh? We got Bruno Mars on the way. Also, some Tamia in the mix right now. Chris.

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1: Kia ora whānau, this is Ray here from the band Subtribe. This is our new single Te Waka featuring Casual Healing. 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It's also a call to arms for all our Māori people to rise up, come together and unite. Hope you enjoy whānau.

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0: That is right, Fane. Our My Ticket 2 is Bruno Mars. Man, we've done Olivia Dean, and now it's time to head on over to Bruno Mars with flights, accommodation, and tickets to see his show on the Saturday, 13th of March. Head on over to my.raver.nz, or you can text the keyword Bruno to 463. I'll send you a link, and then all you got to do is finish the daily lyric to go in the draw. Each lyric you finish daily means more entries. The winner will be announced with the My Morning Crew

next Friday. Again, my.rover.nz if you want the info and that link, and I'll send it your way. We got Montel Jordan on the way. Also, some Tims in the mix right now. Some Teeks. But this one is My Boy on My.

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0: 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But how good is this, eh? We had teamed up with Timbaland to welcome the A to Z of Timbaland to Aotearoa. Yes, Timbaland the shoe brand. Producer Neps challenged Nate and Randy from the My Home Run, and they've taken on a challenge of their own that could see them scoring you $200 and a fresh new pair of Tims. Just text the keyword Tims to 463. And I'll send you back the video link and watch Nate and Randy battle and comment to be in to win $200 cash and a fresh pair of Tims. All thanks to Timbaland, the A to Z of Timbaland. Every letter tells a story. We're getting back into the beats in the next 2 minutes, Whanau. Make sure to keep it locked on Mai.
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2: 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And all you need to do to get in the draw is finish the

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0: Common Kings, J-Bug and Fiji, No Other Love here on your My Hot 20 After Party with Dish hanging out with you. Bro, that song came out in 2013, a long, long time ago, 13 years to be exact. It's that time of the night, Fano, where I play out all your requests for the rest of the night. If you've got any, send it through on the text line 463 and I'll be playing them all out before midnight tonight. We got French Montana on the way. Khalid also up in the mix right now. This one is going out to Tiana. She said, I'm currently driving around Auckland at night pretending I'm in a music video. This one's for you, the Fugees. Ready or not?
1: Ready

0: Brent Fires, like it was here on Yamaha Tony After Party with Desh hanging out with you for your Monday. We're jumping back into the beats in the next 3 minutes, whanau, playing out all your requests for the rest of the night. Make sure to keep it locked on my
1: ticket to. Two lucky listeners and a friend have just scored flights, accommodation and tickets to two of the hottest concerts coming to Aotearoa.
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1: 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You just
7: 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Home of throwbacks.
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Maha Tuni After Party, Nate Dogg and Snoop Dogg. Never leave me alone here on your Maha Tuni After Party with Desh hanging out with you. We got Olivia Dean on the way for you. Schoolboy Q also in the mix right now. There you go. Melly texted through and said, this song is literally what my brain sounds like at 2 a.m. When I've replayed the same conversation 47 times and somehow found a new thing to stress about every day. It's Wale and Almeen. This one is Overthink.

0: Rebel Soldiers Superstar here on Yamaha Tuni at the party. Some new music here on my. Got one more hour left on the show, finally. Stick with us. If you still got any songs out there that you want to hear, do 463 is the number to text. We're getting back into the beats in the next 2 minutes. Make sure to keep it locked on my.
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Brass, ODB and Maya, Ghetto Superstar here on your Mahatini After Party. Got a few throwbacks lined up for you guys right now with this one, some Nelly. Man, if you haven't heard this song live, trust me, go search it up. Just a Dream by Nelly. Search up the live version right now though. Here it is. Oh my.

0: there. 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
1: What about this one? 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

0: Music here on My Little Baby. That one is Dead Fresh here on your Maha Tuni at the party with Dish, hanging out with you, playing out all your requests for the rest of the night. We're going to jump back into the beats in the next 3 minutes. Make sure to keep it locked on My.
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Lucky day, nowhere fast, the On Your Maha 2011 after party. Holy hecka, after party with Desh hanging out with you. I got some LMA on the way. Calvin Harris also up in the mix right now. Man, remember when this song first came out? Everyone was doing all those videos on Facebook and stuff. It's AOJ, Chris Brown, Your Number the Remix. Oh my.

The My Hot 20 After Party.

Also, J King, Cinderella with that track here on your My Heart Turning After Party. And it's that time of the night finally where we wrap up the show with your mic drop song. And I thought we'd throw it back for tonight, eh? Just so we can just have a good time, enjoy, kick back, and relax to wrap up the show. Some Tamia, officially missing you, rapping.

0: Wrapping up your Maha 20 for your Monday night. Tamia, officially missing you here on your Maha 20, and that is us done and dusted. Shout out to everyone who tuned on in and texted through whanau. I will catch you guys back here again tomorrow, same time, same place, 7 p.m. Until then, you guys have a safe night. Stay safe and stay blessed. Have a good night as well. And I'll catch you guys tomorrow, eh? Whame!
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1: Huh? 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
0: And then...
4: 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You're going to Olivia Dean!
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1: Kia ora whānau, this is Ray here from the band Subtribe. This is our new single Te Waka featuring Casual Healing. This song was written as a dedication to our ancient Polynesian ancestors that travelled all the way from Hawaiki to Aotearoa. It's also a call to arms for all our Māori people to rise up, come together and unite. Hope you enjoy, whānau.

Australia's pumped to present a brand new festival taking over one of the most iconic places in Aotearoa. Eighth Wonder, live at the Village Green in Rotorua, Jan 23rd.

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0: 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Anyway, sorry, guys. That was a bit much.
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0: 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This text says, we have no stairs to the back entrance of our house, so we put a trampoline there.
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24: Morning, Glenn here with the latest at 6. A big task for the Tauranga Council today, considering how to respond to a review into the fatal Mount Maunganui landslide. The independent report found authorities failed to act on warnings about potential dangers there going back decades. A study here shows antidepressants might make things worse for people with alcohol and drug addiction issues. Auckland Uni's David Menkes says the pattern was seen across a range of substances.
25: Some of them show an aggravation of their substance use difficulty when they're given an antidepressant.
24: Police want to speak to people who saw a car on the Waikato Expressway allegedly seen swerving towards vehicles and braking unpredictably at high speed. They say other vehicles had to take evasive action. A black Subaru Legacy was pulled over at Taupiri and a 27-year-old man is facing charges. And a council initiative in Auckland has seen recycling bin contamination more than halved in Onehunga. Spokesperson Justin Haves says they want to roll it out further.
0: The goal is to help Aucklanders recycle correctly. That means we can recover more valuable materials.
24: In rugby league with Machinery House in a league of their own, referee Ashley Klein has been axed from the NRL preliminary finals. He was in charge of our Warriors' loss to the Knights. NRL 360 host Gordon Tallis.
1: The really important decisions at the end, I thought the 50-50 ones or even a couple that I just think that he got wrong.
24: And in the other code, 10 more All Blacks have been released for round 9 of the NPC, 5 featuring in Nelson Thursday night when Tasman faced Bay of Plenty.
2: Mai is proud to present Boys to Men, Salt and Pepper and Val Boeuf DeVoe, live at Spark Arena December 1st. Don't miss this legendary lineup live on one stage. Tickets are on sale now. Head to mai.rover.nz for all the deets.
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28: 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Lua. Tahi.
23: Let's go.
2: The My Morning Crew, Tegan, Storm and Nixon with Pizza Hut.
29: Yeah, kia ora everybody. Good morning.
30: Morning, Tiwi. Welcome along to the show. Pleasure to have you on a Tuesday.
29: Yeah, no Tegan today. So it is the sausage party, my whānau. It's raining men, hallelujah.
30: Okay, yeah.
29: So it's myself, Stormy, and Aaron today, producer Aaron.
30: Oh, I was calling him Arana because he did the weather for us this morning. And fantastic matapai huerere. So, tēnā koe, kare.
29: Hey. Did you say it was kakariki this morning?
4: I did, yes.
29: Alright, so you know, yesterday we kickstarted something new, man. We're just going to do a quick rundown on what's coming up on the show today. Favourite parts, Stormy?
30: Okay, just before 9 o'clock, we're going to be doing a thing. And don't worry, I think we're going to be very tasteful with it. But we're doing What That Accent. That's all you need to know. It's going to be pretty fun, though. Okay?
29: Also, I took my son out for his birthday yesterday. He had his first birthday party yesterday. Mum and Dad had a wine. It was a great day, so I'll give you a rundown on that.
30: Okay.
29: And then, obviously, you know, 48 hours since the Warriors played. We've got to do another check-in.
30: Okay.
29: Now that we've all let it sit.
30: Okay.
29: Now
4: that I feel like more and more keeps, you know, it gets unfolded even more. Each day goes by, there's always something a little bit new coming 100%. Out about it. So
30: breaking news, developing news from the wires.
4: We could talk about it for a whole week, I think.
29: 100%. Fine.
30: Happy with me.
29: Lock it in, bro. Make it happen.
30: Aaron.
29: Make it happen. We got tickets to Bruno Mars. We've got Kingston Calling. Details about Dirty Little Secret happening with the My Home Run. Mm-hmm. It's a big show today, my whānau.
30: Yeah.
29: And I'm just glad that we can share it with you.
30: Yeah.
29: Glad that we can share it
30: glad
29: with you.
30: Glad we're healthy.
29: Let's catch up next.
30: Okay, man.
29: If you're up and awake this morning, I wait under with mine. What are you up to?
30: Yeah, catch us up on your day yesterday.
29: Yeah. 51st, Nate Dogg has 21 questions.

0: It is the hottest hip hop in R&B. That right there, 21 questions, 50. Nate Dogg right here with the My Morning Crew. Tegan Storm, Nixon.
1: Do it up, do it up, do it up.
0: No Tegan today, guys.
2: Sausage party.
0: She got sick after her noho at the marae.
2: Yeah. She wasn't the only one either.
0: Bro, she sent us a group message about all the texts that were coming through from her wānanga.
2: Yeah.
0: Crazy that everyone got sick spending one night at the marae.
2: Yeah, that's what happens, man. It just goes around. You end up kissing each other in the marae and then next minute.
0: I thought only sick. Māori little kids would wipe their nose with their sleeve, eh? But
2: nah, you don't grow out of it, man. you do it as an adult too,
3: man. Have you seen how Storm wipes his nose?
0: Bro, that's cool.
3: He does the full face one. Go on, give he does that.
0: What are you up to?
3: I tried it once and I hurt my nose.
2: Can I just say, to anyone out there that is listening who rubs their noses from time to time, I go full, so...
0: But you're wiping your snot all the way into your eye,
2: bro. No, that's not snot. The way I do, I do the sleeve if I'm getting rid of snot under my nose.
0: Yeah.
2: I haven't grown out of that, but I'm only 34 years old, you know? Good time.
0: Still hope, man. Yeah, still time. Hope. Still time. Miguel, good morning, mate. How are ya?
4: I'm pretty good, thanks. Morena, morning crew in my final.
2: Morena, Miguel.
0: How was the start of your week yesterday, man? Did you do anything cool, exciting that you want to report to the nation?
4: I did my first ever 10-kilometer marathon last Sunday.
0: Oh, 10
4: kilometers. That was a massive milestone. Yeah,
2: what was your time, Miguel?
4: Got myself a medal. Yeah, so my time was 1 hour 14 minutes.
0: 1 hour 14.
2: Whoa, that's quick.
0: Wait,
4: a 10 kilometer for the first time. Jeez. Yeah. I believe that.
0: Ran 10 kilometers in how long? 1 hour 14.
4: 14.
0: Fast is my case? I'm working that out.
2: Did you hit the wall at any point? Like, you're going, oh, God, I can't do it. I just want to walk off. Go.
0: Yeah, did you walk any of it?
4: Yeah, some of it. I met a new Filipino there. He ran with me side by side just so that he could help me to pace myself and not, you know,
0: not
4: tire myself that much.
0: Hundreds.
2: Were they a nurse? Just out of curiosity.
4: No, I'm not sure.
2: Hey, Miguel, what do you do for a job? I think we talked to you so much and we actually don't.
0: Yeah, we don't know that much about you.
2: Are you allowed to share what you do for a job?
4: I think I work in, I would just say, just to be safe, public sector. Government agency, like what I've, you know, said in the past.
0: He's a spy, guys. He's a spy. Watch out for Miguel. He body calls every day just to keep an eye on us.
2: He's running an audit.
0: He would run 7 minute 24Ks.
2: Wow.
0: That's not bad, Miguel. That's not bad.
2: You're awesome, man. Congrats.
0: We should try and get Miguel to run the half marathon with us.
2: Oh.
0: When we do that for the Auckland one.
2: All right, well, let me talk to my mate.
0: He can be our pace setter. So we all just have to keep up with
2: That's
0: Miguel.
2: That's a good pace for me, to be honest. Yeah. 7 minutes.
0: What did you do yesterday, Aaron? Did you do anything exciting or nah?
3: I went to the gym. I did a 6K run, so not quite as far as Miguel, because Storm's got me training for this stupid marathon. And then I went to like a PR event last night for this book that's being turned into a movie called The Love Hypothesis. And it's very not me, but I saw the thing come through and I was like, this looks like something Em would be into. So I forwarded it to her and she was like, oh my God, yes, please, can we go?
0: So what's the premise of it? Is it like The Notebook redone again?
3: It's like about these two people that sort of have a fake relationship in a science lab or something. It's a little bit complicated, but I rock up to this event and it's at this like fancy bookstore in Remus.
0: Oh, okay.
3: It's all pink inside and it has like all those kind of like romantic novels and stuff like that. But it was very much like for the girlies kind of thing. I felt very out of place.
2: Were you boyfriend of Instagram last night?
3: I was 100% boyfriend of Instagram.
0: So did they at least put wines and beers out?
3: There were wines. There were no beers.
0: There were wines. Keep it classy, eh?
3: Yeah.
0: Woman who drink beers is wild, eh?
3: Yeah.
0: What are you up to? You beating up your boyfriend? Are you training?
2: Me? No.
0: Have you stopped now?
2: No, I'm not training for the half. I'm just training just to be a skinny little queen.
0: When's the end of the Big Brown Slim Down?
2: This week.
0: Is it this week? So has official, it been 8 weeks already?
2: The official 8 weeks for the Big Brown Slim Down ends on Friday this week.
0: How are you feeling?
2: I'm so excited.
0: I can see it in your face that you've lost weight.
2: I almost didn't go to the gym yesterday because I was depressed from the wars.
0: Yeah.
2: And then I went, last week, man, last week. Just lock in. Just go. do what you can. And then I went and got fried rice on the way home.
0: I think it was only me yesterday that saw so many people wearing the same Warriors jersey doing their exercise yesterday. Hey? Still trying to keep faith, man. Still trying to keep some faith.
2: Yeah, 2027, tell you.
0: All right, 609, next on the show. So we've rebranded Sexy at Six. It's called Knocking On or Knocking Off. Because a lot of people that we figured out over the last few months are either coming home from work or going to work this morning. So two song options. We'll give you those next. We'll do it after this. YG Marley, it is fire. It's 10 past 6. It's on MyFM. Wherever you are, whatever you're doing, my whānau, I'm glad we can share it with you this morning.
2: Amen.

0: Mai, the hottest hip-hop in R&B, YG Marley, here with the My Morning Crew.
1: Oh, my darling, not three times on the ceiling if you want me.
2: Are you knocking on or knocking off?
0: Yeah, welcome to it.
3: All right, my whānau, this is our brand new 6 at 6. A lot of the time you guys will be like, these songs aren't sexy anymore. So we've kind of gone for something that's a bit more broad. It fits the theme. Basically, it is knocking on or knocking off. But two people, in this case it's going to be Nixon and myself. We're going to put up one song each. And as per 6 at 6, you call through 0800 Win My, which you can call through right now. And the first song with three knocks on that song will be playing out in full. We get into the songs that you can vote for this morning.
0: All right, I'll go first this time.
3: All right, man.
0: Okay, I'll go with this, man. If you're knocking off this morning and you're heading home, here's a bit of Savage Garden.

0: is my song today. It takes me back to high school.
1: Yeah, imagine the city lights just beaming onto your car with a little bit of rain on there.
0: I know.
1: Just after you finish the shift at the warehouse. The song that I'm going for today, I'm going for the Knocking On song. So if you're about to hit work, hopefully this is going to give that energy hit that you need. We're going to go to a album that won the Grammy in like 2003 from John Legend. We're going to go with number one.
2: Oh. Know that I love you. Know that I love you. No one above you.
0: Those are your two songs, my whanau. Do you want a bit of John Legend or Savage Garden this morning? And also, are you knocking on or knocking off?
1: Yeah.
0: 0800 win my 0800-946-624. Arby, good morning, mate. How are you?
3: Hey, morning,
1: my whanau. Kei te here, go. Yeah, kei te pai. Are you still my wee wee, or are you on the other side of it now?
3: I'm the other side of it now, mate.
1: Yeah. Love to hear it, Arby. Out of 10, how are you feeling today, Chief?
3: Oh, I'm a 10. I'm a 12 out of 10, actually.
0: Oh man, Tegan would be gutted she's not here to witness you.
1: And I'm tell us, which song are you voting for?
3: Oh, I'm going to be knocking on this morning.
0: Hey. Knocking on a bit of John Legend.
1: Thank you, Arby.
0: Malia, good morning. Morena.
4: Morning, everyone. Morning.
1: Good morning.
0: You're knocking off, eh?
4: Yes.
0: Yeah, okay.
1: Oh, wow. All right. Thank you for your service. Out of 10, how are you feeling?
4: Solid 10.
1: That's good for a Tuesday too. And which song are you voting for? Knocking on or knocking off?
4: I'll go for Nixon, please.
0: All right. Thank you very much.
1: Thank you, Malia.
0: Honey, John, good morning.
5: Morning, brother.
0: Morning, man. Knocking on or knocking off?
5: I'm knocking on, but I
1: want to
5: knock off.
1: All right. Yeah, I'm with you. All right, John, we got to ask, man. Out of 10, how are you feeling this morning? Yeah, fair enough. That's a tough question.
0: He's right.
1: Okay. Wait, what's song is he going to go for? Yours?
0: Isaac, first time calling through. Good morning, Isaac.
6: This call is being recorded.
1: Hey?
0: Bro, are you calling from jail?
5: No. I'm on my way to work.
0: Oh, true. Knocking on then.
1: All right.
0: Knocking on.
1: What song are you voting for this morning?
5: Nixon.
1: Nixon. Right.
0: Does that mean I win?
1: He's gone and done it.
0: I got him. Thanks, Isaac. Toko, you still feeling massive this morning, man?
7: Oh, we're still feeling mighty massive. Brother, you're feeling mighty massive.
0: Why, are you going to the gym this morning, or you just
7: leaving? Yeah, I just left, brother. Just left.
0: Oh, shucks. Leg day today, upper body. What did we do today?
7: She was chest, brother. So technically, it's Tuesday, but it was my Monday.
1: Oh, I see what you mean.
0: Yeah, because big night on Sunday.
1: Depressed yesterday.
0: Yeah, exactly.
1: That's okay, man.
0: Reset today for a Tuesday.
1: Track.
0: Toko, thank you for your call. Appreciate all of yous, man. Bit of Savage Garden this morning. Let's take you back to the 90s. He's truly, madly, deeply. It's my FM.

0: This is romance. This is romance in a song, my fano. They hated each other too, eh? The two guys in this group.
1: Boys. Yeah, was it Darren Hayes and...
0: No, it was Savage and Garden.
1: Okay, that's right.
0: Thanks for the votes, my whānau. That was your knocking on or knocking off track today.
2: Congrats, man.
0: Appreciate you all. Great track. Got to talk about the Warriors, man. 48 hours since it happened. 48 hours, man, after a season where they finished second on the table and then knocked out last week against the Knights. Oh, yeah, Sunday.
1: Did anyone listen to the home run yesterday? How much did we get roasted? All I saw was that Nate changed his behind the screen to the final score of the Knights Warriors game from Sunday night.
0: He plays silly games, man. Just the shit. So yeah, Monday was a bit of a write-off, my whānau, and we understand. If you're a Warriors supporter, man, you would have felt heartbroken.
1: It was... I think the thing with the aftermath that's come out about this is, like, everyone has been kind of, like, a lot of the NRL pundits, like a Gordon Tallis, and people being like, yeah, I think the Wires got robbed there a little bit. I was like, I don't want to hear it anymore. Like,
0: what's done is done now.
1: What's done is done, right? Yeah. But then I keep saying, I'm like,
0: I tried to get the Mount Smart Joker on yesterday.
1: Oh, yeah.
0: Because the Mount Smart Joker made his appearance at Eden Park.
1: Yeah.
0: He texted me at 9 o'clock last night because I tried to ring during the show yesterday. And he goes, sorry, bro. I was still out at 7 a.m. this morning. Had to drown my sorrows.
1: Oh, man, it's okay.
0: He was really upset.
1: He was the Mount Eden Joker.
0: Rickster, how are you feeling, man? How are you feeling this morning after 48 hours?
3: 10 out of 10. I've gotten over it a little bit now.
1: Oh, yeah. Okay, good to hear.
0: Talk to us about your feelings, bro, like, and your conspiracy theory.
3: Oh, look, mate, 100% to the Aotearoa supporters. That was just great. The Warriors deserved everything they got except for the loss they had on Sunday. Everyone who's blaming Storm out there, it was our year. It was our year. Ashley thought something else.
1: Yeah,
3: so don't blame Storm. Blame the game.
1: Uncle Rick Snow, that means a lot, man, because I've been commenting left, right and centre. I'll be honest, man.
0: Because Storm came out a few weeks ago saying it's our year, and then ever since that, they haven't won a game.
1: Oh, I just got excited, man.
0: Yeah. Ashley Klein he's been stood down.
1: So yeah, just for the prelims, which is the next round of the finals, that he's been told, no, you stay home. Have a look at yourself in the mirror and figure out what you've done wrong.
0: Break down that break down the mindset. So you had that chat with Glenn, our news guy.
1: I was actually defending Ashley Klein this morning with news guy Glenn, because he was saying, man, he was useless. I was like, look, it wasn't his fault. The video refs got it wrong, right? And then he goes, yeah, but there was about 7 challenges on his calls that went the way of the players, which was 7 missed calls.
0: That was 7 successful challenges. Yeah. Our captain's challenges.
1: Exactly. So the Warriors players going, no, we'll challenge what you said. And he goes, well, go on then. And then the Warriors players and the Knights players were correct. Mm-hmm. So, yeah, kind of bad. But, like, bad enough to throw cans at, you know.
0: Sean Johnson put up this video. Now, so many people have seen it. He was on Stuff last night doing the TV3 news as well. True. But if you haven't seen it, listen to this.
4: I do not want to include all Warriors fans in this conversation. So to those that thought it was okay to throw trash at our referee, pull your head in. How do you honestly think that that's okay? Ashley Klein is a human being in the middle of the park doing one of the toughest jobs there is. But I thought he controlled and ref the game unbelievably well. He was assertive. He let the boys play and he kept things moving. It was entertaining. Both teams got calls go their way. Yes, at the back end, the Warriors were definitely hard done by, but that wasn't all on Ashley Klein. A lot of that, the bunker has to answer for. But regardless, in what world do we think that that's okay? You guys are so quick to point out that athletes, ex-athletes, are role models for your kids. Well, you're not setting the bar very high if that's what they've got to look up to.
0: Oh, Uncle Sean, told you I've always said that about Warriors fans. Though, hey, you guys are reckless, bro.
1: No, actually, I want to defend the Warriors fans, because remember in 2007 when the All Blacks lost in France at the World Cup and Wayne Bunce missed the fourth throw, and there was all Blacks fans sending death threats to that guy, okay?
0: Okay, so, Warriors fans and Balangis, you need to chill out. You need to chill out, man. I want to get Sean. I miss Sean. I got to get him on, because, like, what he's saying is so spot on.
1: Yeah.
0: Bro, the dude has gotten so much wiser, because he used to run amok when he was young. But now that he's a dad, he's speaking so much, you know, he's speaking so wisely.
1: His mind's matured.
0: It's the music at the back for me.
1: Yeah.
0: I'm like, who picked that music, Sean?
1: Yeah. I don't know. Run your mouth. It's all good. But the music... Sort it out.
0: All right, 6:25. But yeah, just again, just a bit of a check-in. You know, Warriors fans, it's okay. It's a new day. onwards and upwards, okay, my whānau? Onwards and upwards.
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21: Glenn here at 6.30. The Tauranga Council will meet today to consider some big issues. A damning review into January's fatal slip at Mount Maunganui found warnings about the potential danger were missed for decades. Christopher Luxon doubts his pledge to try and split supermarket giant Foodstuffs in two will alienate national voters. The party leader says there's a depth of feeling around the country about how grocery prices have risen. A report into failures at Wellington's Moa Point wastewater plant will be used to prevent future disasters. It found a number of issues led to a recent major leak. And the Northland Regional Council's offering free bus rides on a number of services to mark World Car Free Day. And in rugby league with Machinery House in a league of their own, the ref who was in charge of our Warriors loss to the Knights on Sunday has been dumped from the NRL preliminary finals. Yeah, Ashley Klein was at the centre of a few contentious calls, to say the least.
22: You've joined the crew. The My Morning Crew with Gumboot Friday.
23: Yeah, morning and good morning. Right now it's 6.30 on the dot. Hey, do you guys know already 583,000 people have caught the new CRL? The new City Rail Link in Tāmaki Makaurau?
24: That's pretty good numbers.
23: That's over half the population of Auckland have already gone on the train.
24: That's and really good. One week down.
25: Have you guys done it yet?
23: No, I haven't done it yet. I've got no reason to.
25: I guess.
23: That's the same with you.
25: We had a PR company reach out, ask if we wanted to do... There's like these little... packages that are like all on the CRL journey, so you could like go and do like a girls day out, or other little bits and pieces. So I'm going to try and get us to do a girls day out.
23: Oh yeah, where do you end up at a bottomless brunch?
25: Well, you start off having breakfast and margaritas, And then you go to a show.
23: Yeah.
25: And then what was the last thing? The
1: I think
25: last
1: was thing like was a makeup thing.
23: But if it's a girl day out, I don't want to end up at a Magic Mike show.
25: And then you end at Peachy.
1: Don't lie.
25: The restaurant Peachy.
23: Oh. Mm.
1: Good burgers. Yeah. Chicken and burgers.
25: Yeah, yeah.
23: Oh, yeah, hook it up, man.
25: Yeah. I'm working on it. Leave it with me, man.
23: Man, I was so gutted, man, because my grandpa passed away the same week that I was supposed to open the public toilets.
1: I know, man.
25: Oh, yeah.
23: And I would have had like a little, I wanted to put a little, what are they called? You know what a I've
25: plaque?
23: Got on the, yeah, a little plaque on the toilet.
25: Opened by Nixon Clark.
1: Really?
25: So future mayor of Auckland.
23: So I could have shown my son.
1: Oh, Colonial Jono could have come in, here yet.
2: Yeah, true. If anyone saw that, crazy.
23: Jono from Jono and Ben.
1: Yeah.
23: All right, coming up next on the show, no Tegan, so Stormy and I are going head-to-head with If You Don't Know,
3: Now You Know.
25: And I'll be the quiz master, guys.
23: All right, very
25: and
23: nice.
25: We always kick things off with a practice question.
23: Yeah.
25: Your headline is, Hato Hone St. John was welcomed has welcomed a new government plans allowing trained paramedics to prescribe from a list of 232 medicines starting in late 2027.
23: Oh, cool.
25: Your question is, who was known as the founder of modern nursing?
23: Nixon. Oh, modern nursing.
25: Yeah.
23: All right. Dr. Quinn, medicine woman.
25: No, incorrect.
1: Mother Teresa?
25: No.
1: Oh. Do we know this person?
25: Yes. Oh. I feel if you're thinking of a historical medical figure, everyone would know this person.
23: Historical. Kate Shepherd.
25: No, bro.
1: Ashley Bloomfield?
25: No. This is a long time ago.
23: Oh, my gosh.
25: Even though it's modern nursing.
23: Modern nursing. Was it St. John?
25: No.
23: Oh, okay.
25: Her name is a place in Italy. Her first name.
23: Place in Italy.
1: Mother Sicily.
25: No.
1: Oh, what? Oof. Who the hell knows this?
23: Oh, I got no idea.
1: Another clue? Can we have another clue?
25: I think she was known as like the Lamp Lady or something on those lines.
23: The Lamp Lady?
25: Yeah. She might have been World War One or World War Two era. I'm just going to Google that while you guys...
1: Joan of Arc?
25: No.
23: She was just a girl who wanted to be a boy and not get left out of the fights.
1: Oh, is that...
25: Oh, she would have been around World War One-ish, yeah.
23: Oh, bro, I got no idea, man.
25: Okay.
23: Is this the tier of how hard the questions are today?
25: No, okay. I'm trying to think of another...
23: Because, man, bro, it's a Tuesday. Okay. Chill out, man.
25: If it's Tegan's time of the month, she would say, Auntie, who is visiting?
23: Oh, Flo.
1: Wife at all.
23: Oh, Flo. Florence Nightingale.
25: Yes, yay! Correct. See, I knew you guys would know her.
1: Where did you get that?
23: Florence Nightingale.
25: Yeah.
23: Damn, I always thought that she was an actress.
25: No, she was a nurse.
1: Wasn't she had Tiger White to teach us that time?
23: I thought that was Florence Pugh's namesake.
1: Yeah. Oh, all right.
23: Oh, man.
1: Make them easier. That was hard.
23: That was hard as. All right, Chris Brown, obvious full quiz coming up next. You can play along as well, man. Wishing us luck.

0: It is Mai, the hottest hip-hop in R&B. That is obvious. Chris Brown right now, 6:36 with the Mai Morning Crew. It's a sausage party today, man. Mm-hmm. Myself, Stormy, producer Aaron, no Tegan. She's a bit Mai wee-wee. She'll be back.
1: Sizzle.
0: Hopefully tomorrow, guys.
2: And if you don't know, now you know.
3: Listen to me now.
0: Yeah, it's our daily quiz, man. If you don't know, now you know.
4: Yep.
0: Do you want to do the honors? Do you want to do the intro for Aaron?
5: Go on, man. And this quiz has been written out by producer Aaron, producer Aaron, producer Aaron, producer Alonga, producer my brother, also known as producer Bad Boy Allen, also known as producer Kanuka Malolonga. Malo, ball bags.
1: Oh,
0: malo.
1: Got my ball bags like that.
0: Yeah. Say it with a B, hard B.
1: Say it with a No. Just keep.
0: All right. So Stormy and I are going head to head, but you know the deal, my whanau. Feel free to play along, man. It's a good chance to warm up your brain for a Tuesday.
4: Mm.
0: Create some work chat, water cooler chat in the office.
4: Yeah, exactly. And these questions are a little bit easier as well after the last one.
0: Oh, so God.
4: Yeah. Hopefully we can speed things up a little bit after that 4-minute break.
0: I'm never in a rush, bro.
4: Okay, cool. Well, sit back, relax, have a beer, man.
0: Yeah, I got my feet up.
4: Okay, your first question. Lenny Kravitz has officially become Mattel's newest Kenbassador, making him the second man after LeBron James to have a Barbie doll made in his likeness.
0: Cool. Okay.
4: Your question is, finish this iconic Australian quote. Throw another
0: shrimp on the Barbie.
1: Storm, shrimp on the Barbie.
4: Storm, yeah.
0: Damn.
4: Yeah, correct.
0: Yeah, cheers, mate.
4: Remember your names of your buzzers, guys. How long have you been doing this for?
1: Forgot that bit.
0: Lenny Kravitz, like, what young kid knows who Lenny Kravitz is?
4: That's a good point, actually. Yeah.
0: Like, name a Gen Zer who knows who Lenny Kravitz is.
4: Again, very good point.
0: Very heavy millennial artist.
4: Who should be a male Barbie then, or a male, or a Ken doll?
1: From Ryan Gosling.
0: Oh, no, he already is one.
1: Oh, yeah.
0: Because
1: yeah.
0: He is Ken. Yeah. Leonardo DiCaprio.
1: Oh, that's good.
4: Oh, yeah. Yeah,
1: Michael
4: bad.
1: B. Jordan.
0: He would love little girls playing with him.
4: Woo!
0: Yeah, or Michael B. Jordan.

0: Correct. It is in the air tonight. Phil Collins. Tonight. Well done. And then he punches the guy in the face.
1: That's right. Yeah. Zach Galifianakis.
0: Yeah.
2: Sing it like Mike Tyson, though.
0: Okay.
1: Can't.
2: Oh.
0: All right. Well, so, it's a showdown, guys.
1: Yeah. I'll gamble it. I'll gamble it.
0: Okay. Okay. Your final headline. According to a new study, couples who keep different surnames divorce at a 50% higher rate and split up sooner than those who share a last name.
2: Hmm.
1: Hmm.
0: Your question is, closest answer wins. What is the most number of times someone has been divorced? Okay, ready?
2: Yeah.
0: 3, 2, 1.
1: 12.
0: 12 and 8?
2: 8. Yeah.
0: Nixon, Nixon, you're the closest. It's 25 times.
1: 25 times,
0: yeah,
1: bro.
0: Glenn Wolf, he was divorced 25 times out of 31 total marriages. So the other 6 died.
1: He outlived them.
0: It's a little suspicious.
1: Yeah. What country is Glenn from?
0: He's from America.
1: Oh.
2: So 25 times he said, you're the most amazing woman I've ever met in my life, yeah, and I can't see myself being with anyone else.
0: Exactly. And Jeff Dewis part.
1: Liar. And for some of them, that was the case.
2: It was, yeah.
1: So wait, what's that stat again? So if you share last names, you're more likely to stay together?
0: No, if you have different last names.
1: Different last name.
0: Sorry. If you have different last names, you're more likely to divorce.
1: Oh, okay.
0: You have a 50% higher chance of divorcing.
1: On paper, that kind of makes sense, right? Because you're not fully committed.
2: No.
0: Well, yeah. Good point.
1: You know, if you're not going to take someone's last name, then you're not fully committed.
2: Westweet, Lene took mine.
1: Mm. Yeah, Sarah took mine.
2: Oh, right, cool.
1: But I can understand why people do it, because they might be like the only girl. They might be the only child, and they're a girl in the family, and they want to keep their family name going.
2: I would hyphenate. If my wife wanted to keep her family name, I'd be like, yep, but we got to hyphenate.
1: Son's godfather hyphenated his last name. Clint Roberts from ZM.
2: Yeah.
1: He's Clint Roberts Slight.
0: Oh, so he changed his as well?
1: No, so he kept his and then took his wife's as well.
0: Oh, I see.
1: Yeah, and so he hyphenated them both. So inclusive, eh?
2: Man.
0: Very progressive.
2: That's our progressive
1: thing. That was the word I was looking for, progressive.
2: Yeah, there you go. Got it now.
1: All right, 6:41. That was a clean sweep, just so then everybody can acknowledge that.
2: Oh, wait, I won the first question.
0: He got the shrimp on the barbie.
1: Oh, did you?
0: Yeah.
2: Dumbo.
1: Oh, don't worry about it.
2: Idiot.
1: Dumbo the elephant.
2: coming up next, though, we got That's Rank, and your category for today is birds.
1: Birds.
2: I'll tell you why. Coming up next.
1: Fitting you up now, this is Trap Queen. It's on MyFM, the hottest hip-hop and R&B.

0: It is Mai, the hottest hip hop and R&B trap queen, Fetty Wap, right now 6:45 with the Mai Morning Crew, Teague and Storm next, and no Teagues today.
1: No, but it is time for Let's Rank! It's about a rank down on a particular category from 5 to 1. The number's entirely made up. Interpretation is up to you. Your mission, should you choose to accept it, is to try and beat what I have written down as the number 1. The theme for today is bird or birds. Reason being that the New Zealand Bird of the Year has been announced. It is the diminutive karere black robin. Apparently it's been close a lot of the time, but has never won. Second place is the kakapo, leaving the karere in third place. So here we go, counting down from number 5. I'm going to go with Cheeky the Kea, who is the Breakers bird mascot.
2: Oh, yeah.
1: Number 4, just a big fan of it, especially if you're trying to be on a big brown slim down. A rotisserie chicken from supermarkets.
2: Great bird.
3: Oh, I had my first ever Costco one.
2: Good,
1: oh,
2: hey.
1: Those are 10 bucks as well.
2: Yeah, man.
3: Yeah, really good.
1: What's the name? A bachelor's handbag. Number 3, Bluebird. The Bluebird chips. Thank you for your service for feeding us through all of the rugby games. Yeah, walk this way. Mm-hmm. Number 2, Goodnight Kiwi.
2: Oh, yeah, that's a throwback,
1: on
2: man.
1: TV too.
2: I think it was like 8 o'clock.
1: Yeah, something.
2: Goodnight Kiwi would go and tell every kid to go to sleep.
3: Yeah, and then in the dish.
1: And then he'd get tucked into bed. Yeah. And then number 1 is actually, it's a bit of a minor character of a very popular New Zealand meme, but it's the seagull from Beach Days, bro.
2: Oh, class.
1: So you got the whale, there's the seagull there as well, and he's on Beach Daysburg. Anyway, that is your number 1. You can try and beat out. Text it through to 463. Let us know. Bird.
2: Since you talked about that bird, the Beach Daysburg one.
1: Yeah.
2: I don't want to forget Gull, the petrol station.
1: Oh, good man. Yes. Yeah.
3: And what's the name of the mascot from Gull? Gully?
2: Tammy Davis.
1: Oh, Tammy Davis.
3: Who is played by Tammy Davis, yes.
2: Is it Gully?
3: Gully, I think that's his name.
2: Say, hey, bro. There's some cheap petrol today.
1: That's good. Someone said Big Bird, so we'll take that.
2: Oh, you're Big Bird.
1: Aaron Bird. That's you.
3: Yeah, Aaron Bird, that is out. Me.
1: Yeah.
2: Aaron James Bird.
1: Aaron James Bird.
2: What about yesterday was my son's birthday.
1: Yep, I love it.
2: Happy birthday.
1: Was it? Oh, it's birthday.
2: Man, you know what? My wife is so beautiful.
1: Oh, she's a beautiful woman.
3: But what about all the birds that are on money? We've got different birds on each dollar note.
1: Is it?
3: There's a penguin on the $5. I don't know what type. Then there's the falcon on the $20.
1: Mm. So
3: a
1: money
3: duck
1: birds.
3: On the $10. And then
2: is there a duck on the $10?
3: Yeah, yeah.
1: Let me have a look.
3: I mean, you don't usually have $10 notes, do you, Nixon?
1: No. Someone said Manu Vatuvai, and that's great.
2: Because Manu's a bird.
1: That's so good.
2: Wait, I want to look at what birds are on the New Zealand
3: bird?
2: Money.
1: 20 what?
3: Tweety Bird.
2: Tweety Bird.
1: Oh, Tweety Bird. Love
3: from,
1: it.
3: Looney Shades.
2: That's unbelievable.
3: Or Kaka, because it's got a funny name.
1: Yep, you know that. Kaka.
2: Did you get my other one?
1: What was that one?
2: That one, it's like, I can't believe it.
1: I can't believe it. Yeah, I love it.
3: OJ, Flipping the Bird.
1: Oh, I love it.
3: Flip the Bird, yeah, very good.
1: Flipping the Bird.
2: Bird's hard, eh?
1: Flipping the Bird. Oh, someone said my new Subwoo. That's good as well.
2: Yeah.
3: Flappy Bird.
1: Yeah, great.
3: Iconic game.
2: Yeah. Oh, Burger King.
3: Burger King. Bro, these are a rip.
1: Okay. Wait.
2: Bernard.
1: Bird. Burger King.
2: Bird. An idiot. Bird Rito. Like burrito.
1: No.
2: Joe Burden.
1: I'll give you that. Someone's gone bird flu. They can have that as well. All right. I think we've been here enough. Oh, I'm gonna leave it with this one. So here we go.
2: Bird bin and Coke.
1: Idiot. Okay, here we go. In your number ones, we got Gully, Big Bird, Aaron James Beard, Happy Birthday, You're a Beautiful, Money Birds, Manu Vatuvai, KFC, Tweety Bird, The Car Car, Bird Leave It, Flipping the Bird, Manu Samoa, Bird Co King, a Chicken Burger, and Bird, and I can't figure out that last one.
2: Bang. Oh, bros, we missed one, which is right up our wheelhouse. When you play golf, you get a birdie.
1: A birdie. And
2: someone takes that through.
1: And someone said Ford Falcon, and I think that's great.
2: Larry Bird's in there.
1: Oh, someone else also said Birds, the guy who calls in.
2: That's why we call him Manu sometimes.
1: Yeah.
2: All right, that's Rank for a Tuesday morning at 6:50. My feed's coming up. Tegan normally holds this down. Aaron's doing it today. We'll do that next on Mai.
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1: 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Now, these are some things that have popped up on my feed in the past 24 hours.
2: Yeah.
1: A 90-year-old bodybuilder won a national title. His name is Toshi...
3: Yeah, go on.
1: Toshisuki Kanazawa.
2: Oh.
1: Won the 85-plus division at the 2026 Japan Masters Bodybuilding Championships. If you want to see this guy, text STRONG to 463 to see how ripped he is. A man has been using his drone to help find lost pets. Oh. A New Jersey man is using thermal drones to find lost pets completely free of charge. The drone ranger searches for missing animals at night. Through his non-profit, he's reunited 122 pets with their families in just 2 years, including dogs, cats, and even a cow.
4: Oh.
1: If you want to see some happy pets getting rescued, text PET to 463. And eating instant noodles 2 to 3 times a week could kill you. Some studies have shown that eating them 2 to 3 times a week is associated with higher risks of metabolic problems, including heart disease, stroke, and diabetes.
2: Yeah, no, it makes sense though. Aren't they deep fried to make them hard?
1: Is that what happens?
3: No, they're
1: just dried, aren't they?
3: They're dried, and then they're, like, some of them have wax on them to keep them hard. And then when you boil it or whatever, that wax turns into like stock, into flavoring.
2: Oh, crazy, oh, man.
1: So what, if you're having your instant noodles, you should drain them every time so that like wax comes out of it?
3: Yeah, I think so.
1: Right, okay.
2: No one is.
3: No one's doing that. Also, I would eat a pack a day at high school.
1: What was your pack of choice?
3: Oh, it was fantastic at the time, but I
2: want what flavor though? Don't say chicken. Don't say chicken. Bro, anything chicken flavored that's not a chicken is gross, bro.
1: No, I'm here for chicken flavored chips. I love a chicken
2: flavored
1: chip.
2: No, that is so far, bro.
1: Nice.
3: I do want to make the bold claim that I think I introduced the people of Gisborne to Mega Rings.
2: No. Oh,
1: I would like to make the bold claim that I did the same in Blenheim.
3: Oh, yeah.
2: What, blue, red?
1: Blue.
3: Blue. Red.
1: Blue, yeah.
2: Yeah, blue.
1: Blue's better.
3: No, because I used to, I grew up on them when I was living in Australia. So I was having them as early as like 2001, 2002.
2: And you reckon it's because of you?
3: Yeah, and then I moved to New Zealand and then they only had Fantastic. I was like, it's pretty good, but I'd love Mega Ring. And then I found it in a random store and then I brought it home to my cousin. So I'm like, what is this? Like, it's Mega Ring.
2: Bro, man. Gisborne, hey, you're breaking records since way back. You're the first to see the sun, right?
3: Yep.
2: For a brand new day in the whole entire world.
3: Correct.
2: When the white people came, they bought the flu, and then Stormy came and bought noodles.
5: That's crazy.
3: And that's balance. And that's how you balance the scales of history. My fine note.
1: And that's your My Feed.
2: All right, very nice. Right now, he's okay. It's

0: the hottest hip hop in R&B, Lato, Doja Cat. That is okay. Right here with my morning crew, Teague and Storm. Nick's and no Teague's today, man. Just the boys.
1: Yeah. If you think that you've been having a bad day at work, maybe last week or yesterday or at some point within, you know, a 7-day span, spare a thought for someone from Sky Sport here in New Zealand. So this is Black Caps all-rounder cricket player by the name of Rashin Ravindra. Really good. He was a gun. When he broke out into the Black Caps, it was like, oh my gosh, this is like the second coming of like one of the greatest Black Caps of all time because he was so good. I had just seen an article saying that Ravindra was attempting to take a catch for like a promotional shoot. He landed awkwardly on a safety mat during filming on Wednesday just gone, and he dislocated his right shoulder.
0: Oh my god. Was he always soft or like when he was playing?
1: Well, I mean, Aaron, you know.
2: He was a really good batsman. It was pretty reliable, always putting like lots of runs on the board.
0: Yeah.
2: But it's so annoying when you get like these athletes that will injure themselves outside of the sport.
1: The game.
2: If you know what I mean?
1: Yeah.
2: For something as, you know, as I know obviously marketing is important, but like for something as silly as that, it must be so annoying.
0: Yeah, especially when you've fallen on a mat too.
2: Yeah.
0: It wasn't even on concrete.
1: I mean, we've done our part for having to do like videos from time to time, and just imagine, I just know the camera person or director's gone, we'll just get it one more time. Let's just get one more safety.
0: Shoulder, and that's when it goes out.
1: My shoulder's out. Can't play anymore.
0: You know that comment? What did you say before? It's really odd when athletes injure themselves.
2: Oh, it's frustrating when they injure themselves, like, not in the sport.
1: Yeah.
0: Perfect example of that is one of my best mates, Piri Wepu, right? Mm. Dude will trip over. He can do a mean sidestep, but make him walk on a footpath, honestly.
1: Is he really?
2: He'll just trip.
0: He just trips everywhere.
2: Oh, my God.
0: It's because he wears, like, jandals that are too small for him. Like, he'll wear his kids' jandals out.
2: What, just because he's too lazy to put on his own?
0: I think so. I don't know. Dude just beats to his own drum, man.
2: How did you get to know him? Because you've obviously done a lot of stuff with him in the past.
0: Oh, that's my guy, man. I've known him since way back.
1: Have you gone diving or anything with him?
0: Like, nah, because I can't swim.
1: Oh, yeah. Never mind.
0: Yeah. But like, yeah, I don't know. I actually don't know how I met that dude.
2: Because what was the deal with your trip that you guys had to do to the States?
0: Oh, yeah, me and Pity had to be... You know how when you go onto an Air New Zealand flight, they always have those safety demonstration videos?
1: Mm.
0: Me and Pity had to do one for American Airlines when they were flying Americans into New Zealand. So on the flight to Aotearoa, they would watch a New Zealand one.
2: Yeah.
0: And me and him had to recreate the Baywatch run. And none of us were in our prime.
1: Is this?
2: Oh no.
1: Okay, so this is retired Pity.
0: And slow mo was not our friend.
1: Leave it alone, man.
2: We need to see that video. We need to find that.
0: It's somewhere, man.
1: Good on you having a best friend that's Māori too.
0: Yeah, man. Oh, man. Bro, kia ora, bro. I've always told you I'm about it.
2: Kia ora to that.
1: Kia ora to that. Right. Kia ora to.
0: 7:03 News and Sports up next. My
3: ticket to. Two lucky listeners and a friend have just scored flights, accommodation and tickets to two of the hottest concerts coming to Aotearoa.
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7: 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You're going to Olivia D. Yay!
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26: Morning, Glenn here with the latest at 7. The Tauranga Council will meet today. A scathing review into the fatal Mount Maunganui landslide, the major topic. The independent report on it found warnings about the potential danger weren't acted on across a number of decades. Six people died there in January. Our country's free trade agreement with India has been ratified and will come into effect next month. Milk products largely excluded for now, Trade Minister Todd McClay.
27: There is a time not too far away, and I think it's within a decade, where India will start to become a large dairy importer.
26: Police in Waikato want to speak to people who saw a car on the Waikato Expressway that was allegedly swerving towards vehicles and braking unpredictably at high speed. They say other vehicles had to take evasive action. A black Subaru Legacy was pulled over at Taupiri and a 27-year-old man is facing charges. A number of bus services are being put on for free in Northland today as part of World Car Free Day. And in the US, three news outlets banned from the White House by President Trump have filed a lawsuit. CNN is the latest to be denied and says it could mean hearings and legal arguments as soon as this week. In rugby league with Machinery House in a league of their own, referee Ashley Klein has been axed from the NRL preliminary finals. It's come after a number of calls went against our Warriors in Sunday's loss to the Knights. Klein was the ref. NRL 360's Brayton Astor.
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0: Kia ora everybody, good morning, welcome to the show, man. Yeah, My Ticket Too.
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2: How good, man.
1: That's right, that means getting you sent up to Tamaki Makaurau for the show that's on Saturday the 13th of March, which honestly is probably the best way to go, Saturday night out, here in Tamaki Makaurau. What a time. Text Bruno to 463 for the link. You can finish the daily lyric to go into the draw. Each lyric you finish daily, that's more entry. So basically just go hard. Like, honestly, don't stop if you want to be here. We're going to be announcing the winner this Friday. Text Bruno one more time to 463 for all your event dates and to get yourself into the draw.
0: Nice. All right, 10 past 7. You can check out my.rover.nz for more details.
1: Hot.
0: You know, just probably the biggest news today, Well, people were sitting in that Warriors, the press mode.
1: Oh, yeah.
0: You know, is that Ashley Klein got fired? Bro, imagine getting dropped publicly, like getting fired publicly.
1: Yeah.
0: Like all of like New Zealand and Australia know that you just got dropped.
1: Well, the other thing is like,
0: that's crazy, man.
1: If you were going to get sacked for something and then you go, no, I didn't do it. It's on TV. We saw it.
0: Yeah.
1: Like the whole world saw it.
0: And it's on the internet.
1: Yeah, we've got receipts. So you deserve to be stood down, okay?
0: Poor guy. Probably want to go out and get a coffee this morning.
1: Right, he probably wanted to go to the Sky Tower afterwards, you know, after the game. Think, oh, I might just have a lovely little weekend in Auckland. Oh, no, I'll go home. I
0: can't.
1: I need to go home.
0: Yeah. Can't even go to the hotel bar for a drink, man.
1: Poor guy, man.
0: Poor guy. Oh, well.
1: Oh, well.
0: All right. Olivia Dean's in right now. Leon Bridge, here's the hardest part. You've got the Sausage Factory. This is when it's all boys, man. Tickens away today. My FM.

0: It is my The Hottest Hip Hop and R&B, Olivia Dean, featuring Leon Bridges. That is the hardest part right here with the My Morning Crew. No teaks today. Guys, just the boys. Man, I can't believe. So yesterday, we celebrated my son's first birthday yesterday, guys.
1: You've been saying quite a bit that you are now officially a father to a toddler.
0: Toddler, yeah. He's 1 year old now. So I was telling Stormy this morning, my whānau, I've successfully, alongside my wife and our village, we've kept a human alive for a year and 1 day.
1: Come on, guys. Good, man. Round of applause.
0: Sometimes I struggle to look after myself on a daily, man. But being able to say that I've kept a human alive for a whole year is buzzy to me.
1: I don't think it was ever like any concern about that being happened. I was just always wondering about how bougie this baby's life is going to be growing up.
0: No, we're giving him the best of all the different worlds, you know, getting him acclimatized to many different environments.
1: Yeah. What'd you guys do?
0: We went to this restaurant on Ponsonby Road called Prego yesterday for his first birthday party.
1: Okay.
0: That was so cute. We took a little party hat and all. Little birthday cake.
1: Did he ask to go to Prego? Was this for the parents?
0: No, it's for the parents. Oh, so their mum and dad could have a wine yesterday as well. So it's like, this is why I wanted to take him there, because we live central now. I wanted to really give him that central life, you know, of what central parents do with their kids.
1: Yeah, sure, go on.
0: This restaurant is like a real bougie version of Cobb & Co., okay? It's a real bougie version.
2: Well, that's an interesting comparison to
0: Crazy, man. How would you describe Prego?
2: Not a bougie version of Cobb & Co.
1: I would say it's just a bougie restaurant.
2: It's a bougie restaurant, yeah.
0: It's kind of fine dining.
2: It is fine dining, yes.
1: It's not kind of.
0: And so that it's been there for like 40 years. And every time I've gone in there to have a drink or catch up with some mates, that you always see this random family there having a birthday party, and their kids all have iPads. And mum and dad are just there eating the calamari and having a red wine.
1: I'm assuming that you and Sarah probably ordered food for yourself, and then what did Artur get, like a Waddy's pouch food?
0: They had a kids menu, and I sent a picture to the team. Aaron, do you reckon you could set it up as a bounce back? I want my whānau, because I know that portions are very, very important to you.
1: Yeah.
0: Okay? And you want to get your value for money. You won't believe what he ordered yesterday from the kids menu.
1: Oh, man, I need to look at the photo. Okay.
0: He got the kids fish of the day. Okay. The fish of the day was snapper.
1: Bruh.
0: On duck fat potatoes.
1: Bro. This meal looks amazing.
0: Bro, it doesn't look like a kids meal, eh?
1: Wait, I need to find out how much
0: it does. I think it was like $30. It was $30 for a kid's meal. I swear to God, that would have filled up any normal human. Probably not the Islanders and Maldives, but any other person that knows about portion control, that would fill you up.
1: Bro, Artur ate all of this?
0: All of that. Oh, no, he doesn't like potatoes like his dad. Yeah, but it's about, he ate all the fish yesterday. But that's a massive piece of fish. That's a normal sized piece of fish.
1: Bro, who's... And I don't even think I got to go to McDonald's when I was 1 year old.
0: Well, no one can remember.
1: It would have just been baby food for me.
0: Aaron, can you set up a bounce back so then people can see the kids' meal?
2: Yeah, just doing it now. It'll be ready, man, in about 30 seconds.
0: Yeah, because like this, the kids' meal at Prego yesterday, fire. For $30, and again, I know that portions are very, very important to you, my whānau. It's very value for money.
1: When's he going to have his first cheeseburger for Macca's?
0: Nah, we're holding off.
1: Oh, okay.
0: Holding off.
1: Good, do it, because once he gets one taste.
0: Other parent out there, what's the deal with fizzy drink? When do you start introducing that?
2: It's fish to 463, if you want to see Artur's meal. Fish, F-I-S-H.
0: This was his first birthday meal, guys.
1: First fizzy drink. At what age would that be okay?
0: Because hear me out. Sarah and I had this chat yesterday about when we're going to introduce fizzy drink to him. Right? Yeah. If he goes, Mom, Dad, or, because we're trying to encourage someone, Tina, or,
1: Tama,
0: can I have a fizzy drink, please? We're going to give him... like sparkling water, and then just go, that's what it tastes like.
1: That's what it, do you like it?
2: No. Yeah. Don't give him Sprite.
0: No,
2: don't give him Fanta.
0: No, I won't give him Fanta. But we'll just give him sparkling water and then go, that's it.
2: I can just imagine you like getting the little cordials and just putting it with sparkling water and be like, so here's Just Juice Bubbles. here's Coca-Cola. Here's Sprite.
0: Again, if you want to see the most ultimate kids meal, for $30, that will fill you up. It would fill an adult up. Again, fish to 463, okay?
1: Sorry, real quick. If I go to Prego, can I order that?
0: You can order. I don't know.
1: How does that work? Can I order off the kids' menu if it's cheaper?
0: I had this argument once with this lady in Woolworths because I took one of the free fruits from the fruit basket for kids, right? She goes, you're not a kid. And I said, I'm a mother's child.
1: Not wrong. Not wrong.
2: And have you seen this guy and how he behaves? Yeah. He's a kid.
1: It was just weird when you started opening up the Doritos you had to pay for. That's why it got weird.
0: All right, Fish 3-4-6-3 coming up next, man. What have we got on the show, Stormy?
1: Well, I'm intrigued if we have the most representative radio audience in New Zealand. Mm. If you can, text 3-4-6-3. But have you ever represented New Zealand at anything at all? Sport, game, whatever it is. We'll talk more coming up next.

0: It is my the hottest hip hop in R&B. That right there, Cameron, throwback to 2002. That's Oh Boy, right here with the My Morning Crew, Teague and Storm Nixon. No Teague today, man.
1: Nah, my wee wee. Yeah. About 20-ish, 22 minutes ago, we spoke about Rashin Ravindra. And he dislocated his shoulder at like some sort of Sky Sports broadcasting shoot or whatever.
0: Yeah. Wasn't even playing cricket,
1: nah,
0: guys.
1: Nah, he was just taking photos for like promo or whatever. And then Aaron made it clear to me that Ish Sodhi is a big fan of the show.
0: But I love Ish. So that's my guy, man.
1: If you're not familiar with who Ish Sodhi is, he used to or currently plays for?
0: It's just Sodhi.
1: Oh, it's a Sodhi. I just want it to be culturally appropriate. Was it Sodhi even culturally appropriately?
0: How do you say Ish's last name?
2: I would say Sodhi, but I don't know if that's right.
1: I mean, you guys know what I'm talking about. So he's a New Zealand rep, played for the Black Caps, listens to us. And I started like pondering, for you, the My Fan though, how many people are out there listening to us right now that has represented New Zealand in like anything? Doesn't have to just be like sports or rugby or something. I feel like most people are going to be like, oh, I didn't make New Zealand under 20s or whatever, so you're not going to text through. But like chess, or like being the face of something. My dad represented New Zealand at Wakaama in the Masters. Last year, he went to Hawaii because the team won.
0: Uncle Pop.
1: So my dad, Uncle Pop, put him down as someone who's represented Aotearoa for something. It doesn't have to be a sport as well. Like maybe you're just like the face of something.
0: Yeah. Jay Reeve from The Rock, he listens to the show. He represented New Zealand in the stone skimming competition.
1: Oh my gosh, yeah. So genuinely, I have this feeling that I reckon we are the radio show / station with the most New Zealand reps.
0: If you do talk about the league players, I know Shawnee listens, SJ, Sean Johnson. Roger Tuivasa-Sheck, Manu Vatuve.
1: If we go to rugby, Pity. Back to rugby, Piti Wipu.
0: Yeah, Piti Wipu.
1: KT, Kaltuni Lakwafe. Your homie.
0: Yeah.
1: I know basketballers listen to us as well. Isaiah Liafa.
0: Kaylee used to listen to us, but now she works at the same time.
1: Oh, yeah.
2: Amani, who represents the E Blacks, I'm pretty sure he does.
1: Oh, Amani!
2: Yeah.
1: He was a guy who messaged us a couple of weeks ago. He went and represented New Zealand at the Call of Duty games.
0: Oh, really?
1: Yeah. Amani, if you're listening, call through. I'd like to talk to you about that.
0: Yeah, I'm interested. Now, can we write off sport?
1: You want to take away sport?
0: I don't know. Like, it's more interesting if you did it and it wasn't sport.
1: Okay. I mean, still text us if it was sport because we'd love to talk to you. But for anyone out there, 0800 1MY, text through 463. I want to be able to celebrate you. Have you represented New Zealand in something? All right? I genuinely reckon we might be the most New Zealand represented station all time.
0: I'm gonna say it again, but I was the gold Power Ranger for one episode.
1: Dude, that's cool.
0: And IMDb still won't put it on my profile.
1: I think I represented New Zealand at the UN, United Nations. We did a haka at the United Nations.
0: Bro, you were there for entertainment.
1: Yeah, I was, man. It doesn't matter. Represent my country. Text me 463. I'll add into my mic. Okay.
0: All right. Any New Zealand reps? Come on down, man. We'll get you on after this. Here's Amma. He's holding back. My FM.

0: crew. Teague and Storm next, and no Teagues today, just the boys.
1: Yeah. Guys.
2: I've kind of come to the conclusion that I think we might be the most well-represented radio station, at least with you, my whānau. This is all celebrating you, who has represented New Zealand in something. I mean, ideally, it started with sports, but honestly, like, the weirder, the better. Is the way that I'm kind of like seeing this. So you can text through 463 0800 Win My. Have you or someone you know represented Aotearoa in something? Sports is fine. If it's not sport, even better.
0: Because Stormy and I, have we talked about this? We have the
2: briefly.
0: We've had the dream of going to the Commonwealth Games and lawn bowls.
2: Yeah. Oh, we need to follow this up, by the way.
0: Yeah. But we know New Zealand's pretty fire at it, so we're trying to find another culture that.
2: Oh,
0: that we can try and tap into, because Samoa doesn't have a lawn bowls team.
2: I've got a bit of disposable income to try and do an ancestry DNA test.
0: Oh, very nice.
2: So if I can fuck a papa to Samoa,
0: that's
2: fine, we're going to go to the Com Games for Samoa and lawn bowls. Okay,
0: Taylor, good morning.
2: Talk to us.
3: Good morning.
2: Morning,
3: hi.
2: Taylor. Hi.
0: All right. What did you represent, Aotearoa?
3: Cheerleading. We went to America when I was a teenager, and the team represented New Zealand in cheerleading.
0: Damn, you guys any good?
3: Yeah, we were. We won, actually. It was pretty cool.
2: You guys won?
0: Oh,
2: you beat America?
3: Yeah. Man. In America, yeah. It was an experience. Yeah, it was cool.
2: Are the Americans like the All Blacks of like cheerleading?
3: Yeah, but I think there's two ways to do it over there. You either do it for a sports team, or you do it like where you lift people up and you do the flips and you do, you know, like a different form of cheerleading, and that's what we did. So.
0: Oh, damn.
2: Oh.
3: Yeah.
2: So what did you get? Like a medal?
3: Yeah, we all got a medal, and the team got a trophy, and, you know, that stayed at the gym. But, yeah, we all got to take home a medal.
0: You know how New Zealanders are, like, historically bottom heavy? Do you get more points because you can do a flip and, like, lift people up?
3: No.
0: Okay. No. The judges are like, whoa, they're strong, man.
2: So watch Bring It On One saying they're going to represent New Zealand, crazy.
0: Brooklyn, what about you? Did you represent Aotearoa in something?
2: Hello.
4: Yes, hello, morena.
0: Morena.
4: So we didn't compete in Hawaii, but my Pacifica group went over and we got to perform the first haka in the governor's office.
0: Oh, that's cool. That's real cool.
2: What was that for? Like an opening of a competition or something?
4: No, so we were just performing at PCC and stuff after we would watch a performance.
0: Yeah.
4: And then they invited us to come meet the governor. And then I got to lead Tika Tonu.
0: Oh, that's cool.
2: Wow.
0: That's cool.
2: Brooklyn, you're so cool.
0: Getting the invite to do that is pretty special too. Because normally you guys just do it. You know, like you just turn up and then all of a sudden the haka happens.
2: They were asked this time and sent
0: fire,
2: over.
0: Man.
2: We've got a New Zealand rep in the producer's booth.
0: Oh, Eats. Eddie.
5: Hello.
0: Hello, mate.
5: It's been
2: so long.
0: Wait, tell everybody. I know this is your favourite go-to story.
5: You already know. So I represented New Zealand in hip hop.
2: Tell us more.
5: We actually bet royal family. So technically I'm like part of the royal family, if not better. Paris Global has like seen me dance, and no doubt she probably liked it.
0: Did you call her Paris Global?
5: She
0: did.
2: It's
0: global.
5: Oh.
0: You put an extra
5: Yeah, but she's worldwide.
0: Yeah. Oh, true.
2: Ah, it's good say.
0: When was this? When did this happen?
5: I was probably like 17. So 2017.
0: Damn.
5: Yeah. It was a good year. I peaked probably at that point.
0: And now it really damaged your feet.
5: Yeah, it really did. Won't get my toes out now.
2: I don't. That's fine. I saw it once. I got scared.
0: Does Azu count Aaron of like being like the niece of Tenzing Norgay? You know, because he represented Aotearoa, helping Sir Edmund Hillary get to the top.
6: I guess Azu counts then.
0: Yeah, of Mount Everest.
2: Capacity. So I know we upped on a bit, but there's two texts that came through. I went, I didn't even know there were competitions for this. So one, someone represented New Zealand in breath holding competition in Japan. They lost. And then someone said they represented New Zealand in the Best of Bowron, which is basically, it's a competition against 40 plus countries who can safely change a windscreen, door, glass, and rear screen. They didn't win though, but Portugal was fun.
0: Bro, have you seen the plumbing world champs?
2: Yeah. Oh.
0: They put it on TV. It was on Sky Sport not too long ago. and they have like this fake war, and they've got to try and plumb everything together in a record time.
2: Yeah, I've seen it.
0: Yeah.
2: See it on ESPN. Acho.
0: Sean played soccer for New Zealand. His dad played golf for New Zealand. And his uncle played tennis and badminton for New Zealand. Bro, that is a family of athletes.
2: What the? Was that someone that won a country music award? The People's Choice Award for Artist of the Year in 2026?
0: Don't know.
2: Kaylee Bell? Okay.
0: Oh, Kaylee Bell.
2: Was it Kaylee Bell, do you think? If you're Kaylee Bell, call through. Love to talk to you.
0: Oh, yeah, Kaylee Bell. She listens to the show.
2: Does she? Oh, another New Zealand.
0: Yeah. All right, 7:33 this morning. News and sports coming up next.
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16: Glenn here at 7:30. A big task for the Tauranga Council today, considering how to respond to a scathing review into January's fatal Mount Maunganui landslide. A study here shows antidepressants might actually make things worse for people who have alcohol and drug addiction issues. More medium-sized businesses are suffering cyber attacks. They're really hurting. A report shows 43% now believe their organisation is vulnerable. And in Auckland, a council initiative has seen recycling bin contamination more than halved in Onehunga, and they want to roll it out further. And in rugby league, with Machinery Haas in a league of their own, referee Ashley Klein has been axed from the NRL preliminary finals. He was in charge of our Warriors loss to the Knights. NRL 360 host Gordon Tallis.
15: The really important decisions at the end, I thought the 50-50 ones were even a couple that I just think that he got wrong.
17: Like we always do with this
1: channel. You've joined the crew, the My Morning Crew, with Gumboot Friday.
0: Kia ora everybody, good morning right now, 7.38.
2: We have teamed up with Timbaland to welcome the A to Z of Timbaland to Aotearoa. So basically, producer Neps challenges Nate and Randy from the My Home Run. 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Just text Tims to 463. We'll send you a video link, watch it, and then comment to be in to win $200 cash plus those fresh pair of Timbalands. All thanks to Timbaland. The A to Z of Timbaland celebrates heritage, music, style, and self-expression.
0: Oh, crazy, man. Do you reckon I would suit Tim's? I reckon I would, eh? But I'll stomp the yard.
2: Okay, no, I don't think you will enjoy them anymore. I don't want to see it.
0: I used to wear them back in the day, eh?
2: Really?
0: Yeah, I think I got my first ever Timbaland boots from DJ Sevilla.
2: Can I tell you who I think you would look like? You're giving me the vibe of that producer Carl. From one of the other stations, because he always wears Tims.
0: No, and Dan Webby from the Edge.
2: Oh, man, see, that's why I'm like, no, man, don't do it.
0: Look like a dance crew.

0: headed over with my wife to Gold Coast 2 weeks ago and just received it.
1: Oh, so this is recent.
2: So you've already won it?
0: Yeah. I just won it. How's this going 2 weeks ago. Yeah, man.
2: So what, do you go up against like Parachute Band or something? Or like Hillsong, you know?
0: Yeah, I was the lead singer of Parachute Band.
1: So you got a mean resume then.
0: And it was cool because I was able to sing the song as well live. Yeah.
1: Oh, bro, that's awesome.
2: There's one Hillsong song I know. It's called
1: Shout to the Lord.
2: Cornerstone. Cornerstone.
0: Yeah, it's a good song.
1: So mega here.
2: Wow,
1: bro, go search him up, man. Omega Levine? Is it Levine?
0: Levine.
1: Oh, Levine.
2: Omega Levine. Hey, man, congratulations.
1: Yeah.
0: Oh. Thanks, man.
1: Bro, what a voice.
0: Appreciate it.
2: Beautiful voice. Run from my convictions.
1: Ooh. Put your love aside. My music lab. I was messy. Some of you need Jesus too. Honest to God. Some of you do. Especially the ones who are chucking the bottles at Ashley Klein.
2: For real. We don't do that, man.
1: Oh, you got a cool name too, man. You named after a great watch brand.
0: Yeah, hard out.
1: Yeah, shout out.
2: Thanks for texting me, Omega.
0: Appreciate it.
1: He's like a better version of Guy Sebastian.
2: Yep.
1: Like I said before, man, I'm keeping you all in my prayers, my whānau. Oh,
2: you played quite a bit of that song.
1: Yeah.
2: You could get him.
1: I'm a God-fearing man, bro. Grew up in the church. Here's Coterie.

0: It is my, the hottest hip hop and R&B. You know how we just had Omega Levine on?
1: Yeah.
0: Someone just texted through going, he's the man. Did you know he's Sam Wan? That's why he's a better version of Guy Sebastian.
1: Okay.
0: I love seeing Sam Wan's do well, man.
1: I love you celebrating each other, man.
0: Yeah, I love that. All right, 7:44. Every Tuesday, we do this, my whanau. What that suburb? It's part of the Dad series, man. What that suburb? We give you a story. You tell us what suburb that, where the story origin begun.
1: Yeah.
0: And then you do the same, my friend. You just tell us a story and we try and guess which suburb you're talking about.
1: Yeah. I think Aaron's going to help us out with this first one today.

0: They just kind of for us to paint the picture.
1: Yeah, this is what I found online. Now I'm not 100% sure I know where it is. I think I've seen this petrol station before, but I think Nixon, if you see it, you'd be able to know. But basically,
2: so it's Auckland.
1: It's a guy in a wheelchair. The thing about the wheelchair is it's like motorized, so it's got like a petrol engine. And you see him pulling out of the BP onto the road.
0: Oh,
2: a motorized wheelchair that runs on petrol. What in the Mario Kart's going on there?
1: Yeah, I'll see if I can play the audio and you might be able to hear it through the thing.
0: That's his.
2: Wait, that's a lawnmower.
1: That's on his. That's on his wheelchair.
0: What's he running? A four stroke?
1: Sounds like a two stroke.
2: Yeah, that's a two stroke, man. You know,
0: damn it, I was
2: 25 to 1.
0: Yeah. Pukekohe.
1: It's not Pukekohe.
2: Is it south though?
1: I think it's central.
2: Oh, so it'll be Roskill. It'll be Mount Roskill, eh?
1: No.
2: It'll be on those fringes.
0: Or Nehunga.
2: Or Otahu. No.
0: Avondale.
1: No.
2: Are we close?
1: No.
2: Oh, my God, bro. Okay. No, I mean, this.
1: It's in the shore.
2: Oh, it's on the shore.
0: And you said it was central.
1: That is central, right?
0: Glenfield?
1: No.
2: Birkenhead?
1: No.
2: Beachhaven?
1: No.
2: It's got to be one of those ghetto suburbs.
0: Northcote?
1: It's named after, there's a radio station with this name.
0: Hauraki, Plains.
2: Yeah. Hauraki. Oh, is it Hauraki?
1: Yeah, I'll show you. I'm pretty sure it's Hauraki. Here, this is it. Is that the BP?
2: Oh, bro, he's got like a, he's revving. Oh, yes. Yeah, it's Hauraki. It's that BP going towards Devonport.
1: Yes.
2: Yeah. Bro, I do know Auckland so well. That's why I'm going to be such a great mayor. He was heading down Lake Road. Bro, that's crazy, man.
0: Even he uses the speed bump appropriately.
2: Do you know, I will give that BP a shout out. Of all the petrol stations in Tāmaki Makaurau, they have the cleanest toilet. The cleanest toilet, which is very, very rare. But they have the cleanest public toilet in there.
0: We need to go and try all the public toilets of New Zealand and we'll rank them. Or no, not rank them, we'll give them an award.
2: If you want to see that video of that petrol wheelchair, text BP through to 463. Okay, over to you now, my whānau. You tell us a story about something that you've seen in your hood, in your suburb. And we've got to try and guess where that happened, okay? What that suburb, 0800 Win My... 0800 946 624, and we'll get you on the show next. We got some My Must See movie tickets giveaway as well, man. It's My FM.
3: Frozen wrist too. They ain't never seen a California igloo. My dude on the magazine for the issue. You better off trying to kick it like jujitsu. It's 2 a.m. and I'm trying to get in there. Say X marks the spot, but your X not in here.

0: It is my, the hottest hip-hop in R&B, Adrian Marcel, Sage the Gemini. That is 2 a.m. right here with the My Morning Crew. Tegan, Storm and Nixon. No Tegs today. That suburb.
1: Alrighty, my friend, all you need to do is call through Island to Win Mike and text through 463. Tell us about something that's happened in either a suburb you've been in, could be your suburb at that, and we will try and guess where the shenanigans has gone down. Alright?
0: Okay, get in touch, man. Sarah's here from Kirikiriroa. Hi, Sarah from Hamilton.
1: Hello, Sarah.
2: Good morning.
0: Okay, I don't know Hamilton too well, but I'm going to try my best. Oh, it was in Auckland, apparently. Okay. Sarah, tell us the story and we'll try and guess.
2: I used to live in a cul-de-sac, and there was a guy, and he would light fires on the berm to keep warm instead of being in his house.
1: Oh. What's a berm?
0: Is that the grass patch at the front of your house?
1: Oh, okay.
0: Between your house and the footpath.
1: Okay, so it's a suburb. It's like
0: yeah, it's in a cul-de-sac. Yeah. South. I know it's south. Mangere.
1: I don't know, man. That might be East Auckland.
2: Nope.
0: Okay.
1: Glen Eden?
2: No.
0: Who's the closest?
2: Mangere.
0: Mangere is the closest. Okay, well, surrounding suburbs. One more guess each, and then you tell us the answer.
1: Okay, I'm gonna go with Favona.
0: Favona, I'm gonna go Otara.
2: No.
0: Oh.
2: Manurewa.
3: Should have known.
0: Rewa hard.
1: Damn. Rewa hard.
0: What sort of fire are we talking about, Sarah? Like, is it like a full on one or
2: fire? Yeah, like burning wood and stuff. We used to have to ring the fire brigade.
1: It's a man versus wild, but it's
0: Manurewa. Man.
2: Yeah.
0: Why didn't you all just rally together in your small little cul-de-sac and buy a mojito?
2: Oh, no way.
1: We don't.
0: Was he not a friendly neighbour?
2: No way.
0: Oh, okay.
2: He
0: quickly moved out after that. Damn, Manurewa, man. You've been playing silly games for ages.
1: Or moved in. You might have moved into a house instead. On the burn.
0: All right, I got a story. Last week, I had to go out and about with the Auckland recycling team, right? And just encourage people to start using their recycle bins properly.
1: Okay.
0: There's a certain suburb in Tamaki Makaurau that's playing silly games with their recycle bin, okay?
1: Okay.
0: Which is not fact, but I can tell you from experience, this is what happened, okay? Now, a lot of you put your grass clippings after you've mowed your lawns in the bottom of the recycle bin, and then you'll put your recycling on top to hide it.
1: Mm-hmm.
0: What suburb do you reckon that is? Because six bins had that happen. Six bins had grass clippings in it, and then they will put proper recycling on top to try and hide it.
1: Naughty.
0: But then when we tipped it in the truck, you can see it.
1: It's on the camera.
0: You can see it on the camera.
1: Oh, man.
0: Aaron, you can take a guess as well.
4: Did you say this was central?
0: Nah, I said it's in Auckland. It's in Auckland.
4: Mm.
0: I saw it firsthand. I was disgusted.
4: I want to say it sounds a little entitled. I want to go with like Remmers.
1: I was thinking the same thing.
0: So close.
1: St. Helier's?
0: But just wrong part of Auckland.
1: St. Helier's?
0: Think of this. So you're dead on. It's an entitled, very, I would say there's quite a lot of money in this suburb.
1: Mission Bay.
0: Nah, that the right vibe? But think north.
1: Milford?
0: Close.
4: Takapuna?
0: No. Your girlfriend's here. Give her a chance. Has she said a word?
4: Em, what do you think?
5: West Takapuna. Albany.
0: Nah. Long Bay.
1: Oh, man. Silly buggers.
0: Bro, Long Bay. You playing silly games out there with your rubbish bins, man. Not your rubbish bins, sorry. Your recycle bins. Yeah.
1: Are they on town water or are they on tank?
0: No, they'll be on town water.
1: Oh,
0: that's bougie out there. That's the first time I've ever been out there. I've had no reason to go to Long Bay. It's so flash.
1: Well, you need to get out there more if you want to be mayor.
0: Well, I was out there doing my thing, helping them recycle better last week. All right, 7:56 this morning. Coming up, man, Aaron's got my feed.
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1: Thanks, Novus.
4: My Feed, these are some things that have popped up on My Feed over the past 24 hours. Eating instant noodles 2 to 3 times a week could kill you. Instant noodles are back in the health spotlight with research linking frequent consumption to heart and metabolic health risks. The average adult has a 1 in 562 chance of finding love. Your odds of finding love are apparently are down to 18 factors, including your age range, location, physical attractiveness, and that's how they found out the odds of 1 in 562.
0: I told you, I've said this before, man, physical is so important.
4: It really is.
0: It really is.
4: And then your final story, police attend a wedding to remove a stuck wedding ring from the groom. A wedding in Sydney needed a visit from police after a groom's finger got the wedding ring stuck on it after they mixed up the rings between the bride and the groom. So they had to come up and chop it off, which I would say is probably a bit of a bad omen.
0: Yeah,
1: not a good start, eh? Yeah. Especially at the wedding.
4: You've lost a lot of your wedding rings, haven't you, Nixon?
0: Yeah, 6. I don't wear one anymore.
4: Oh my gosh. You still got yours?
1: I lost one, but so my wife's wedding ring was expensive because she knew she'd look after it. Mm-hmm. Mine, I think we bought it for like $250 and I lost it within the fourth year.
4: What's meant to be more expensive, the engagement ring or the wedding ring?
0: The engagement ring is supposed to be 3 months of your annual income.
4: That's not much then.
1: Yeah. Oh, sweet. A burger ring.
4: Yeah.
0: No, but that's what it should be. Three. That's, you know, the traditional way to look at it.
4: Okay. Then how much is a wedding ring, probably?
0: That's the cheaper one. Like right. any guy, like even $250 right? is so expensive for a men's wedding ring.
1: For real.
0: Like honestly, I reckon the last five, I think my first one was expensive. Mm. The next five after that were like $20.
4: Yeah.
0: And then remember I wore that rubber band one?
4: Oh yeah. So you're not wearing anything now?
0: Nah. Oh, because I got a watch on our wedding day as well. So I just wear my wedding watch.
4: Okay. Yeah, very nice.
0: Because, yeah, man. I don't want to get stuck in like heavy machinery.
18: Yeah,
4: that getting degloved.
0: Yeah.
18: Ooh.
0: No. Do you know that happened?
4: To who?
0: Rog Farrelly from The Rock. From that the Morning Rumble. So he tried to, you know when you mow your lawns too low and then it gets all the clumps of grass in there?
4: Mm.
0: He forgot to pull the spark plug out and went and put his hand under the lawnmower and it restarted again.
4: Oh, Rog.
0: Sliced his finger and then they said they had to cut the wedding ring off and his wife said no. And so they had to do everything with the wedding ring still on because his wife wouldn't let them cut it. Oh no, they had to pull it off his finger while it was all like basically degloved.
18: No.
0: And because she said, you're not cutting it. She definitely wears the pants in that relationship.
18: Oh, yeah.
4: Yeah. Oh my God, someone texted through saying me with a 10K ring.
0: Yeah.
4: Sorry about it.
0: Yeah, you're doing all right.
4: Yeah.
0: All right.
4: And that was my feed, guys.
0: Nice.
1: Thanks.
0: We're already at 8:02, so I'm going to drop the song. We're going to play News and Sport next.
18: Okay.
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18: Morning, Glenn here with the latest at 8. The Tauranga Council will meet today to consider whether to set aside $500,000 for future emergencies. It's come after a damning review into January's fatal slip at Mount Maunganui, which found warnings about the potential danger were missed for decades. Christopher Luxon doubts his pledge to try and split supermarket giant Foodstuffs in two will alienate national voters. The party leader says there's a depth of feeling about grocery prices.
19: There's 2 million households in this country. They go every week to the supermarket and they know that something hasn't been right for a long time.
18: A report into failures at Wellington's Moore Point wastewater plant will be used to prevent future disasters. It found a number of issues led to a recent major leak. A spokesperson from Te Aki Wai says they'll run an exercise to go over the lessons learned. And the Northland Regional Council is offering free bus rides on a number of services to mark World Car Free Day today. Councillor Amy McDonald wants everyone to get on board.
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18: In rugby league, with Machinery House and a league of their own, the ref who was in charge of our Warriors' loss to the Knights on Sunday has been dumped from the NRL preliminary finals. Ashley Klein was at the centre of a few contentious calls. Former star Gordon Tallis telling NRL 360 he thought Klein got some calls totally wrong. And in the other code, the future of provincial rugby union will be a major topic when New Zealand Rugby hosts its summit on Thursday. NZR forecast to lose a lot of money over the next 5 years.
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22: Kia ora everybody, good morning right now, 8.08. 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
23: Yeah, if you're brave enough to spill your dirty little secret, the My Home Run want to hear it from you. 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
22: If I know what's in it, why is it a secret?
23: Well, you heard it. 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
24: Dirty little secret.
22: Home run back today, Nate and Randy, plus producer Neeps as well.
23: Yeah.
22: 3 o'clock this afternoon right here on MyFM. Coming up next.
23: I don't know what you guys do when you're bored at home, but I like to start reimagining a lot of like popular movies as if they were made in New Zealand. Now, text through 463. All right, let's just get a little bit wacky this morning. If they were going to remake Beauty and the Beast here in New Zealand, and we called it Wahine and the Taniwha, what are the utensils that are coming to life? All right. I'll start. The brown marae cup.
22: The brown marae, yeah.
23: The see-through brown
22: one?
23: Cup.
22: Yeah. The tinted one, yeah.
23: I want to say that. What else is out there? Text 3463. Let's recreate this movie coming up next.
22: All right, Kehlani Usher first. My

0: is My, the hottest hip-hop in R&B, Kehlani and Usher right here with the My Morning Crew, Tegan Storm and Nixon. No Tegs today, she'll be back again tomorrow, hopefully.
1: I get a little bit weird when I'm a bit bored at home once I've kind of wrapped up for the day and I'll just be sitting on the couch. Mm. And then I'll start like reimagining like popular movies that were made in New Zealand. Mm. I did this a while ago, but the one that's been on my mind at the moment is whether they would recreate Beauty and the Beast here in Aotearoa. Teagues came up with the name of it. We'll call it Wahine and the Taniwha.
0: Is that what Teagues came up with?
1: Yeah.
0: Wahine and the Taniwha.
1: Not bad, Beauty and the Beast-ish. But then as I was looking towards the kitchen and I could see all my dirty dishes, I was like, which one of those is going to be coming to life in Beauty and the Beast? Because you know,
0: what have we got? We got the candlestick.
1: Yes,
0: the clock,
1: candle, clock. There was a teapot.
0: The teapot, and then the chip cup.
1: Yeah, the chip cup.
0: Yeah.
1: And then did like cupboards come to life or something?
0: Yeah, the wardrobe came to life.
1: I can't say I'm the biggest know-it-all.
0: Oh, the broom.
1: The broom came alive as well.
0: That was the sexy one.
1: So for Wahine and the Taniwha, it's actually 4, 6, 3. But like, what would be those New Zealand utensils, New Zealand items that would come to life if we were to recreate it here? I started off with the brown marae cup.
0: Yeah.
1: And then you immediately picked up everything that we were talking about, my whānau. Someone goes, the boil up pot and tea towels.
0: Tea towels. Oh, the tea towel would be funny.
1: Someone said the power shell. The thing with the power shell one is nowadays it's more used as an ashtray. So
0: That's funny.
1: But the partner, I was going to say, power shell is going to be coming to life with breathing problems.
0: Mm-hmm. It would have a croaky voice. Power shell would have a croaky voice.
1: Someone texted through, the secret of the wooden spoon, the brown marae cup, but has to have a mattress room in there too. And that one auntie, everyone knows that one auntie.
0: I know it's not a utensil, but like instead of the candlestick, there would 100% be a vape pen.
1: I reckon that the vape would be like a child character as well. You know how Chip was like a baby character? The vape's got to be like at the very least teenager. Someone's gone through the bone handle knives. The bone handle knives. They said the clothes horse in the house.
0: The clothes horse.
1: And then their favorite lazy boy recliner. Those would be things that would come to life.
0: This one wasn't about the utensil either, but I think like someone's really, really got the idea of, you know, making Beauty and the Beast something that is Aotearoa.
1: Yeah.
0: Someone goes, the pohutukawa will be the flower that slowly loses its petals.
1: Amazing.
0: Aaron, add one, man.
2: I might have missed this at the start, but one of those tea towels that just push water around.
0: The tea towels.
1: Yeah, we had tea towels.
2: Useless ones.
1: Someone said the crepe bottles. I think the crepe bottles, they would be, forget my wording, they would be a gang.
2: Yeah, they would be all together. But then the crate itself would be another thing too, because that's furniture basically, right? That's true. And furniture comes to life.
1: Interesting. Now that you bring that up. So I'd say the crepe bottles are like the rat bags. They're kind of like, not the super bad guy, but the minion under the bad guy.
2: Yeah.
0: You know, in the castle, would all the curtains be just a Bob Marley flag? In the castle?
1: Yeah, probably.
2: Or maybe the broken washing machine at the back. That's one.
0: And the robe that the Taniwha wears will be a mink blanket.
1: Oh, I am. But it's the wolf one, the wolf howling at the moon. The only other thing I had was that the Mr. and Mrs. would be the zip. That would be the Mr.
0: Yeah.
1: And then just a normal kettle would be the Mrs.
0: Yes.
1: So they would be a couple as well.
0: You know, when they do that, you know, there's that iconic scene when the Taniwha turns back into a human.
1: Yeah.
0: And they're doing that dance, you know, in the big ballroom, right?
1: Yeah.
0: It would be like Troy Kingy doing a double strum on a guitar, just singing while they dance.
1: You love a double strum, eh?
0: Yeah. Māori's love a double strum. Why are you saying I love a double strum?
1: You like bringing it up.
0: Oh, no, it would be Rāwiri Waititi with his hat.
1: It would be Rāwiri. Nah, that's what the beast would turn back into. Rāwiri Waititi. Or Taika.
0: Yeah. Oh, that's good, man. You guys really got the idea on that.
1: Sandals and a Kiko broom comes to life. True. I love it.
2: We should do an Islander one next.
1: Yeah.
0: Tomorrow. Same movie or Different movie.
1: Different movie. I'll figure that out.
0: It'll be Toy Story, the Sam Warden edition.
1: I'm going to write that
0: down. What toys you got in your house?
1: So.
0: a bread bag. All right, man. Here's a throwback for you. It's not even Wednesday, and the amount of great throwbacks we had on the show today. Unbelievable, my final. Yes, all because of you and how you vote at Music Lab. If you want to play your part, text music through to 463. Cool prizes up for grabs too. Here's a throwback from Casey and JoJo. All my life.

0: It is my, the hottest hip-hop in R&B, Casey and JoJo, all my life right here with the My Morning Crew, Tegan, Storm and Nixon.
1: Mm-hmm.
0: I had fun with that, the Taniwha and the Wahine.
1: Taniwha and the Wahine.
0: Oh, the Wahine and the Taniwha, Beauty and the Beast.
1: Recreating it if it was made here in Aotearoa, New Zealand.
0: We were just having a laugh and I was like, oh, let's keep it going. Let's keep it going.
1: Uh-huh.
0: So let's go Lion King.
1: Okay.
0: But if it was Samoan. Okay.
2: What would it be called?
0: I don't know.
2: Have a think on the name.
0: Yeah, my final. Come on down. What would the Lion King look like if it was made in Samoa? Okay.
1: Okay.
2: All right. I've already got the opening scene for you guys, by the way.
0: All right.
2: So you know how in the Lion King, Rafiki, is
0: that his name? Yeah.
2: Rubs Simba's forehead.
0: Yeah.
2: And he goes Simba, except it's Rafisi and Samaa, and then he puts Vicks on his forehead.
1: No. What's the Samoan coconut cream you guys like? What's the brand? The Kara.
0: Kara coconut cream.
1: He opens up a can of Kara coconut cream, and then he goes Simba.
0: So yeah, coconut cream or Vicks.
1: Yeah.
0: No, you know that opening scene, that one that you're talking about.
2: Yeah.
0: When Rafiki holds Simba up into the air, right? You know how all the animals are down there? They've all come to watch.
2: Yeah.
0: That will be like 20 of Simba's cousins. And one of them would be there for their food only. And then they'd go home with a supper plate. And then when Simba runs away, you know, and then he goes and finds Timon and Pumbaa, right?
1: Yeah.
0: Like, he'll come back home and he'll get a hiding.
1: the other thing is that if I'm saying that Simba, baby Simba, is going to be like Atua, Rafiki won't be able to lift. He's going to need a hand. So it's going to be two people trying to lift up a Samoan baby lion.
2: Yeah. Or he just pushes him to the edge so everyone can kind of see him.
1: And that's purely only because Atua is so big as a baby.
0: Nah, look at this one from Luma. Man, Mufasa can't run because he's got gout.
1: Hey! Oh, not the cold.
0: Scar would be that uncle that's just got a leather jacket on. You know the uncles that every Samoan family has that wants to grab the mic every time there's a family event and wears sunglasses inside, wanting to be Elvis.
1: What could be the hyenas?
0: The Tongans.
1: And they'll laugh loud too. Take two, my whanau. 463. How many am I? Join in.
0: Oh, man.
1: Let's recreate Lion King if it was made in Samoa.
0: Yeah, I went under with my 463. Keep it going, my whanau. Let's get you on the show next. If Lion King was Samoan, what would it look like? Okay?
1: Okay.
0: What would be in it? Scar would be the uncle with the long thumbnail. It's for guitar, bro. I promise.

0: It is my, the hottest hip hop in R&B, that right there. It's a bit of Megan Thee Stallion this morning. Someone's like, this is giving racist, bro. I'm Sam Moore, he's Maori. We're just having a laugh, man. You know, people are depressed at the moment. Have a thought for those people that are sad about the Warriors losing. This is a bit of escapism.
1: Let us entertain the teams that got knocked out on the weekend.
0: If the Lion King was Sam Moore, what would it look like? Okay?
1: Okay.
0: Now, we've come up with some good ones so far. So what did you say when Simba gets held up? He gets Rafiki gives the Vicks or the Kara coconut cream across his head.
1: Yeah, it's got to be the Kara coconut. I had a couple ideas for a song. Mm. So you know in Lion King it's that I just can't wait to be king.
0: Yeah.
1: But I think this time that song is being sung by a parent, and so the song changes to I just can't wait to give you a hiding.
2: Sorry.
0: Be funny, all the lions have genitals.
1: You know the lions, instead of a mane, can they just wear, they got lolly lays. So instead of like the big lion mane, it's just a whole bunch of lolly lays after a graduation.
0: You're getting too carried away, man, with your stereotypes, man.
1: No.
0: Someone goes, Pride Rock would be one of those plastic chairs stacked somewhere out the back. LJ from Mangere. LJ, welcome to the show, mate.
1: Hello.
3: Hi.
0: LJ, what would the Lion King look like if it was Sam Moore?
3: There would definitely be no Pumba. Timon would be looking for Pumba.
1: Timon would be looking for Pumba.
0: Why? I'm assuming because
3: Finding that Kwanga ate on top of the lion's table.
0: Oh, okay.
1: Oh, he's been eating.
0: Yeah, so he will be somewhere eating. I thought you were thinking because everybody in the show would be big.
1: That's what I
0: thought. And so there would be no Pumbaa because everyone would be the same size.
3: Oh, no. People like their pork.
0: Oh.
1: Because they like it.
0: That's what you mean.
1: Oh, sad. Someone goes, Simba and Nala will actually be cousins.
0: No, that's Māori.
1: No, that's your one.
0: Violet, what about you? What would Lion King look like if it was Sam Moore?
4: Pride Rock will have plastic. What? Cheese at the back.
0: Oh, yeah, no, yeah, we saw that one come through too. Yeah, it'll be those ones where you have to double them up.
5: So what else have we got here?
1: The one from Castro that just came through. That one.
0: Castro?
1: Yeah.
0: When they lift Simba, it's not because he's king. They're celebrating because he got circumcised. They're like, look.
1: Yay! Hey! He's free!
0: And then they'll all go to the salt water. Dip him in after that.
1: I loved it. It would be called Leiloa. Oh, that's not a swear word, is it? Yeah. It will be called Leiloa Pussy.
0: Pussy.
1: And Hakuna Matata will be Fikumalabese.
0: Yeah, Fikumalabese will be in, yeah. Instead of Simba on the head, you know what you said with the Kara coconut cream or the Vicks?
1: Yeah,
0: Simba. It will be his family go, surely.
1: We need to make this. Can we make this on AI?
0: What do you mean make it on AI? Like actually make the TV, make the movie?
1: I don't know. We've got all these great ideas and I want to see it come to life. Is there an AI something that can make it?
6: Mm-hmm. We could probably get it to make the characters and what they look like.
1: Oh, great. Even better. I spat as I said that.
0: Nah, I'll do that again. Honest to God, man, some of you are getting too carried away. Someone. I don't agree with this, by the way. I'm the messenger.
1: Okay.
0: Someone goes, the hyenas will be the Maldives because they eat anything.
1: Guys, he reads everything off the teleprompter. If you're going to send it in, he's going to read it. Okay? This is the warning. Also not true.
0: Oh, man. This is so funny, man.
1: Would you?
0: All right, Tongans, you're not safe. We'll do you tomorrow.
1: Yeah. You're getting done next week for Toy Story.
0: 8:30 this morning, news and sports up next.
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10: Glenn here at 8.30. The Tauranga Council will meet today. A scathing review into the fatal Mount Maunganui landslide will be the main topic. The Aotearoa Educators Collective is playing down National's election promise to ban screen time in early childhood education, saying screens are already very rare in ECE. The focus should be about homes. A number of bus services are being put on for free in Northland today as part of World Car Free Day. And overseas talk and travel in the States, a lot of flights have been grounded at about four airports after construction crews cut a crucial cable needed for air traffic control. And a rugby league with Machinery House and a league of their own, referee Ashley Klein has been axed from the NRL preliminary finals. It's come after a number of calls went against our Warriors in Sunday's loss to the Knights when he was in charge.
11: Join the crew, the My Morning Crew, with Gumbo Friday.
12: Yeah, kia ora everybody, man. Kingston Calling's coming to Tauranga, man.
13: Yeah, I know you guys already know about it, but just in case you need to chuck it in the calendar, 19th and the 20th of February, that's when it's going down. We've got chances for you to win tickets, though. We put out the roll call, and so every day this week, Shape of My Days will be randomly calling people who sign up for Kingston's Call. You pick up the call, and the tickets are yours. Literally that simple. Just text call to 463 for the link, or head to my.rover.nz to sign up. We got Istanbul. We got your 660s, Marley, Fat Freddy's Drop, many, many more. So make sure you
12: Rebel
13: check it out.
12: Rebel Soldiers, we had Mike soldiers on the show last week.
13: I'm trying to get on stage with him.
12: Yeah.
13: I'm trying to be a Rebel Soldier.
12: Chill out, man.
13: Okay.
12: 8:36 this morning. Coming up next,
13: there's this video going around of a guy that's just basically going, you know what, planet Earth, low-key, pretty boring. Have a think about this. What would make this planet a lot more fun?
12: Give me an example. Because, like, no war would be the number one.
13: Dragons?
12: Oh, okay,
13: but, like,
12: cool.
13: Friendly dragons.
12: That. Yeah, mate.
13: I'll tell you more.
12: Yeah. Yeah, it would be cool just to walk outside and be like, oh, there's that dragon again.
13: Or, like, Pokemon.
12: Yeah.
13: Yeah.
12: All right, blast first. Here's

0: It is my the hottest hip hop and R&B. That is Blast, Just My Type, right here with the My Morning Crew, Tegan Storm and Nixon. No Teeks today, she'll be back with us tomorrow.
1: This one might require a little bit of like imagination, I understand that. But look, Wild fans probably a little bit disappointed at the moment. And as we start to look back around things that could maybe make the world a little bit more fun, maybe a little bit more entertaining, there's things that I think are missing that we can go, I wish we could just step outside and that kind of existed. And this all came off the of a TikTok I found from a guy basically complaining like, this world low-key sucks.
0: There's nothing really going on. Eh?
1: Nah.
0: Everything's kind of sad.
1: But there is, I think there might be some audio there. This is kind of like what he was talking about.
0: All right, take a listen to this.
2: What a boring planet. No dragons, no wizards, no fairies, no ring, no golems, no orcs. Instead, we have idiots and taxes.
0: Sure.
1: Do you know what I mean?
0: He's speaking truth.
1: I don't think we need idiots. I don't think we need taxes. Give me a unicorn.
0: Yeah, man.
1: Give me a unicorn.
0: Bro, how buzzy would it be if you just went to the zoo one day or you had a pet unicorn?
1: Yeah.
0: That was just like mucking about your backyard.
1: And you could pet

0: Oh, no, you weren't.
1: Yeah, I was. I was the gold one.
2: You were in the suit?
1: No, I was the voice. Still counts, bro. It still counts.
2: What do you want?
1: Also, this is my world, man. That I want.
2: Okay.
1: I want.
2: Create another world.
1: Like, why can't we just have money that grows on trees?
0: Great. Give me money that grows on trees.
1: You know, like, we've figured most things out.
2: Give me...
1: I'd rather money grow on trees before a car that can fly.
2: Okay.
3: Give me magic beans.
1: Magic beans, yeah.
2: Nah, I want Willy Wonka chocolate factory. Give me a chocolate river.
1: I always thought about that, but then you would have some whores that would just be in it with their jean shorts and their basketball singlets running amok.
2: Also, if I had a couple of beers
1: look
2: around
1: at West
2: it,
1: Wave.
2: That pretty much is a chocolate river, isn't it, down there? My mano, dig through, 463. I went under with my. I know this planet can be a little bit boring from time to time, but what would make it a little bit more interesting? You can use your imagination.
1: Do you know what should be invented? I don't know why this hasn't been invented. Mm. Maybe because it's hard to film. Yeah. How buzzy would it be to take your TV, right, and you're watching some content, like watching a movie, but you could walk behind it and see the back of the actors? So it's like a full 360 experience.
2: Nah, I'm picking up what you're putting down. Yeah, I'm hearing you loud
1: and
2: clear.
1: And then if you're sitting on the side of the TV, you're watching them side on. Because we're always watching content where they're looking at the camera.
2: I want to see the rest of the world, though.
1: Yeah,
2: what's
1: happening in the rest of the world?
3: I want interactive ads. So if they're doing an ad for like Coca-Cola or something, I can just grab it from my TV.
1: Yeah.
3: That would be cool.
1: That's cool.
2: That makes my world a lot more
3: interesting. Advertising Maccas, boom, grab it. Pizza Hut, grab it.
1: And it's a little sample.
2: Yeah. It won't be come down to our store now. It's like, if you want it now, grab it from TV.
1: Yeah, I like that. See, man, I love our imagination.
2: Oh, give me full fat burgers that doesn't have carbs in it so I can have as many as I like.
1: Yeah, they do those. They're called bunnuses.
2: Oh, no, they're yuck though.
1: Yeah. All right, 0800 win my 463. If you could recreate the world, what do you want in it, man? What would make the world less boring?
2: Yeah.
1: Less hectic. Less
2: wars. Get creative.
1: More fun.
2: No wrong answer.
1: LAB first, and then we'll get you on the show next.

0: It is my the hottest hip hop and R&B, LAB in the air right here with the My Morning Crew team and Stormin Nixon.
1: What's up? Complaining on TikTok saying, oh man, this planet's been boring. No dragons. So no elves, no pixie dust, no fairies, no orcs. Just wanted something to kind of like, you know, zhuzh life up a little bit. And so we're taking that exact concept and turning a question for you, my whanau. Text me 463. I would underwear my, what would just make this world more interesting?
0: Was there any like, not like Homo sapiens, but like human-like people mucking about when there was dinosaurs or nah?
1: Neanderthals, were they around?
0: Were they mucking about or not?
2: I'd say like cavemen and stuff were they not?
0: I don't know. Because I mean,
2: Sam Neill was.
0: Nah, I'm getting a no from the office. Oh, yeah, Sam Neill was. And you think it would be cool to be mucking about when there's dinosaurs, right? Mm. But then look how hectic it was in Jurassic Park.
2: Good point.
1: And that was only like 100 dinosaurs. Imagine if the whole planet had dinosaurs.
2: Yeah, damn, we wouldn't be here, would we?
0: And no. I reckon they could fight their way out of a zoo.
2: Yeah. Oh, they would, 100%.
0: Yeah, definitely, man. So that's an option. I went under with my 463. What would make the world less boring?
1: Give me Pokemon. Money Texas 3 said power armor with a jetpack, like Fallout.
0: Oh, okay.
1: Mythical creatures, that goes without saying. Smell-o-vision or taste-o-vision, lols. Cooking shows where you can smell and taste. Yes!
0: Oh, yeah.
1: Would not solve the obesity problem, though. Someone else said a pencil that you can draw whatever you want and it comes to life no matter how shit at drawing you are.
0: You can just imagine some old person go, who drew that?
1: Yeah.
0: As it walks past.
1: Also, I've seen what you guys have been drawing when you were in high school. Yeah, I don't think you want those to come to life.
0: You'd
1: on your page.
0: You'll see all these alive, you know, S's. Yeah. What did you draw?
1: See, that's why we couldn't do it, because Aaron's too immature.
0: Oh, wait, did you just draw? I can't see it. Did you just draw a big willy?
1: He drew a missile.
0: Yeah. All right, 0800 win my 463 if you want to flick through a text. Shaden, good morning.
1: Hey, Shaden.
3: Good morning.
1: Good morning.
0: What would make the world less boring, man? What do you want to see mucking about this earth?
3: I was thinking like the teleporters on Harry Potter, those fireplaces. They can take you anywhere.
1: Flu powder.
0: I'm not up to that part yet.
3: Yeah.
1: Oh, it's coming. It's coming soon. Yeah.
0: I've just started watching Harry Potter.
1: They're basically in like a big fireplace, and they grab a handful of like basically pixie dust, which is called flu powder, and you got to say clearly where you want to go. So you could be like, up here Samoa, throw it down, and it'll like teleport you, but you got to be clear.
0: Oh.
1: Otherwise, if you go up here Samoa, you might end up in, I don't know, Tuvalu or Tonga or something.
0: Oh, true.
1: Yeah.
0: Ray's here. Hi, Ray. Good morning.
4: What are you, brothers? How we doing?
0: Yeah, going just well, trying man. Our best, man. Yeah, man. What do you want to see in this boring-ass planet?
4: Bro, give me Jedis and lightsabers.
0: Yeah, bro. A lightsaber would be mean, eh?
1: Hey, would you be on the... Would you be with the Force or would you be on the dark side?
4: Oh, I've got to be with the Force, bro.
1: Oh, good point. Good point.
0: Yeah, see?
4: Better than the things you can do with the Force.
0: Well, do you reckon like you would treat it like a machete or would it be like a vape? Like, would you have it with you all the time, or would you just need it, like, pull it out of the shed when you need it?
4: All the time.
0: All the time.
1: Okay. I was thinking the other end. So, you know how we just have, like, cutting knives and stuff?
0: Yeah.
1: I'd have a lightsaber, like, my utensils would be lightsaber.
0: So, a fork and a lightsaber.
1: Yeah. And then, like, my... Can you imagine how thin my sashimi is? Like, nice, cutly thin.
0: I was telling the team as the last song was playing, bro, I reckon this should be invented. Everyone in this planet should walk around with a soundtrack so you know how their feelings are, right? Great. And so the soundtrack of how you're walking around should be based on how that person's feeling.
1: Yeah.
0: So if you're listening to like a sad-ass song, you know to stay away from them because they're sad.
1: Yeah. Someone's got, hello, darkness, my old friend. Just go.
0: But then if they're happy...
1: Yes, hello.
0: Then go say hello.
1: Come for beer.
0: Everyone should have a theme song about their emotions, based off their emotions. It'd be very loud. It'd be a very loud planet.
1: Do you have one in your head at the moment?
0: White noise at the moment. Just white noise.
1: What are we doing here?
0: Yeah. Any other good ones? Time machines have come through quite a bit.
1: Yeah. Everyone say, what about a house for everyone who wants one? Calorie-free KFC, I already said that.
0: Calorie-free KFC.
1: Dragon Ball Z has already been brought up as well. Wouldn't want Dragon Ball Z. The world blows up all the time.
0: And then obviously the happiness and no wars has come through quite a bit as well.
1: We're fighting for that.
0: Yeah.
1: We're trying.
0: 8:51 this morning. My feed's coming up next with no Teagues here today. Aaron's holding it down. We'll get to him next on My
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1: So you want to go to the snow?
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1: What's the last like little getaway that you've been on?
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2: Now, these are some things that have been popping up on My Feed over the past 24 hours. A 90-year-old bodybuilder won national title. His name is Toshisuki Kanazawa.
0: Bro, he ripped too at 90.
2: He's ripped. Have you seen the picture of him?
0: Yeah, I went and
2: if you want to see a picture, text strong 2463. It was his 19th bodybuilding title overall from Japan.
0: Natural too, no steroids.
2: Yeah, there you go. A man in New Jersey has been using thermal drones to help find lost pets. They call him the Drone Ranger. Through his non-profit, he's helped reunite 122 pets with their families in just 2 years, including dogs, cats, and even one cow.
0: Nice.
2: If you want to see some of these pets being surprised when they're being found, text PET to 463. And the average adult has a 1 in 562 chance of finding love. Researchers from the University of Bath worked with mathematician Rachel Riley to calculate chances. She's that girl from...
3: 8 out of 10 cats does countdown.
2: Exactly, yeah.
0: Oh, that's a great TV show there.
2: Great TV show. They looked at 18 factors, including your age range, location, and physical attractiveness to work out the odds. Online dating reportedly boosted the chances by 17%, while after work drinks increased them by 16%. Being set up by family, just 1%.
0: Yeah, that's never going to go down well.
2: Yeah, exactly.
0: Wait, it's one and how many? One and how many?
2: One in 562 chance. So it's kind of wild if people find like their true love twice in their life, you know?
3: Twice?
2: It's against all odds.
3: Oh, gotcha.
2: You know, like, so, you know, you might find your true love. Maybe things don't work out, yeah. Or they might pass away. Yeah. You got to find them again.
3: That's super lucky. You might as well try and win the lotto.
0: No, but if that was the case, was the first one really your true love?
2: Well, very good point.
0: Yeah.
3: Good fact.
0: Yeah,
2: that's deep, man.
0: That was deep.
2: That's deep.
0: I don't like being here.
2: that was my feed, guys.
0: Awesome. All right, drop the lows in. Here's Bryson Tiller, 8:57. It's my FM.

0: It is my the hottest hip hop in R&B. That right there is Bryson Tiller. Oh yeah, I'm watching a conspiracy about the MH370 thing. Did you see it?
1: What?
0: Apparently, you know how like that plane went missing ages ago.
1: A while ago, it just vanished.
0: It just vanished, and then they started blaming the pilot and all that sort of jazz. And because they couldn't find the plane, they couldn't find the black box.
1: Yeah.
0: They reckon it moved like off course, and then they found like a tail. Like washed up on a beach, but they couldn't really match it to the plane. But they were just like, "Oh, maybe it is."
1: Okay,
0: because no other planes were reported missing. And like, where does a random plane tail come from?
1: Like, it was a big commercial plane, right?
0: Yeah,
1: it's not just like a little plane.
0: Now, because that song finished, and I never watched the end of the video. Apparently, there's satellite footage of the plane before it went missing, and there was three orbs flying around it. UFOs, man.
1: I'm just saying. I've always been a big believer in aliens.
0: Again, I haven't watched the whole video. Can you just Google it, Aaron, while we're here? Three orbs flying around MH370, the plane, the Malaysian Airlines plane.
1: Sorry,
0: I feel for those families, eh?
1: Oh, that. There's no closure.
0: Yeah.
1: Also,
0: because I want to know what those three orbs were.
1: Well, that's what I was going to say. If you're an alien on this place.
0: What does it say on
1: there? Share your technology.
0: The viral video showing the orbs flying around Malaysian Airlines Flight 370 is making it vanish, a proving digital hoax. Oh, is it a hoax?
1: Oh, we fell for an AI.
0: Oh, God, bro, AI.
1: God.
0: Man, honest to God, stop making AI garage sale posts and AI posters for your community events and stop doing AI on news stories, man.
1: This is what happens when you become a dad to a toddler. You start falling for AI tricks.
0: Because I'm not woke enough for the world, man. I'm watching Miss Rachel at home.
1: Love you, Miss Rachel.
0: Oh, are you sure? Are you sure that was a hoax? That's pretty bad if it was, Aaron.
2: That's what it's telling me, yeah.
1: That was coming from AI. So yeah, maybe visual, AI's trying to hide it.
2: There's
1: well.
2: A YouTube video saying VFX artists debunk flight MH370 alien abduction footage. So, and that was 2 years ago, man.
1: Idiot.
0: Was it 2 years ago?
2: Yeah.
0: See, I told you, for the last year, bro, all I've been doing is watching kids' TV shows and The Chase. That's all I've been doing, man.
1: You'd learn something from The Chase, at least.
0: Yeah, but that's not up to date. We're watching reruns, man. All right, 902, let's play more of the hottest hip-hop and R&B next on My.
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0: it's hip hop and R&B. That right there is the track from Wale and Almeen. That is Overthink right here with the My Morning Crew. What are we celebrating today for the 22nd of September?
1: If you need an excuse to go to the pub, you can celebrate any one of these. It's Car Free Day. Apparently Northland at the moment are doing free bus rides to certain places for that.
0: So what, encouraging you to not use your car valet today?
1: Yeah, basically. Ice Cream Cone Day. Best ice cream. Yeah, I can start that fight. White Chocolate Day. Oh, Aaron. Hobbit Day. It is also Rhino Day. Elephant Day. Girls Night In Day. Centenarians Day. And Dear Diary Day. Also, this was the day that basically every popular sitcom from like the 70s onwards.
0: Bro, listen to this list, my friend. This list is crazy.
1: Here we go. 1976, Charlie's Angels premieres. 1982, Family Ties with Michael J. Fox premieres. 1987, Full House premieres. 1989, Baywatch. 1994, Friends. 2003, Two and a Half Men. 2004, Lost. And then in 2004 as well, Veronica Mars.
0: Damn, that is a heavy hitter stack of TV shows.
1: That is all the shows I basically binge watched when I was a kid.
0: Aaron, which one was your favorite out of all of those? You would say Friends, eh? You're going to say Friends.
2: Nah, bro. Yeah, definitely Friends, man. It's also the year I was born, too, so I kind of have to.
1: Oh, 1994.
2: Man, 94, boy.
0: Bro, you came out of your mum the same year.
1: Don't say that.
2: That's an interesting way to put it, man.
0: That Friends came out?
2: I did, yeah.
0: That's crazy.
2: Yeah. What, do you think that's like old or young?
0: No, old.
2: Yeah, yeah, I know I am old. Well, I wonder what TV series came out when you were born.
0: What came out in 1985?
1: 1985.
0: Have a look.
1: And
0: then do Stormy too.
1: Yeah, I'll do my one. Came out.
2: I'm going to do movies for you, Nixon. Back to the Future came out. Oh my God.
0: Back to the Future, bro. And how good is that movie?
2: Wow. And crazy when they went into the future in the second film. That was set in 2012.
0: Yeah, we've so far surpassed that.
2: Yeah.
0: Man.
1: I had Home Improvement premiere on ABC in 1991.
0: Tim the Toolman Taylor.
2: Ah, yeah.
1: The Ren and Stimpy Show came out in 1991 as well.
2: Mm-hmm.
1: I'm trying to find movies.
0: I quite liked Ren and Stimpy, eh?
1: I didn't. I tried.
0: I thought it was quite a good show.
2: Beverly Hills Cop for you, Nixon. That was there. And Rocky IV.
0: Rocky IV.
2: And Rambo First Blood Part 2.
0: Was that all 85?
2: All 85,
0: wow,
2: yeah.
0: Wow, man.
2: Breakfast Club? That was 85?
1: Hey.
2: Damn.
0: What's the song from Breakfast Club?
1: Hey, hey, hey, hey, ooh. Don't you forget about me.
2: That's it. Commando as well.
0: Get to the chopper.
3: Get to the chopper.
0: How do you say helicopter in Māori?
1: Wakatapatapa.
0: I love it. That's my new favorite Māori word, guys.
1: Okay.
0: Those are all the things we're celebrating today for the 22nd of September, my whānau.
1: Thank you.
0: Here's Nights Like This. It's Kehlani, Ty Dolla $ign, MyFM.

0: It is my the hottest hip hop in R&B. That right there, Nicole Kidman. It's Adela right here with the My Morning Crew new music.
1: Mm-hmm.
0: You know, we were talking about MH370 before, and I got stuck on the fact that I couldn't pick up that that was AI.
1: You got bamboozled.
0: Speaking of pilots and aeroplanes, two Air New Zealand pilots have been put under investigation, eh? Because they got to San Francisco and they had a scrap. So,
1: oh my God. Over what?
0: I don't know, man.
1: It's I want to drive.
0: I wouldn't have flown that way.
1: Yeah, I went the long way.
0: But yeah, they apparently, like, you know, breaking code of conduct, and I understand that. But let's be honest, my friend, if you're driving to work today or if you're at work, who hasn't wanted to have a scrap with their co-worker?
1: Just a little.
0: Just a little 1-2. Little hiss assholes. You know, everybody's thought about it. These two just actually actioned it.
1: Did they have a, like, a fist fight?
0: Yeah. Yeah.
1: And the plane?
0: Apparently a physical altercation.
1: Oh.
0: No, I think it's once they landed. I don't know. I didn't read the full story. I'm not that guy, bro.
1: Ladies and gentlemen.
0: Just bear with us.
1: Just having a scrap at the moment. We'll open up the door shortly.
0: Keep your seatbelt on. Wild, eh?
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5: 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You're going to Olivia D.
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2: 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My...
8: Oh, I was just overtaking someone, officer. Could have only been a couple of k's over. But just for a second to get round them, you know? You're not going to ping me for that, are you? Surely just a warning. I've never even had a...
9: 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We've lost the driver. We've heard it all. We've seen it all. 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

0: It is my, the hottest hip-hop in R&B, Doja Cat. Agora Hills right here with the My Morning Crew, Teague and Storm Nix. And no Teague today, she'll be back with us tomorrow.
1: True story. I just wanted to bring back up this police attending the with the wedding ring being stuck.
0: Oh, yeah.
1: And
0: go back, tell everybody just in case they missed it this morning.
1: So the story was that there was a wedding in Sydney and it needed a visit from the police because basically the groom's finger swelled up so badly that they had to get the police to come along and cut it. But here's the thing. So they tried everything, including soap, ice and oil to get it off. And it reminded me, so when I got engaged to my wife, when we got engaged in the Cook Islands, and she'd wanted for the longest time, she's like, oh, I just want to be married and I want to get engaged. And so I got her the ring.
0: Yeah.
1: Problem was, I got the ring smaller for her finger. I didn't know. It was a bad ring on my end.
0: Yeah.
1: But she kept wearing it to the point where her ring finger, while we're in Raro,
0: started to swell up.
1: Mm. And I had to actually sit her down and give her a grounding. I said, you were going to cut your finger off if you keep wearing it. So just a bit of a PSA. Don't wear rings that aren't the size. Otherwise, you're probably going to lose a finger, like our mate Rog.
0: I reckon that can apply to anything. I think if it's too small, stop wearing it. Like pants. Bro, the worst is when you wear pants and it leaves an imprint on your skin.

0: Oh my god.
1: Shoes that are too small, you're gonna get corns.
2: Oh my, nah, I've been wearing this it's kind of like a, you know, the waffle blanket.
1: Yeah.
2: But I've been wearing a white shirt, and I got it from Hallensteins, that when I wear it, it leaves the
1: print on your wrist.
2: The print on my arms.
1: On your arms.
2: And then I get dead arm, so I gotta take it off.
1: Bro, buy a size bigger,
2: I gotta,
1: man,
2: keep putting my arms up to get the blood flow in my arms back so I can just feel something.
1: Bro, apparently baggy is cool.
2: Well, I wouldn't know.
1: All right, closest in is Neo. Another throwback for you this morning. It's on MyFM.
2: Yeah.
1: The hottest hip-hop in R&B. Closer.

0: It is my the hottest hip hop in R&B, like it was Brent Faiyaz. It's the last song we're playing today, my Fano. Thank you so much for hanging out.
1: Whoop whoop.
0: Shay's up next.
2: Yeah.
0: She's got your hookup for Kingston Calling, don't forget.
2: Yeah. Roll KFC back. As well. If you're hungry.
0: So yeah, man, mean hookups today. Make sure you keep listening to my, if it's not on the radio, the Rover app, R-O-V-A from the App Store.
2: Mm-hmm.
0: What's the plan for today after the show?
2: I'm going to go. So it's my last week of the Big Brown Slim Down.
0: Yeah.
2: So I've got my last two PT sessions with Polo.
0: Yep.
2: So I'm going to go get a hiding from him.
0: We should get him to come in and do your official...
2: Reveal.
0: Yeah, man. Like on the scales.
2: Yeah, I'll try and tear that up.
0: Yeah, I reckon that'll be good. He's got value too.
2: Well, my weigh-in is today.
0: Yeah.
2: But what I'll do is I said, don't tell me. And then maybe we get him on the show tomorrow to reveal the final.
0: Yeah, fine.
2: Okay, I guess it's...
0: Tell Aaron, so then we can put that in the calendar.
2: Aaron, I'll make it happen, but we're going to put it in the calendar. I'm going to get Bullo, my PT, for the Big Brown Slim Down to reveal the final weigh-in.
3: Oh, I like that.
0: Yeah.
3: That's good.
2: I'm nervous, actually.
3: Yeah.
0: Do you feel like you've done well?
2: I have.
0: You look good. You can see it. Hey, Aaron, you can see it in his face.
3: 100%. Yeah. And I was looking at an old picture of you. I can't remember what it was from, but I was like, damn, you look so different.
2: The one thing where I've gone, okay, I've done it. Remember last year we did the wannabes?
0: Yeah.
2: I can fit my jersey now.
0: Oh, man.
2: It was skins last year. Skins. So maybe I'll bring that in. We can see clothes I can finally fit.
0: So good luck, man.
2: Thanks, man. Hopefully I go well.
0: All right. Well, you guys have the best to stay in the whole entire world, and we'll catch you again tomorrow. Bye-bye.
4: One day you'll look back and realize you were making the kind of memories that future you would hold on to forever. And for thousands of Kiwis, that memory has a name.
5: I just love you so much. I can't believe we get to sit on this hill and see Tawihi and Hori Shore for one last sunset.
6: 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At Rhythm and Vines. For one final festival in Gizzy, the hometown of New Year's.

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3: Is that us what?
2: Oh, like, should we get married?
3: Please!
1: E te tau o takuate, my dearly beloved. 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
1: Morena Atamari Aotearoa. You got Shay for your My Days all the way up until 3 p.m. Happy Tuesday and welcome on in to your My Days. It is all thanks to Skills Institute, real world training in healthcare, hospitality, cookery, hairdressing, nail tech, and so much more. I've been saying this for the last 2 weeks. Even if you're leaving school or starting over, Skills Institute has a course for you. And I just want to give a shout out to our winners of yesterday, and hopefully those winners for today could be you. So Mike took away your My Must See Movie Double Pass. You had Dylan take away the $50 KFC voucher at midday. But a very special shout out to Brooke, who took away her double pass for Kingston Calling. Now, whānau, I can't call you back if you are yet to register your name and your number. It's for a brand new summer festival going down Bay Oval, Tauranga, 19th and the 20th of February. 2 days, some very big names on that lineup. And if you want to get your double pass, you just need to register your details. And I could be calling you back today or some stage this week. You just simply need to text through the keyword call, C-A-L-L, through to 463, pop in your details, and then that way I have your contact details and I could potentially be calling you back and giving you that double pass. You just simply need to answer that phone. And speaking of Kingston Calling, my whānau, somebody that is up on that lineup, up on the bill for day one, it is Maoli every night and every morning. You're on my morena.

0: a song that just came out 6 days ago. It is Anderson .Paak teaming up with Corday once again. A good day right here in your My Days. And remember, Anderson .Paak is actually due to hit the shores of Aotearoa. Tamaki Makaurau, he is coming with Bruno Mars and Tyler. If you want to peep all those deets, my.rover.nz. Girl, I want to make you sweat. Going down after the break in a circle, kicking off your Throwback 30. We've also got some Usher for you. This has got to be a fan fave at the station. I'm talking Fantasia. And the boys from the My Home Run, Nate and Randy, they want to get you hooked up with a $500 cash prize as well as a voucher for Burger Fuel. So I'll be dropping all those deets just after the break, so stick around a little bit. You're on My. Kia ora.
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And we share our secrets for free, you know? 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Now, if you make it on air this week, and if Randy and Nate believe that your secret is juicy enough, you'll score $500 cash and a voucher to grab yourself a Burger Fuel's new Dirty Little Secret burger. It is all thanks to Burger Fuel. Oh my gosh, they're so yummy. The Dirty Little Secret burger is back at Burger Fuel. Grab one and don't ask us what happened last night. It's a secret. Right now, back into your beats, your throwback 30, game 30 Cent. How we do online?

0: Big 30 right here in your My Days with Shay Morena at the Marie and going down just after the break. Lay your head on my shoulder. We got Coterie on ways for you as well as some TI. And just to slow it down, you know, we're heading into Libra and Scorpio season, so it's no surprise, you know, if maybe you're not feeling too flash, too grand, because man, I'm gonna say it, I'm going through it. So let's slow it down with some Mariah the Scientist, but I do believe I need to let you know how you can get yourself a double pass to a brand new music festival, summer festival, dare I say, going down 19th and 20th of February next year. I've got all the deets coming at you just after J. Cole, so be sure to keep it locked. You're on mine.
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0: Cole Workout right here in your My Days. Morena the Marie. You do have Shay all the way up until 3 p.m. Hello.
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0: And it's some pretty simple stuff, my whānau, because My is thrilled to present Kingston Calling. It is a brand new two-day summer festival, which is heading over to Bay Oval, Tauranga, 19th and 20th of February 2027. And we're putting the call out, okay? We're calling it Kingston's Calling. And in this instance, my name is Kingston. So every day this week, I'll randomly be calling people back who have signed up for Kingston's Call, and you just need to simply pick up the call, and the tickets are all yours. If you didn't sign up though, you can still register your name and number at my.rover.nz, or even better, text through the keyword call, C-A-L-L, through to 463 for the link. Again, you can also just head over to my.rover.nz, but I'm going to start calling people back, oh, let's say after 1 p.m. today. So if I don't call you today, it could be tomorrow, Thursday or Friday. Double passes, my whānau. I'm pretty sure these have your name on it, so be sure to get amongst. So it is C-A-L-L 3-4-6-3. Register your name, register your number, and I could be calling you back some stage this week with a double pass. Just answer the phone, man. We're getting right back into your beats. This one is Generico teaming up with Kendrick Lamar once again. It's so good on my
2: face, stupid, body, stupid, hottie, stupid, got me stupid, beauty in the brain, say,

0: I know this is some of your favourites. So, Chingy Tyrese. I feel sorry for Tyrese. Remember when he became a global meme because he was crying on the internet? You're allowed to cry. It's just unfortunate that it was a really funny meme. It's all going down after the break. You're on my.
1: The My Morning Crew.
2: 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You're there. It's just an opportunity for us to maybe reminisce on where we're at in life comparatively to those that of our ops.
3: What about this one? You're calling me fat, but you ain't getting any ass.

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It's Ty Dolla $ign joining you with YG. The song is X right here on My, your home of the hottest hip-hop and R&B. You got Shay till 3 p.m. and I know, my whānau, you were waiting for this $50 KFC voucher and how to win. So we're going to get right back into your beats. This one is

0: It's Femi and you're my day's noble right here on my your home of the hottest hip-hop and R&B. You got Shay all the way up until 3 p.m. Kia ora. And you know what this sound means, my whānau. If you don't and you're new here, no mai, haere mai, welcome on in. Going down just after the break, we do have DJ Jordan Lee up on your ones and twos, taking you through for a KFC lunchtime mix. And it is all thanks to KFC. You're going to want to try KFC's new $14.99 gonna want a meal box. 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Tell me your name, your place of mahi, where you work, and who deserves a shout out for a Tuesday. Maybe somebody covered your weekend shift. Maybe somebody's just absolutely the goat at work and you have a miserable time when they're not there. I want to share the message, share the love to them. 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Let us know, and I could be calling you back, hooking you up with a $50 KFC voucher going down just after the break, okay? DJ Jordan Lee up in 3 minutes. You're on my.
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22: Welcome on in to your My Days, my whanau. You've got Shay all the way up until 3 p.m. and it is time to get a little bit sexy with it. I'm talking tools down, vibes all the way up, because it is time for your KFC lunchtime mix. We got DJ Jordan Lee up on the ones and twos to take you through, and it is all thanks to KFC. KFC's new Gonna Wanna Snack Box from just $4.99 with your choice of two wicked wings, two tenders, a slider, mini popcorn, chicken or nuggets. Now, this also comes with regular chips. T's and C's, they do apply. But I do want to see the love come through in 463, my whanau. You need to text me your name, your place of mahi, and who deserves the love, who deserves the shout out. And I could be sending through a $50 KFC voucher. Super easy stuff, okay? And I don't want keywords. I don't want, hey, shout out to Phil. Hey, I want some KFC. I want to see the passion in these texts, my whanau. And then that way, I can call you back and talk to you, all right? Give you this $50 KFC voucher. Super easy stuff. Come through. 463 is the number to text, or 0800 WINMY.